0: feel like you needed to hear this today. Things can only get better. Wrapping up 9 minutes of the 90s here on Nova. It is Mel Trecina. All right, let's get into some fresh hits. G-Flip, Bed on Fire. I love it. If you've seen Off Campus, I know you love it as well. And I'll get you in the running for Nova's Cash or the Cars. Your chance coming up in the next 10 minutes. Fresh hits.
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0: God. Stupid song on Melbourne's Nova 100, the home of Jace, Lauren and Clint this morning. They caught up with Gold Logie winner, Mr. Sampang.
1: You are so wonderful on TV and we love you in here, but you don't actually love being the centre of attention. So are you just hating this morning?
2: You know me well, Oz.
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2: I don't like talking about myself.
0: Hey, I sat on a table with Sampang last night. Let me tell you, Sampang loves talking about himself. Nah, congratulations, Sam. We're so stoked. Hey, tomorrow morning, Jace, Lauren and Clint are back and they've got your chance to win $40,000 and it's all about which suburb you live in. So join them tomorrow from 6 for your chance to snap that up, all right? Hey, I've got a Fergie throwback coming up. I'm so excited to press play on this. Don't go anywhere.
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9: 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Avoid delays and check before you travel at bigbuild.vic.gov.au. 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
3: 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Not too bad around town. Clear and quiet for the West Gate over the bridge into the Burnley. A hint of patchiness on the Monash City van approaching the Domain. And outbound around East Melbourne Station. Crews just tidying an earlier crash in Somerton. The Hume Highway southbound at Gasoline Way. The left-hand lane block whilst crews are on the scene. 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A mostly sunny afternoon, a top of 17 degrees on the menu. Right now it's 11 degrees on Melbourne.
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17: 13-24-10 is opening in the next half hour to get you in the running for Nova's Cash or the Cars. It's a secret amount of cash that only Kate Ritchie knows the value of, or two brand new Geely EVs. That's coming up after 9 minutes of the Naughties, which has some Enrique Iglesias in it. Oh, I've outdone myself. I've got a Fergie throwback coming up as well.

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0: Hey, Mel with Mal.
3: Hi,
0: Mel. Hey, girl.
3: How you going?
0: Oh, I'm good. Oh, my gosh. You've got Mondays off.
3: Yeah, I work Tuesday to Friday.
0: How did you swing this?
3: I'm getting to that older part of life that, you know, 5 days is a bit too much, so I'm down to four.
0: Oh, my gosh. I think I'm there.
3: No, you're not. I'm not.
0: How do I get to that, Mel?
3: add 30 years to your age.
0: Oh, okay. Let's talk cash or cars.
3: I am going to cash because my 30-year-old bathrooms are in desperate need of a reno.
0: Oh, my gosh. Are they terracotta?
3: Heritage green and cream.
0: Oh,
3: the cream.
0: Oh, cream. Remember when cream was a thing?
3: Yes, I do.
0: You live it every day. Well, Mel, yes. I've got you in the running for the cash. Good luck for the bathroom renos.
3: Thank you so much, Mel. You have a happy day.
0: And quickly, Charlotte, you've also decided you're going to take the cash.
4: I'm going to take cash. I'm planning a trip to South America next year, so hoping that to get a decent amount to go towards that. Whatever we get would help.
0: Yeah, because I was going to say, no one knows the cash amount that's to be won except for Kate Ritchie. So the cars are a sure thing. Cash, we're not sure. If you would love to get in the running after midday, I'll reopen the phones. Chapel Roan, Pink Pony Club is coming up. She performed on stage on the weekend. She joined an artist I never would have thought that she would join. I'm going to give you all the details of that very soon.
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such a banger. Melbourne's Nova 100. It's the home of Jace, Lauren and Clint. This morning they caught up with Gold Logie winner Mr. Sam Pang. That full chat podcast on the Nova Player. When the guys are back tomorrow, they've got like $40,000 that you could be winning, all based on where you live. Tomorrow morning, back from 6, lock it in. Let's go check your midday headlines. We'll see how the roads are treating you. And then I'm playing one of the biggest songs on TikTok at the moment, which says...

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24: 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There's works underway on the Tulla Freeway near Mickleham Road. There are speed and lane restrictions in place in both directions. On Peninsula Link, there's also works causing delays northbound between Eastlink and Thompson Road. A crash in Somerton on the Hume Highway southbound at Gasoline Way, that's in the left-hand lane. And works continue at Altona Meadows. Point Cook Road remains closed over the Princess Freeway. Use Palmer's Road instead. Your new home is waiting. 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Partly cloudy, 17 that's up. Right now it's 12 degrees on Melbourne's Nova 100.
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27: This is Nova. G'day there, it's Mike Humphrey with you. Australia's booming illicit tobacco trade making headlines with a shooting in Melbourne last night. Crime figure Fadi Hadara gunned down in an ambush-style hit job in the driveway of his home in the city's west. The 48-year-old now in a serious condition in hospital. A record number of fraudsters operating within the NDIS have been booted from the scheme. More than 100 individuals and providers banned between April and June. Negotiations on a planned NDIS overhaul ongoing in Canberra this week. Facial recognition tech is being trialled by Coles and Woolies. The trial aimed at cutting rates of theft as well as tackling incidents of violence within stores. Meanwhile, the Logies have been run and won. Sam Pang taking out the top honour. Sam Neill posthumously awarded the Silver Logie for Best Lead Actor in a Drama. Overseas, in fighting words from Iran, the country's military chief putting a $42,000 bounty on the head of any killed or captured US service person. The US currently without boots on the ground in the country. And investigations ongoing in Italy after three priceless Renaissance-era paintings were stolen from a museum in Sicily. Updating sport and the fallout from Australia's shambolic 9-wicket loss to Bangladesh in Darwin continues. Aussie players now facing fines with the ICC investigating the slow over rate. That comes as selectors mull over batters Manus Labuschagne and Jake Weatherold for the next test in Mackay. Both players in need of serious runs after failing to fire in Darwin. And football icon Cristiano Ronaldo says this upcoming season will probably be his last. And now you're up to date on Nova.
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31: 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Hey, let's play Nova's Cash or the Cars. 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I've got a Blink 182 throwback to play, but first, it's a TikTok.

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0: You're on Nova. Have you also been distracted this morning, just or today, looking at all the red carpet looks from the Logies? Oh, Rob Irwin did such a great job. I loved that dance number. And then bringing out the snakes onto celebs. It was like an episode of I'm a Celebrity, Get Me Out of Here. And congratulations to Mr. Sam Pang taking home the gold Logie. What a win. What a moment. Okay, let me get you in the running for Nova's cash or the cars. I'm talking two brand new Geely EVs or a secret amount of cash that only Kate Ritchie knows the amount of. Do yourself a favour. Google these Geely EVs. I'm going to get you in the running in the next 10 minutes.
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0: Hey Molly, how are you for a Monday?
3: I'm great. All the better for talking to you.
0: Oh, you big charmer. All right, let's talk cash or cars. What are you thinking?
3: I'm thinking the cars. It'd be stupid not to, you know?
0: Yeah, because you don't know how much the money is.
3: I know. And I just feel like, you know, you get two and so you can give one to someone you love.
0: Absolutely. And who's that going to be for you, Molly?
3: I'd give it to my dad as like a little present for getting out of hospital.
0: So. Oh, that's nice. Oh, what a good daughter. I love this. Yeah. Well, I've got you in the running. Good luck, okay?
3: Thank you so much.
0: So welcome, my friend. Hayley, how you going?
4: Fantastic. You looked awesome last night, by the way.
0: Oh, that is so sweet. Thank you. I've still got my hair in from last night. I had to sleep on that. Did you watch all of the Logies?
4: I didn't watch the whole thing. I was a bit sleepy, but...
0: You and me both, my friend. Nova's cash or the car. What are we thinking?
4: I'm getting a car.
0: I mean, it makes sense. They're good-looking cars, and you get two of them. Don't forget you can keep registering and also jump online to do it on the Nova Player or novafm.com.au.
4: Oh, I
0: do. 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
5: 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They're cooked. Do you want to enter, Jax?
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5: 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Here we go. 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

0: You're on Nova. The home of your freshets and throwbacks of the Chrissy Swan Show, of Fifty Whipper and Kate, and Joel Creasy. He's next. He's catching up with Bachelor Girl. Oh my gosh, I already know he's going to be fangirling hard like I am right now. That is happening right after this.
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13: 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There's a crash on the Calder Freeway citybound entry from Keilor Park Drive. It's been closed off. Use Sharps Road and Melrose Drive to the Tuller Freeway. On the Monash Freeway, a crash outbound before Jackson's Road. That's in the left-hand lane with speed back to 40. It's heavy back past Wellington Road. Some minor delays outbound on the Tuller Freeway near Mickleham Road. There are speed and lane restrictions in place and reports in Campbellfield, Sydney Road northbound before Barry Road. 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Partly cloudy, 17. Right now, 12 degrees on Melbourne's Nova 100.
16: Nova. It's 1 o'clock here on Nova. I'm Stephen Bartlett, host of The Diary of a CEO, and this conversation stayed with me long after it ended.
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21: The mitochondria to the cell is like the engine in your car. The engine produces locomotion that causes the wheels to spin, but in the process of doing it, it causes heat to surround the engine. And if you don't deal with that heat, it will shut down the engine. It will make it more inefficient, and eventually it will shut it down. So what do all internal combustion engines have? They have a cooling system. They have a radiator. They have an oil pan. They have a water pump. And that's exactly what the cell has to have for the mitochondria. It's not heat in the mitochondria. It's called oxidative stress. And it's specifically oxidative stress that causes destruction of the mitochondria and leads to these types of diseases. So oxidative stress causes the mitochondria not to work well. This leads to diabetes. Oxidative stress makes the mitochondria not work so well. This leads to dementia.
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25: Well, aren't I feeling smug? It's the day after the Logies and I am fresh as a daisy. It may be helped that I wasn't invited, but oh, there have been years where I would not have wanted to be here right now. However, today I am up and about, particularly because I send the best in the biz, Michelle Stevenson, along to Hayu Fan Fest to chat to all the housewives and all the stars. Plus, I've got Bachelor Girl hopping on my couch to chat about their new album. I walked under a bus and I got hit by a train. Let's kick off our Monday lunchtime. Here's Tame Impala, Dracula, all of that coming up on Nova.

0: by Somba. You're listening to The Joel Creasy Show on Nova. And Hey You Fan Fest was on in Sydney over the weekend. And what do we do on The Joel Creasy Show? We send the head of news along. No, like we send a hard-hitting journo along to chat to the stars and get the goss. Hey, babe. Hey, Michelle.
1: Oh, my God. I am still recovering. What a day. Thousands of fans descending on Horden Pavilion in Sydney for the very first Hey You Fan Fest. It was incredible. The pink carpet was insane.
0: It looked amazing.
1: The housewives were there. I had the best time. I know I like to come across as like a serious journalist.
0: Well, this is what I love about you. You are a highly intelligent person, far too intelligent to be doing my show on a regular basis.
1: Yeah.
0: But you do have a soft spot for trash like myself.
1: I do. You know what it is? The world is so divisive and so angry that I love going home and watching rich women complain about things.
0: It's relaxing.
1: It is.
0: So what happened? Who did you talk to?
1: Well, I pretty much spoke to everyone, but I did get to chat to Meredith Marks because I was intrigued about her DJ career.
0: Yeah.
1: So let's hear what she had to say and who her inspiration was.
0: Right.
2: So many. At some level, like Paris, just because I feel like she's from like a similar kind of space. She's really killed it and she's just cool.
0: What I'm taking from that audio, it was a good turnout.
1: I know, it was very loud in the background. So she did say that her inspiration was Paris Hilton, which you can see. So she ended basically Hey You Fan Fest with a DJ set. It was iconic.
0: Yeah.
1: There were no notes. She walked out and it was just like clips of her like iconic lines. And just at the background behind her was her in a bathtub because you know she loves a bathtub.
0: Yeah.
1: And then Seth, her husband, came out and was throwing roses to the crowd.
0: It feels like a lot of these housewives sort of find a side hustle that they can monetize, but it feels like Meredith Marks actually can DJ.
1: Yeah, she actually can DJ because Dorinda Medley kicked it off with her DJ set, which probably wasn't as good. I don't even think she pressed a button. She just danced to music and then would pick up a microphone every so often and go, clip, Giovanni, clip.
0: Giovanni. That's not even her line, is it? That's Countess Luann.
1: But speaking of Dorinda, I did get an opportunity to speak to Dorinda and Cynthia Bailey. So I asked Dorinda about the upcoming Real Housewives Ultimate Girls Trip because, of course, they go to Bluestone Manor.
3: Oh, my God. I think there were like 48 Real Housewives at Bluestone Manor. At one point, I saw them all dancing down the hallways. I saw Portia dancing. And it was just surreal, even for me.
0: Wow.
1: So very, very, very iconic. And I will say Miss Bailey, Cynthia Bailey, she's stunning in real life.
0: Yeah, I saw some photos.
1: She bones for days.
0: Wow.
1: Anyway, I did ask her. They've got the Real Housewives of the Atlanta reunion and she teased that there is something crazy that's going to happen that she gets to reveal. She wouldn't give me any opportunity to ask her anything further on that, but I think all the Housewife fans have that to look forward to.
0: Wow. If you weren't getting that out of them, no one else was. So well done. Thank you, baby. That is so delicious. Dorinda, what's she like in person?
1: She's exactly the same. I think on some level they're slightly narcissistic because they have to be. But look, I spoke to Juliet Mayhew. She was incredible too. I spoke to Alexia Nepoli. I spoke to Shep and the boys and Craig, the boys from Southern Charm. But I think we'll talk a bit about that later.
0: Oh, yeah, absolutely. I believe you did have a great chat with them. So hang around. We're going to do a scroll update. We'll hear that. And also, this is huge. I've got some huge Ariana Grande news from her gig in London. Stick around. I'll be back after this.
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13: 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There's a crash on the Monash outbound before Jackson's Road. It's in the left-hand lane with speed to 40. Also, some minor delays due to works on the Tulla Freeway outbound approaching Mickleham Road. There are speed and lane restrictions in place. Reports of a crash on the Ring Road Altona bound before Pascoe Road. Delays back past Sydney Road. Also, reports of an incident in Campbellfield on Sydney Road northbound before Barry Road. And Peninsula Link slow northbound past Springvale Road. 3 Point Motors Mercedes-Benz, the vehicle you've always wanted, the service you'll never forget. Visit the team at 3 Point Motors Mercedes-Benz today in Fairfield and Epping. Partly cloudy, 17 that's up right now in the city. It's 12 degrees on Melbourne's Nova 100.
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20: With the GPM headlines, good afternoon, I'm Michelle Stevenson. The Sydney Swans say the AFL and relevant authorities have been notified after several players were involved in an alleged incident in Melbourne. Police confirming they are investigating a sexual assault at a hotel in the early hours of this morning, but no details have been released into those involved. Pressure is mounting on the remaining states and territories to sign on to the National Gun Buyback Scheme. The Albanese government committed to the program in the days following the Bondi Beach terror attack. New South Wales is the only state to sign onto the scheme. The federal government claims retirement savings would be at risk if One Nation's super proposal were to go ahead. The minor party and the coalition believe it should be easier for people to access their savings, especially to buy a home. Well, Aussie researchers have analysed the lyrics of songs from the last 35 years to work out what makes a hit tune. Themes of human connection were found to be in 73% of the chart toppers. And Hayden Panettiere has died at the age of 36. The Canadian actor was best known for her roles in Heroes, Nashville and the Scream movies. And you're up to date on Nova.
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22: 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It's their toy shop. They're here all the time. I lose my dad in here for hours.
23: If Dad goes missing, usually the answer is Bunnings. It's a classic dad move.
24: This is Dad's place. Kids can come in here into the store and they know that something that they'll find, Dad will love.
23: Since I was a kid, we've come to Bunnings with Dad and we'd be looking at all the things that he wanted to do next.
22: So to find a Father's Day gift should be pretty easy. It doesn't matter what your dad's into, you're going to find something here he loves. Bunnings Way.
25: It's the Chrissy Swan Show. Jack Charles.
26: Welcome to Monday, Chrissy Swan.
25: I've brought my Aura ring in.
26: Oh, yay, we can set it up.
25: You know what? I've been asking you to do it and we just have missed the whole, you know, moment.
26: Yes.
25: But I've had it charged.
26: Oh, good.
25: And then it's died. And then I've charged it and then we haven't done it.
26: Oh, my God, so you've...
25: So I have been charging it just ready and it's fresh and we are going to do it today.
26: Great. I look forward to it.
25: Now, I had a great weekend. Caught up with my three primary school friends.
26: Yes.
25: We had a sleepover.
26: You kicked the kids out of the compound. It was the Golden Girls for 48 hours.
25: Yes. And I had a little sort of a loose plan because they're all so busy. And I thought, oh, mate, I'm also busy, but I thought it's my house. And when they arrived, I had like little stations. I had essential oil making.
26: Yes, that's right.
25: And I had this plan that on Saturday night, we would make a ragu together during the day and then homemade pasta and then we would eat it at night. And then I realised that's stupid. So I made it on Friday night myself, right?
26: Okay.
25: And it was cooking, la, la, la. And we ate it. Can I tell you, I still don't know how to articulate how delicious it is.
26: Did you use something that you don't usually use or did you just...
25: I was going to go shopping on the Saturday for the stuff, like it was going to be a thing.
26: Yeah.
25: So I thought, oh no, quickly, I'm going to make it and I didn't have any pork products and you do need pork products for it. I had in the fridge, because I'm very Japanese.
26: Yeah.
25: You know those thinly sliced pork belly things that you put on the top of ramen?
26: Oh, yes, yeah, yeah, yeah.
25: Yeah, I had two packets of them frozen. And I thought, oh, they'll do.
26: Whack them in.
25: I will never use anything but the pork belly slices for ramen from the Asian supermarket to make an Italian ragu ever again. I've brought it in the songs. I'm going to heat it up for you. It's going to blow your mind. 132410, say g'day. What is your secret ingredient to a ragu or a bolognese? Sam Pang, our most recent Gold Logie Award winner, he likes milk in his.
26: Milk?
25: Milk.
26: Wow.
25: Yep.
26: Hey, just for sharing your secret ingredient with us, I'm going to give you a $200 gift pack from Coco Black. Say g'day and tell us next. When

0: You're listening to the Chrissy Swan Show on Nova. Where are you now? Well, I'm not looking in the mirror, that's for sure. Here we go. This is the real one. You're so vain. You know, the backing, Mick Jagger does the backing vocals on this.
1: I did not know that.
0: Now you will hear it every time.
1: I love this song so much.
0: Carly Simon is one of the greats. But anyway, we digress.
1: The fact Scudder got chocolate starfish is wild. Like,
0: I mean, that is a whole show.
1: I get you just had a baby brother and that you're sleep deprived, but you need to really be so much better.
0: Did you make that choice? Like when we said, well, can we have You're So Vain? Did you see the two versions and you went, yeah, I'm going to go with chocolate starfish?
2: No, I just picked the first one that came up.
1: So you're lazy.
2: Yeah.
1: At least he's honest. Hey, I can't argue with that. 13, 24, 10, are you vain? Because Swanee left the compound with a group of ladies there.
0: Yes, I said, I'm sorry, you're just going to have to entertain yourselves. I need to get to the chemist for that triple shot of cold sore killer. It works so well. It still comes up. It's still there.
1: I can't see any herpes on your face now, though.
0: Oh, it's there. And, you know, I can't look at myself. It's the only time that I feel so vain.
1: Bernadette, are you vain?
3: Oh, Jack, how are you? Hi, Chrissy. How is everybody today?
0: Hello, Saint Bernadette.
1: Bloody great.
3: Oh, Saint Bernadette, holier than thou. That's me.
0: Tell me about vanity.
3: Oh, no. Look, I wouldn't say I was vain because I can go around in slovenly, you know, jeans and a dirty top. But when those things come up on your face, they can just about have their own postcode. They are so big.
0: Yes.
3: My daughter gets them, and I haven't had one for a long time, so touch wood, but my youngest daughter gets them. She does what you do, Chrissy. Off to the chemist. It wouldn't care if she was in the middle of a dinner. She would be at the chemist getting those three tablets.
0: Yes.
3: Because they are the only thing that works.
0: Tell her, Nick, what's her name, Bernadette?
3: Her name's Gabrielle.
0: Tell Gabrielle next time she goes to get two packets and then you take one and then next time, as soon as you got the tingle, no matter where you are, you don't have to abandon your friends or abandon your dinner.
3: Oh.
0: You know what I mean? Keep it in your back pocket.
3: And you know what they are? Herpes are forever.
0: I know.
3: Once you get one, you get them constantly.
1: Bernadette, we are going to send you a facial fuel prize pack from Kiehl's, valued at over $200. It's the perfect Father's Day gift.
3: No, it's the perfect Mother's Day gift.
1: Yes. I was hoping she'd come
3: back.
1: Jack,
3: get it straight.
0: Yes. It's the Feast of St. Bernadette, don't you worry. Hi, Alex.
4: Hi, Chrissy. I'm so vain. I have this on my shoulder that I got removed, and now I have a scar permanently instead.
0: What, you had a cyst on your shoulder?
4: Yeah, just like this little lump, and my sisters used to always ask me about it, and I couldn't wear shirts over singlet, so I got it taken off, and instead I get this awful scar, so now I have to wear T-shirts forever.
0: And what would you rather, the cyst back or the scar?
4: I feel like less people ask me about the scar, so maybe it's a win.
0: What did people say, what is that on your shoulder?
4: Yeah, all the time, like as though I had some sort of infection. But
1: Was it like the size of a golf ball?
4: Oh, no, like tiny. It would have been like, I don't know, the size of a cold sore, I suppose.
1: Oh.
0: Wow, Alex, and you had it removed.
1: Were you nude a lot?
4: No, it was like, it was, like, on the back of my shoulder. So, like, you know, if you wore a singlet top or something, you would see it.
1: That's so bizarre that people would bring that up.
0: Unbelievable.
1: You're just not looking at the back of the shoulder.
0: And also, I just would never mention it.
1: No.
0: Ever.
1: Hey, Alex, we're going to send you a 3-month supply of Remedy drinks. Enjoy
0: Yum.
1: That.
0: Hey, Serena.
5: Hi, Chrissy. Hi, Jack. How are you?
1: Good, Serena.
0: Are you the child of a vain lady?
5: Absolutely.
0: Tell me how that manifests.
5: She's 87, and I have been helping look after her for the past 30 years. I was born with a little pink mole on the side of my face that no one ever notices. But at least every 3 months, she asks me when I'm going to a plastic surgeon to get that removed. And then the next comment is, you need a facelift while you're there as well.
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19: Good afternoon. In South Yarra, there's reports of a crash at Punt Road, southbound to Toorak Road. Over on the Ring Road, Greens are about a crash at the entry from the Deer Park Bypass. The Hume Freeway is slowing outbound off the Ring Road, then approaching Donnybrook Road. The Ring Road is looking busy passing the Deer Park Bypass, heading Greensboro bound. And the Calder has a slow run from the Ring Road, passing Kilo Park Drive. As for Altona Meadows, works are underway at the Point Cook Road. It's closed over the Princes Freeway. Census night was Tuesday, the 11th of August. There's still time to complete. In the census, every answer matters. 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Clear skies this afternoon and down to 11 tonight. Tomorrow, sunshine and 20. Right now, it's 12 degrees on Melbourne's Nova 100.
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0: Michelle Stevenson. The boss of the Swans says the club is cooperating with police after a number of players were caught up in alleged incident at a Melbourne hotel. Victorian police have confirmed they are investigating a sexual assault at the Pullman in the early hours of this morning. Swans CEO Matthew Pavlich says they're still piecing together what has transpired.
1: It's safe to say that we're extremely shocked and disappointed that this has taken place and that the players have found themselves in this situation. We understand the level of interest in the matter, and there's going to be lots of speculation, but given it's a police matter right now, that is all that we can say.
0: The federal government will tighten its gambling legislation following explosive evidence in a parliamentary inquiry. Labor's been negotiating with the coalition to pass its package to restrict the number of betting commercials. The government will place new restrictions on marketing inducements and introduce an opt-out register for wagering ads. Well, Victorian teachers have called off Wednesday's planned strike after voting to accept the state government's latest pay deal. Almost 80% of union members backed the agreement, which includes pay rises of at least 28% over 4 years, plus a $2,000 lump sum payment. Well, a software issue has forced the recall of nearly 2,000 electric vehicles, a function which warns pedestrians and other road users of the Cherry E5's approach may not activate. And Spider-Man Brand New Day has now officially surpassed $2 billion at the global box office. The milestone makes it the highest grossing Spider-Man film of all time. Now let's see what's happening on Nine News.
2: Thanks, Michelle. Hello, I'm Brett McLeod. Sydney Swans players at the centre of a sexual assault investigation. Victorian teachers call off their strike after accepting the latest pay offer. Heroes and Nashville actress Hayden Panettiere dies aged 36. Crime figure Fadi Hadara fighting for life after being shot in Altona North. And meet the baby girl who's beat the odds after being born at just 21 weeks. Nine News, nightly at 6 on 9 and 9 Now.
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8: We're just going through the red carpet looks from the Logies last night.
9: Yes, Swanny, I messaged our mate Georgie Tunney and said, Tunney, you're best dressed.
8: She looks like old school Hollywood.
9: Doesn't she?
8: God, she's so beautiful. She posted a little video taken in her kitchen, a reel, as they say in the parlance of our times, of Rob Mills just cranking out a Matchbox 20 song. I watched it 14 times.
9: Amazing.
8: Yeah. Sylvia Jeffries, magical.
9: Yes, she looks beautiful. And Swanee, I hosted the Maya.
8: I was going to say, you hosted something with her.
9: The Maya Precious Metal Gala with her. And at one point she goes, I'm just going to put my feet up. You do this bit on your own. And then after she came up to me and she hugged me and she goes, I'm pregnant.
8: Oh, my God.
9: Yeah. How exciting.
8: Yeah, I heard that. The third baby.
9: A little girl.
8: Good luck, Sylvia.
9: We love you, SJ. Hey, this week we have Cuisinart stuffed inside the bum bag again, but it's a dual basket air fryer.
8: Excuse me, what?
9: 10.4 litres if you don't hardly mind.
8: 10.4 litres, imagine the potato gems you can get in there.
9: Yum, I want a potato gem now. It's been a minute. 13.24.10, Chrissy's Quizzy is next. Ariana Grande for your Monday here at Nova.

0: You're listening to the Chrissy Swan Show on Nova. And do you know who's self-aware?
1: Lucinda Light.
0: Lucinda Light. We fell in love with her on Married at First Sight. I can't even remember the Strums that she was partnered with. Who cares? She's the light.
1: Indeed.
0: Walk to the light, Caroline. Anyway, she's gone for a swim this morning in the cold, bracing sea with her boozies out.
1: Duh.
0: I want to talk about the boozies too. Not okay. Her boozies specifically.
1: Yours?
0: She says it's everyone's boozies and your testicles.
1: Okay, cool. Let's do it.
0: So the reason it's, you know, when you're walking in.
1: Yes.
0: Into the into a pool or the sea.
1: Yeah, and the moment it's about to hit.
0: The guys, when it gets to the testicles, they go, Women are okay there. It's when it gets to the boozies, we go,
1: Yeah.
0: That's because that's where the heat is.
1: Oh, that's where
0: men keep the heat in their pants.
1: Yes.
0: And girls keep the heat in their boobs in more ways than one, if you know what I mean.
1: I just don't think Lucinda would, that wouldn't bother her, the temperature. She'd just dive straight in.
0: She'd love
1: winter,
0: it.
1: Winter, autumn, summer, doesn't matter.
0: Yes. She'd have heat in the bikini bottoms too. Why wouldn't she?
1: Let's have a listen to her Monday morning reset.
2: Oh, I just went in the ocean, topless. You've got boobs too. And it is the best reset. The ocean is my favourite, one of my favourite medicines, along with knee-slapping laughter, sunshine, good connection, beautiful food, wholesome food. Heavenly.
0: I want to know where singing a cappella impromptu in the wilderness sits in that reset, because I've seen her do that and she loves that too. It's clear.
1: Yeah, that's
0: it. That didn't get a mention.
1: No, she didn't mention that.
0: Well, what does she mean by you've got boobs too?
1: I mean,
0: I love it.
1: I think she's like sort of warning her followers not to be shocked by saying that she swam topless, that, like, you know, we've all got them. We've all got boobs. Don't wig out about it.
0: They do feel good in the water.
1: 13, 24, 10. How do you reset on a Monday morning? Let's go to Kelly, Swanee.
0: Hi, Kel.
3: Hi, guys. How are we?
0: Good. Oh, you feel like you've got some pent-up aggression right now, Kel.
3: I do. I just love to scream into a pillow and take some deep breaths and give myself a good shake just to get rid of all that negative energy and just the thought of having to start a whole work week.
0: So how horror movie is the scream?
3: Oh, you can scream as loud as you want because you're screaming inside a pillow. It's just a release.
0: Do you do it in your bedroom? Do you wake up and you go, oh, it's Monday, time to scream into a pillow?
3: Yeah, pretty much just roll out of bed and do it.
1: Kel, you're an icon. We are going to send you a Coco Black gift pack valued at $200. Enjoy that.
3: Awesome, thank you.
0: Jack, have you ever screamed into a pillow?
1: Never.
0: I don't think I have either.
1: Maybe we should try it tonight.
0: I can't scream.
1: Oh.
0: Yeah, it's just a thing I can't do.
1: That's so weird. Yeah. Show me.
0: I can't. I can't scream. Sounds don't come out. We'll do a photo tomorrow.
1: Like, I feel like I've heard you scream.
0: I cannot scream.
1: Okay, yeah, let's, Tom, put that in for tomorrow. I'm excited.
0: It's possible. Oh, you can scream. You can scream for the both of us, Tom.
1: Speaking of Tom, he's really showed up to work on this Monday because I can see on our phone box screen one Lucinda Light is on the line. Hello, Lucinda.
4: Oh, hello, gorgeous, you two. I've got to say, I'm a bit starstruck to speak to Chrissy Swan. I've always been a fan since Big Brother days. Lucinda. So hello, guys. Hi, Jack.
1: Hi, Lucinda.
0: We love you so much. There is no one like you.
4: Oh, look, we're all a bit our own blueprint, aren't we? I mean, you're a bit of a unique creature.
0: Not as much as you, Lucinda. I just, that you are, when the algorithm gives me you, I praise the Instagram gods. I go, yes, that's exactly what I need.
4: Oh, yeah, honey. That's very sweet.
0: Are you allowed to get the bazongas out at the beach that you were swimming in, or were you being a bit naughty?
4: Oh, no, we absolutely are. We've got a bit of a nudie beach up in Brunswick Heads. Yeah, I mean, everyone's got their bits and pieces out. That's, It is renowned as one of the most peaceful and respected nudist beaches in the world.
0: So I want to talk about a nudist beach because I've never been to one. At what point do you disrobe? Like, when you park the car, do you walk to on the sand nude already?
4: Oh, no, look, you know, you got to read the room. I mean, look, to be completely honest, I was on the in-between note of the public beach and the nudist beach, but It feels like very safe ground up here in the Northern Rivers to get the boobs out.
0: Listen to what,
4: and give them a bit of a bounce around the ocean, you know?
0: I know, they're so weightless. Hey, what time did you wake up this morning and what did you have for breakfast and what are you wearing?
4: Oh, my God, I love it. I woke up at about 7. I had a beautiful kefir mix today with some berries and some, you know, crunchy, fabulous, yummy bits from the organic store and banana.
0: Do you wake up to an alarm or just with the sun, Lucinda?
4: Oh, look, it really depends on what the schedule's going. I mean, you know, if nothing much is going on, I love a lazy, no alarm morning. But sometimes, you know what it's like, it's necessary to get up and get moving,
1: Lucinda,
4: have a bit of a dingle-dungle.
1: Lucinda, you have probably the most pleasing voice on the planet. I love listening to you speak. Have you ever been approached by, like, the Calm app or anything to do, like, a meditation to put us to sleep? Because that is something I would listen to.
4: Oh, that's very sweet of you, Jack. No, I haven't been approached by those guys. Do you know what? It does irritate some people.
0: No.
4: It's not for everybody.
0: It doesn't irritate me. Now, there was a little reel or a series of reels. Did you go on some sort of singing retreat in the wilderness with other women that you did, like, impromptu umbarara gumbarara stuff?
4: That was the most amazing week. It was totally impromptu singing from soul, like getting out of your own way and really being in that rhythmic tide with each other. And
0: how does it work? Can you do it now with me? Can the three of us do it?
1: Yeah, let's go to the break.
0: How do you do it,
4: Jack? How's Jack at holding a beat? Can you give us a bit of a
1: Yeah, yeah.
4: You do that.
0: And then you go second and then I'll work it out as I go along.
4: We could do a theme song for your show, Chrissy.
0: I just want to get my boobs out.
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7: Checking out our major arterials, the Hume Freeway is slowing outbound off the Ring Road, then approaching Donnybrook Road. The Ring Road's banked up, Greensboro bound past the Deer Park Bypass. As for the Calder, it is slowing from the Ring Road passing Keilor Park Drive. And the Deer Park Bypass has congestion heading outbound from the Ring Road to Hopkins Road on the Western Freeway. There are some works underway in Clyde North at Thompson's Road is closed between Barrett Cranbourne Road and Matterhorn Drive. You can take Grice's Road instead. 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Clear skies are Savo and down to 11 tonight. Tomorrow, sunshine and 20. Right now, it's 12 degrees on Melbourne's Nova 100.
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7: Good afternoon. On the Ring Road, our turnabout, there's a collision after Pasco Vale Road in the second right-hand lane. Speeds are back at 40. And nearby on the Ring Road, our turnabout as well, a breakdown before the Teller Freeway in the right-hand lane. Over in Narrewarren, a crash at Narrewarren North Road southbound before the Monash Freeway. There is a collision in St Kilda Lakeside Drive northbound after Fitzroy Street. And a slow run on the Hume Freeway from Craigieburn Road to Donnybrook Road and inbound passing Cooper Street. Sydney Road, Brunswick will close between Davies Street and Mitchell Street for tram works from 21 August to 3 September. Businesses remain open. Expect delays. Visit the Transport Victoria website. Clear skies this afternoon and down to 11 tonight. Tomorrow, sunshine and 20. Right now, it's 12 degrees on Melbourne's Nova 100.
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8: Good afternoon, I'm Michelle Stevenson. The Sydney Swans say they are shocked and disappointed after a group of players were involved in a serious matter in Melbourne. It comes as Victoria Police investigate allegations of sexual assault at the Pullman Hotel in East Melbourne, where the Swans were staying after their win over Essendon last night. The opposition argues people should have earlier access to their super if it helps them get into the housing market. The Albanese government maintains superannuation is meant to help people in their retirement and savings should not be eroded. One Nation is also pushing for super rules to be relaxed. Liberal leader Angus Taylor says people should be able to access their funds to help them out.
9: Superannuation is about investing for Australians' future. The individuals, it's their money, and they should be able to invest it as they want to. They shouldn't be living in fear that the government's going to whack another tax on it, which is what they continually want to do. And so it's Labor who's making the changes to superannuation, not the Coalition.
8: The federal government is set to tighten its gambling bill by placing new restrictions on marketing inducements after a parliamentary inquiry found evidence of gambling companies using the offers to lure addicts. Labor has been negotiating with the Coalition to pass laws restricting the number of betting commercials. An opt-out register will also be created for wagering ads broadcast online. Woolworths is ditching its farmer's own milk brand after 13 years. It is being phased out amid declining sales. And Johnny Depp is officially in talks to star in Pirates of the Caribbean 6. But the latest installment is more likely to be an evolution of the franchise, with Jack Sparrow only appearing as a side character. Now let's see what's happening on Nine News.
10: Thanks, Michelle. Hello, I'm Alicia Loxley. Sydney Swans players at the centre of a sexual assault investigation. Victorian teachers call off the strike after accepting the latest pay offer. Heroes and Nashville actress Hayden Panettiere dies aged 36. Crime figure Fadi Hadara fighting for life after being shot in Altona North. And meet the baby girl who's beat the odds after being born at just 21 weeks. Nine News, nightly at 6 on 9 and 9 Now.
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30: Welcome to the show. You're mad if you don't turn it all the way up. Great to have you on board listening today. We are going to talk about the Logies a bit later on. I just want to let you know, Kate Ritchie.
31: Yeah.
30: I had a moment last night where Ted turned to me. I must have told him you won a Logie, right? So he turned to me and said, did Kate win a gold Logie? And I went, yeah. And then he said, just the one? And I said, no, she won two gold Logies. And that was when the penny dropped in our house for the boys last night.
31: Yeah. What?
30: They went, oh, so she's not just the girl that I thought got paid to laugh at all your jokes, Dad.
31: Oh, I thought you were going to say, oh, the penny finally dropped that I won them all those years ago and I'm a has-been.
30: No, there was no has-been chat. There was a she's amazing, Dad.
31: Oh, that's cute.
32: My boys were saying bring back Don Lane.
33: I tell you what, though. Can I say this? And I'm going to... Like, we were talking about the Logies before we came on air, and Kate Ritchie said, how refreshing was it to see Robert Irwin up there and bring back the song and dance? Because these days you get... I mean, it's cheesy. If anyone else did it, it would be cheesy, but Robert Irwin pulled it off last night. It was an unbelievable hosting role.
31: I agree. Impressed. It was like the old days of light entertainment. Yep. It had everything. He just committed to being the host with the mostest. It was just, credit to him. If he's listening, he won't be.
30: He is. He's definitely listening.
33: Do you know what? He kicked off his monologue by saying, I'm not a cynic. I won't be one of those hosts that, you know, that's going to be up here and get stuck into everyone. Then get stuck into Carl Stefanovic. Well done, Robert.
30: Bang. There's the twist we all needed. All right, at 4:30 today, guys, you can win your way to the NFL at the MCG.
31: Yeah.
30: How good is that? But before that, Will I Am from the Black Eyed Peas, he's come out and he's made a massive confession live on radio. This was over the weekend and it was a big announcement.

0: Britney Spears. You're not that innocent, are you, Brit? Neither was the after party, I tell you what, from the Logies last night. A couple of sore heads, I would assume, this morning. Well done to everybody involved, especially Robert Irwin, who was in the studio last Friday. He did a great job.
1: He really was incredible. Took to the stage and did all of that Dancing with the Stars or whatever the American version is.
0: Love him.
1: What I loved about him is that it wouldn't have made sense for the Robert we know to rock up on the night and be too cool about the hosting gig. He committed. Yeah. He delivered all the jokes incredibly. I was just so pleased for him. I sound like a proud mother.
0: I know what you mean. And someone read it said it's not as funny as Sam Pang. No, it's not. He's not Sam Pang. He's not trying to be Sam Pang. Yeah. And that's not why we're comparing Robert Irwin to Sam Pang.
1: Well, that's just silly, isn't it?
2: He's the only one that can pull off a suit like that as well. The jagged suit.
1: It was impressive. He looked fantastic. I preferred the first suit. The purple one was a bit eggplanty for me. And it was the first year that my daughter took a keen interest and she was writing down who her favourites were. I had to explain who Sonia Kruger was and who Robert was.
0: Yep.
1: But it was a fun night and probably more fun to be sitting on the couch watching it at home with my daughter. There were a few great appearances on stage. I just want to quickly say I loved that A Country Practice was what do you do when you put someone into the Hall of Fame? You induct them. And then there was this special appearance by a favourite from Kath and Kim.
3: To help me with the gold Logie, it's the newest member of the Australia Zoo team. Here she is, Sharon Strzelecki, everyone.
1: It was incredible. Magda made an appearance.
3: It's like 11:30? Why?
4: Uh-oh, Robert, do you mind if I don't actually do this?
3: I'm nominated for the gold. Like, I can't give it out because what if it's me? Like,
4: do you really think that's going to happen, Robert?
3: Well, I mean, it could. You never know.
4: Look, it's a question of priorities, Robert, all right? I have got pickleball in the morning and it is a 12-hour drive.
0: Awesome.
1: She was fantastic, as usual. We had Robert in the studio last week and he was talking about, I mean, you know, filling the shoes of his dad, who I think, 20 years ago?
0: Spot on, 20 years ago.
1: Had a snake in the Melbourne ballroom there at Crown, and Robert decided to do the same.
3: This is an olive python. This is a fully grown olive python. Have a go at the size of this bloke.
0: Awesome. I dropped a couple too. I mean, he had two different snakes rolling around the room.
1: I saw a blue-tongued lizard as well at some point.
0: Yes.
2: Well done to Peking Duck. The boys performed very well. Deborah Mailman as a Hall of Fame as well. God, what a career she had. And when you've got Cate Blanchett, you've got some of the biggest names, Rachel Griffiths in Australia, talking about how good her career was. I was choking up over that. Beautiful speech.
0: A lot of talent in the room, isn't Pang?
1: It was beautiful.
0: Well
1: and
0: done.
1: Pangy won gold. Pangy, well done, Pangy.
2: We've been trying to get on to Pang all day today, and I think he has put his feet up and he's having a long lunch. He does this every year, Pangy.
0: Was it 2 years ago he hosted it?
2: Well, there were photos of him coming out of the hotel at 4:30 this morning, still in his suit. Did you see that?
0: I did, but do you know what? I went for lunch. I was in Sydney and I went for lunch at Mr. Wong, right?
2: Yeah.
0: Famous Chinese here in the city. So as I wandered out, I poked my head past the private room and there was Pang with a good round table of 20. So it wouldn't surprise me if he's done the same thing given the Logies were in Sydney. Tommy, is it worth putting in a phone call to
2: Pangy? No response, Tom. No response from
5: him. I text him earlier today. Fitz has text him too.
2: I've text him as well.
1: I haven't texted him.
2: You're the one who's going to get him over the line.
5: Do you want to try and call him now anyway, regardless?
0: Gee, give him a buzz.
2: Mate,
0: that's a bad start.
2: Is that off?
0: You've got to put
2: a zero in front of it, G. My gosh.
0: Don't go the private line, Tommy. Go the hotlines because he's not going to answer a private number.
2: Pang, let me tell you, Pang and phones don't go.
0: Here we go.
2: That sounds like an international ring.
0: Yeah, it is. He took off straight to Thailand.
2: He usually does. He goes on holiday straight after Logie's.
0: Peggy.
2: He's not going to pick up.
0: Peggy.
2: He's not going to.
1: Pang,
2: it's Fitzy, Whipper and Kate, and we just wanted to congratulate you. We know that you're letting your hair down, mate, somewhere. You usually do this. You have a big lunch the day after Logie's and then you're off somewhere around the world. I'd say some European vacation that you would have. Yeah. But congratulations, great man. We love you and you deserve it.
0: Good on you, buddy. That is
1: so
0: awesome.
1: Pleased for you.
2: What about the front bar, mate? Maybe we could win one at some stage.
0: I don't think you will. Tommy, what about while we've got Pangy on voicemail, should we throw in a bit of the new merch from Fitzy Whipper Kate, one of the t-shirts?
5: Oh, you want to give him one of our Fitzy Whipper Kate?
1: He has a gold Logie.
5: Yeah.
1: He doesn't need a t-shirt.
5: Lovely source.
0: Well, Kate's got a gold Logie and the merch.
5: What size will I put?
0: Pangy would be a large, I think, Tommy.
2: And also, Pangy will throw in NBA 2K from
0: the Yeah, good on you, buddy. Congratulations. You got all the treats from Nova here.
5: And the Chemist Warehouse voucher.
0: And the Chemist Warehouse voucher, just in case you need to pick up a few of the basics, mate. They're all yours. Okay, we move on. Also today, our favourite game, Brand Man, is back, guys. Testing your knowledge on ads and jingles and all the products we buy. It's not too far away.
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8: The hunt is on. Emmy Rossum stars in Furious, a gripping new thriller where an FBI agent's pursuit of a serial killer turns dangerously personal. Now streaming on Disney+. On the ring road, our tone about to crash after Pasco Vale Road, the two right-hand lanes are closed. Over in Glen Waverley, a collision at High Street Road westbound to Gallagher's Road. Narre Warren has a crash at Narre Warren North Road heading southbound before the Monash Freeway in the right-hand lane. 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Clear skies are Sather and down to 11 tonight. Tomorrow sunshine and 20. Right now it's 12 degrees on Melbourne's Nova 100.
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32: What about a double pass to the NFL at the MCG,
2: massive.
32: Guys?
2: Okay. These are so sought after, these tickets.
32: Well,
2: people are on selling them. They're really tough to get.
0: Yeah, it is sold out, isn't it?
32: Yeah, I think so. We've got some to give away. This is all thanks to Visit California. We've got your chance to win a double pass to the NFL Melbourne game at the MCG. If you're not from Melbourne, we'll get you there.
2: Yep.
32: And give you some accommodation. I don't know if you've heard much about it. It's the NFL's first ever regular season game in Australia. The Jonas Brothers are going to be performing there. And we want to give you some tickets. So give us a call, 13 24 10.
0: Look at the phones now.
32: And you can play Last Fan Standing.
2: Oh, okay. That's a big one, isn't it? Like it's, you've got to have the power at the end of 60 seconds.
0: Simple as that. Give us a call. Get involved. We'll do it next. Cat's Eye Now. 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

0: Sonny Federa, Libby Anker, my favourite. I'm known for it. It's Fitzy Whipper. Kate, as we cruise through our Monday afternoon.
1: What are you laughing at?
0: Brand Man is not far away, right? And it is the great battle of a Monday, Brand Man, when Fitzy and Kate go head to head. Please play nicely today. Do you want a warm up question?
2: Oh, this yes, please.
1: Do you want a warm up question yet?
2: Well, not really.
1: You need one?
2: I know the game. I know the game.
0: Okay. Here we go, guys. What do Nature's Way sell?
1: Vitamins.
0: Okay, Richie. See, that's what I mean. It's very simple.
1: But he wasn't even trying.
0: Okay, can you try, please, Fitzy? Which confectionery brand is currently running
2: Allen's
0: a monopoly promotion?
1: Oh,
2: McDonald's.
1: Whoever makes Cherry Ripe.
0: Who's that?
1: Because I bought one the other day. Nestle.
0: No.
1: No. Cadbury.
0: Yes, Kate Ritchie. This is just a warm-up, though, Fitz. It's okay. You're on zero, Kate. You're
2: God
0: still on
2: that.
0: Zero. All we're doing is stretching our little brains at this moment.
2: Yeah.
0: But it's not far away. Get ready to play along. Brand Man returns.
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11: 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Mitch Cleary's report. A gangland boss gunned down outside his home and backstage at the Logies as Shazza and Sam shine. 7 News at 6.
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12: Good afternoon. On the Eastern Freeway, a breakdown outbound after Burke Road in the left-hand lane. Delays are easing after a crash on the Ring Road Altona bound after Pasco Vale Road. They're heavy back to the Hume. On the Hume Freeway, a busy run outbound off the Ring Road passing Ahern's Road. The Monash Freeway is banged up from Wellington Road to Belgrave Hallam Road. And the Princess Freeway has a slow run from the Westgate through to the Point Cook Bend. 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Clear skies are Savo and down to 11 tonight. Tomorrow sunshine and 20. Right now it's 11 degrees on Melbourne's Nova 100.
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14: Good afternoon, I'm Michelle Stevenson. Well, AFL club the Sydney Swans have confirmed a number of their players were involved in an alleged incident at a Melbourne hotel last night. Victorian detectives say they're investigating a report of a sexual assault. The exact circumstances are yet to be established, but Swans chief exec Matthew Pavlich says the club are shocked and disappointed by the developments. The federal treasurer is standing firm on locking away access to super until you retire. One Nation believes people should be able to access some of the cash if they're in hardship, while the opposition argues first home buyers should be able to use some of the savings to help fund a property purchase. But Jim Chalmers has told Parliament super is meant for retirement.
15: We will always back the working people and wages and retirement incomes of people who work for a living in this country. Those opposite will always attack them. They don't support super because they don't support workers. They've made that now very clear.
14: Pressure is mounting on the remaining states and territories to sign onto the National Gun Buyback Scheme. New South Wales is the only state to sign onto the scheme after agreeing to split the bill with the Commonwealth. Well, Aussie shoppers may be tightening their belts with sales at JB Hi-Fi suddenly going backwards. The electronics giant has posted record annual sales of more than $11 billion, but says trading conditions deteriorated sharply in July. And tributes are pouring in for Hollywood actress Hayden Panettiere, who's died suddenly at the age of 36. Panettiere's father has remembered the heroes and Nashville star as an incredible light and a force of nature. Now let's see what's happening on Nine News.
0: Thanks, Michelle. Hello, I'm Alicia Loxley. Sydney Swans players at the centre of a sexual assault investigation. Victorian teachers call off the strike after accepting the latest pay offer. Heroes and Nashville actress Hayden Panettiere dies aged 36. Crime figure Fadi Hadara fighting for life after being shot in Altona North. And meet the baby girl who's beat the odds after being born at just 21 weeks. Nine News, nightly at 6 on 9 and 9 Now.
11: A Beautiful Noise, the Neil Diamond musical, is now playing at the Princess Theatre. Final performances have just been released. Now on sale until November 7, this season will not be extended any further. Tickets are selling fast, so don't miss your chance to see this feel-good musical before it leaves Melbourne. Book today.
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20: It's Monday evening. Welcome to the show. If you're just tuning in, Australia, I need to inform everybody too. If you haven't been celebrating it today, it's Happy National Science Week. Kicks off today, which is great. Lots of the schools are doing the volcano thing, yeah?
21: Well, that means I can bring back the old solar cooker. Did anyone cook a sausage with the reflection of the sun?
20: We made one the other day where we melted a cookie with the reflection of the sun.
21: Well, that's not what it's for. Maybe cook a sausage. It's very, very fun. Takes a while to do.
20: Yeah.
21: My advice, don't do it while you're trying to raise money for your local footy club at Bunnings because it just takes too long to get the sausages out.
22: Yeah, really get it. I mean, and not to mention the onions.
20: What were some of the things you did at ag school for Science Week, dude?
22: I don't know if we had Science Week.
20: The news, Animal Week after week.
21: One thing that you told us off air was what you did with those Powerade bottles. I couldn't believe.
20: It was a lot different.
22: I don't even know what any of you are talking about. All I'm saying is you can't say Happy National Science Week because happy doesn't come into it if there are parents at home having to battle science projects
20: this week. Just National Science Week. Is that better?
22: Yes.
20: National Science Week. All right, very soon on the show. That moment you knew your relationship was over. Got a great story for you there. But coming up next, we had a bit of a warm-up. A couple of rounds of Brandman earlier, but we're going to go head-to-head and go Richie. Fitzy, that's next.

0: done it. They've found a car park.
1: And now he's in his new jersey. Yeah, boys, I'm here. We made it. And he's had to do a Michael Jackson move.
2: That was actually, that was terrible. That was absolutely terrible.
0: Are they dancers around him or are they players from the, are they his fellow players?
1: No, the club's got proper dancers. Yeah. He doesn't know who those but guys are.
2: He steps out of the car. They've made him, he's got like a Temu version of the Michael Jackson glove on, and then he's wearing cut-off grey tracksuit pants, which he then starts grabbing his crotch. Yeah. And it looks like a Sunday lazy dad who's wearing his seedy tracky pants.
1: Yeah, yeah.
0: I don't do like do those. That. I like that kind of like
2: you would
0: pants.
2: Like that.
1: When you're 20 years of age and you're getting paid so much money, when the social media person from Sporting Lisbon comes up to you and goes, hey, Nestor, we've got a great idea, mate.
2: Oh, mate, you're going to love this.
1: Great idea.
2: You are going to love this.
1: Yeah, wait, I'll do it. I'll do it. What do you want? Yeah, what is it? Like, is it? Do you want me in the new jersey talking to the fans or?
2: No, grab a seat, mate.
1: You know how you love Michael Jackson. Oh, don't do it. Do not do it. Estri, you can say no to this stuff.
0: No, but maybe maybe if you're being paid that much money, they own every ounce of you.
2: Right. So in the contract it just says, if asked to dance, we'll dance.
0: We'll dance.
2: We'll dance on request in car park with grey tracky shorts on.
1: What about in the comment section of the story? Someone said, my first day on the job, I had to do the Lego challenge. Build what success looks like to you.
2: Can I just bring up one point you made, too, Fitz? Slightly off the topic. Are we like are we now calling Turkey Turkey, or is that like
1: it's
2: is that
1: Turkey,
2: a thing
1: mate.
2: Now?
1: Yep.
0: Like if I want to go to
2: Turkey,
0: I'm saying Turkey. Yeah.
2: Do we
0: right?
2: have to say Turkey
0: when you go to the travel agent?
2: Why do we have to say that? Why can't? Well, what was wrong with Turkey?
1: I tell you what, I went down to my local RSL on Sunday night and had a beautiful roast turkey, that's for sure.
0: Okay, here we go. Has anyone got
2: one? Turkey with a bit of cranberry sauce goes a long, long way. So if you're in Turkey and you say to a local Turk, what is the name of your country, will they say Turkey?
0: They probably always have.
1: I don't know. No. We're pretty far away at the moment. I could maybe get a contact for
2: 13, 24, 10 if you're Turkish.
1: Yep.
2: And you're just really relieved that people are calling your country Turkey. Like, we don't call it Deutschland, do we?
0: I'd really be very careful at this point.
2: That's a really good example
0: of,
2: you know, cultural differences.
0: I love your curiosity.
2: That's what it is, cultural curiosity.
1: Do you want to start your own internet streaming show and have your own app, mate?
2: Oh, mate, I've got 100,000 subscribers. Okay.
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5: 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On the Monash Freeway, a collision outbound after Wellington Road in the right-hand lane. Speeds are back at 40. The Eastern Freeway has a breakdown outbound after Burke Road in the left-hand lane. And there is a collision in Narrabourne East of Wellington Road outbound at Courtney's Road. Want safer roads for all Aussies? 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Clear skies are Savo and down to 11 tonight. Tomorrow sunshine and 20. Right now it's 10 degrees on Melbourne's Nova 100.
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0: Thank you, Olivia Dean, Baby Steps. What a beautiful song. Kay Ritchie holds her heart and sings along to that tune. It is a Monday evening as we drive you home, Australia. Here's a great question for you. At the end of the relationship, what was the one line where someone in the relationship said it and you went, that is it, I'm out? Great thread that I've been reading here.
1: It's not what it looks like. That's when I knew
0: that's
1: it was
0: quite
1: over.
0: Often. Yeah, when you were when BJ came bursting into the motel you were in.
1: No, other way around. She said, it's not what it looks like. I went, I reckon that might be it.
0: I think it could be.
1: What does that guy reckon?
2: It'd be great to have that kind of clarity because usually relationships die a slow and painful death.
0: Yes. We were talking about
2: when
0: this
2: no one's
0: on the
2: listening for the cues or watching for cues.
0: When someone, like, let's say there's a couple and they're the age of us, right? So 45 or so. When it falls apart, right? Do you think it really died a year earlier?
2: Or more.
0: You think? Couple of years.
1: Unless something's sudden. Like, I mean, it can be very sudden. You might have no idea at all.
0: You just wonder when a couple breaks up and then you think, oh, I thought everything was good with them. They seem good on the surface, you know. And then you wonder how early on it started to fall apart.
1: What are the signs?
0: I don't know. Let's go through some of the things that have been said where you knew, 13, 24, 10 as well. What happened in your relationship that gave the clear clue the relationship was done? This guy went on to say that his parents had passed away. 3 weeks later, she said, get over it.
1: Oh, God, that's harsh.
0: Or when he knew it was no longer moving forward. When I asked him, this is another one, when I asked him to go to marriage counselling, he responded with, why bother? They're just going to tell me I'm wrong and I don't want to change. It's not like you're going to leave me anyway.
2: Oh, good.
0: Do not challenge. Do not challenge. This one said, well, he voted for Trump twice. That's when I knew it was over.
1: Yeah, I would leave in a relationship, I suppose. No.
0: He said to her, as a man, I will have all final say on material decisions. Come on.
2: Can I share one?
0: Yeah, please.
1: This sounds close to home.
2: You're well, really I shared one last week about the when Nan died. Yeah. Someone said, are you going to go on about that all night? Like, cheer up.
0: Can I guess what it was?
2: That was the day of the funeral.
0: Did he
2: can guess.
0: Did he say to you, I never watched Home and Away?
2: Yeah, and it really broke me.
0: And you knew that was it.
2: I would prefer that. I find that quite attractive. I mean, I know they're lying. Yeah. But when I bought a pair of designer shoes once, I was seeing someone and I bought a quite expensive pair of shoes that I've been looking forward to buying. YSL.
0: Beautiful.
2: The patent leather Triumphs.
1: Saint Laurent.
2: The ladies will know what I'm talking about. Anyway, when I showed him my shoes, new shoes, he squealed and got so excited about my new pair of YSLs. And in my mind I was going, this is not the guy for you. This is not the guy for you.
0: What do you mean he squealed?
2: He was so excited about the shoe. I mean, maybe he didn't. I'm not going to reenact it. But what I'm saying is the level of excitement around the shoes outweighed my level of excitement. And I think that I need to be the shoe excited, the excited
1: you'd
2: shoe.
1: The connoisseur.
0: He was just trying to find common ground with you and bond with you.
2: And that's what I had to consider. Yep. And then I thought, this is not the guy for me.
0: Alex, welcome to the show. What was the moment for you?
3: Oh, well, there were two signs, really. One was the scratches on the back that then led to a couple of weeks later me coming home and his stuff being gone.
1: Oh, no. Did somebody else produce those scratches on the back, Alex?
3: Yeah, I think it was more than one person, let's just say that.
1: No. Did you find out definitely, Alex, that something had gone on with someone else?
3: Yes, because he was always leaving for work very early and coming home very late. And his boss told me a couple of weeks after that he never accepted overtime.
0: So hang on a minute, Alex. It's a big effort if you're cheating in the morning. Do you think he was going to see another girl in the morning?
3: Yes.
2: People do it any time of day.
1: Must be doing it wrong because I've never been scratched.
0: You've never... I would have loved a back scratch.
1: I don't. I don't know. Is scratching part of the process?
2: I'm out.
0: Alex, did Alex... Come on.
2: I'm officially out.
0: Alex, did he ever say to you, gee, I wish you scratched my back more?
1: Werewolf over
3: well,
1: here.
3: Look, it was basically, you scratch my back, I won't scratch yours, but yeah, kind of like that. Mm.
2: Yeah. And the other thing is, though, a scratch on a back... doesn't, and I absolutely believe you, Alex, and you had, like, I'm not doubting you at all. But then there are some scenarios where there might be, like, marks on the body or a little scratch or something. And if you're...
0: Go on, mate.
2: I'm talking out loud. And it can be, like, there are innocent...
0: Nude wrestling.
2: No, there are innocent reasons to, like...
1: Footy training.
2: Bruise on your leg. Yep. And then there are other... There are people where you can be very suspicious around those things. And then they... anyway, I should just stay out of it. What I'm saying is there are lots of reasons...
0: Not really.
1: But it's not as bad as a rash on your back, is it, Tom?
4: Oh, you can say that again, Fitzy.
0: Is that what that is? Mandy, hello.
5: Hi, how are you going?
0: What story have you got?
5: One of the signs that I knew it was over is that my my husband at the time went on a boys' night, and then during the week, the following week, I met a friend of his, and he came up to me and goes, oh, I'm really sorry to hear about you, you and your husband. I went, oh, what? He goes, oh, he was telling everyone he was separated the other night.
0: Oh, man. And Mandy, what happened when you confronted him saying, hey, that sounds like a funny story?
5: Well, you can get your wish.
1: Oh, yeah, that's...
0: Oh, no.
1: He deny when you approach him. Yeah, that's a dog.
0: What a tip rat, Mandy. I'm so sorry about that.
1: Ellen's given us a call after giving up her TV show. What did he say to you that sealed the deal, Ellen?
6: He told me I had to sell all my horses.
0: Hang on,
2: had to go.
0: How many horses did you have, Ellen?
6: About 15.
0: What for?
1: Oh, my gosh. It's Ellen Waterhouse. How are you, love? You right?
0: Ellen, were you a polo player or what's going on?
6: No, just camp drafting and just for fun. But, no, the man had to go. It was the horses had to stay.
2: Absolutely. Really? And how much more joy do those horses give you?
6: Oh, more than he ever did.
2: Yeah.
0: Oh, hang on a minute. Is that why you keep going horse
2: riding? No, I mean,
0: what do you mean? I'm really confused. I've definitely been doing it wrong. I'm going to buy a saddle.
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9: On the Monash Freeway, a crash outbound after Wellington Road in the right-hand lane. Speeds are back at 40. Over in Narre Warren East, a collision at Wellington Road outbound at Courtney's Road. Heavy delays back to Listerfield Road. The Eastern Freeway has a breakdown outbound after Burke Road in the left-hand lane. On the Princess Freeway, it's busy from the Westgate passing Corroy Creek Road. And the Calder is slowing from Kilo Park Drive to Calder Park Drive. 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Clear skies are Savo and down to 11 tonight. Clear skies are Savo and down to 11 tonight. Tomorrow sunshine and 20. Right now it's 11 degrees on Melbourne's Nova 100.
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17: Having a look at our majors, the Hume Freeway slowing outbound passing O'Hearn's Road down before Donnybrook Road. The Princess Freeway is banked up from the Westgate passing Corroy Creek Road. Over on the Deer Park Bypass, heavy delays from the Ring Road to Hopkins Road on the Western Freeway. The Mornington Peninsula Freeway is busy outbound from Springvale Road passing Thames Prom. And there's works underway in Altona Meadows. The Point Cook Road is closed over the Princess Freeway. 3 Point Motors Mercedes-Benz. 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Clear skies are Savo and down to 11 tonight. Tomorrow's sunshine and 20. Right now it's 11 degrees on Melbourne's Nova 100.
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16: Good evening, I'm Michelle Stevenson. The boss of the Swans says the club is cooperating with police after a number of players were caught up in an alleged incident at a Melbourne hotel. Victorian police have confirmed they are investigating a sexual assault at the Pullman in the early hours of this morning. Swans CEO Matthew Pavlich says they are still piecing together what transpired.
18: It's safe to say that we're extremely shocked and disappointed that this has taken place and that the players have found themselves in this situation. We understand the level of interest in the matter, and there's going to be lots of speculation, but given it's a police matter right now, that is all that we can say.
16: The opposition has joked that the Treasurer is trying to take a leaf out of the Madman handbook by trying to change the conversation around superannuation. Jim Chalmers claims the coalition of One Nation would decimate compulsory super if either side is elected, but Deputy Liberal Leader Jane Hume says that's simply not the case.
19: Can I make it very clear? The super guarantee is here to stay, and the Treasurer is simply making things up.
16: Victorian teachers have called off Wednesday's planned strike after voting to accept the state government's latest pay deal. The agreement includes pay rises of at least 28% over 4 years, plus a $2,000 lump sum payment. A software issue has forced the recall of nearly 2,000 electric vehicles, a function which warns pedestrians and other road users of the Cherry E5's approach may not activate. And Spider-Man Brand New Day has now officially surpassed $2 billion at the global box office. The milestone makes it the highest grossing Spider-Man film of all time. Here's what's leading Nine News tonight.
20: Thanks, Michelle. Hello, I'm Alicia Loxley. Sydney Swans players at the centre of a sexual assault investigation. Victorian teachers call off the strike after accepting the latest pay offer. Heroes and Nashville actress Hayden Panettiere dies aged 36. Crime figure Fadi Hadara fighting for life after being shot in Altona North. And meet the baby girl who's beat the odds after being born at just 21 weeks. Don't worry, you haven't missed the news. You can start over on Nine now.
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26: Yes, Monday.
28: Thank God it's Monday.
29: It's the best day of the week.
27: TGIM, guys.
30: Thank God it's Monday.
31: This show is good for what ails you on a Monday.
30: After the weekend.
31: Yes.
5: Welcome to Monday night. It's so good to see your face again.
32: Oh, I saw you alive.
5: All over the telly last night, looking beautiful.
32: Thank you very much.
5: I have to say that. I mean,
32: thank you. I know you can't look at me in the eyes when you say that.
5: But so many friends of mine get in touch with me to say how beautiful you look when you do things.
32: Really?
5: I'm like, ease up, guys, please.
32: That's weird to me, but I'll take
5: tell
32: it.
5: Ricky,
32: thank you.
5: I was like, tell Ricky when you see her.
32: No, it's almost some of your, it's like when it's the ladies, it's cool, but you tell me about some of your male friends that message you.
5: Yeah.
32: And I don't know.
5: You
32: like
5: it.
32: You know what I mean?
5: I like it, but I don't like it.
32: Because we pretend that all of that, this doesn't.
5: This is nothing.
32: This doesn't happen. This is not an act. Because. It's not real. You know what I mean? Like, this isn't the actual color of my skin. I was basically covered in bronze paint, and there were things strapped to places that make things look great.
5: But on behalf of Australia, I will say it to you right now. You look stunning.
32: You're welcome.
5: If I do it in an accent and not look at you, it doesn't feel all good.
32: It's so funny.
5: Anyway, we'll go through your little night last night. Plus the fact that I think we organised something, like our radio show organised
32: one
5: of the great artist collaborations.
32: Yep, an iconic moment of Australian television.
0: all coming up after this. Let's start with G Flip on this beautiful Monday night here on Nova. It is Ricky, Lee and Tim.

0: phone.
1: Maroon 5's payphone.
0: At a payphone. It's not your favorite. Maroon 5 just aren't your favorite.
1: I liked Harder to Breathe time. Yeah, I loved all that stuff.
0: Do you like She Will Be Loved? Do you like that one?
1: I don't mind that.
0: Beauty Queen of Only.
1: Yeah, that whole album. I liked that. Yeah, that was good. But anyway, that was Payphone here tonight on Nova. It is Ricky Lee and Tim. Very soon, a Filipino fisherman's got his face sucked off by an octopus. That's all I'm going to say. Details coming up. But let's talk about television's Night of Nights last night.
0: Woo!
1: So we worked out that we were responsible single-handedly for having Robert Irwin jump up on stage with Peking Duck.
0: Look.
1: At the Logies.
0: Are we heroes? Sure. And was it the best moment of the night? I'd say so.
1: He did a great job.
0: He did such a great job.
1: I mean, he's almost born for it. He's, what, 22?
0: See, it freaks me out that he's 22 because he doesn't seem 22. You know, 22-year-olds are kind of like,
1: you know who you are if you're 22.
0: Like, we love you and everything, but like, you know, you're a bit like,
1: you're going to be fine when you're older.
0: Yeah.
1: But now you're a bit meh.
0: Like when you're an adult, but when you're 22, everyone's a bit meh.
2: 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It's the 2026 TV Week Logie Awards.
1: He danced.
0: Oh, he was so good. The performance was amazing to open the show. We spoke to him on Friday.
1: Pangy though, because I went to bed early.
0: Yeah.
1: I went to bed at like 10. I went to bed after Peking Duck.
0: Yes.
1: And Pangy won the gold.
3: Thank you very much. I don't know what to say. I've never received a standing ovation. I know what we all need. I'm going to keep this very, very short. I'm going to do 3 songs.
1: Good on you, Pangy.
0: Good on you, buddy. I was already in bed as well when that happened. I did a little rock star exit straight after Peking Duck. I was out of there. There was a car that was ready for me to whisk me away.
1: Because you're in the background of every shot.
0: I was
1: working out how on earth you were going to get out of there.
0: Really?
1: Yeah.
0: Well, maybe our director for Australian Idol and our production team, they were the people that were putting on the show. So maybe that's why I was in. Maybe they just favoured me a little bit.
1: Yeah.
0: But it was a long day. It was an amazing day. It's kind of a fun thing. Like you arrive, you have some little pre-drinks, and then you go onto the red carpet, you talk to Dr. Chris and Sonia and do that whole thing, and then by the time you get through the red carpet, when you get inside, you sit and you have your dinner. And they want you to eat all of your dinner.
1: How long were you on the carpet for?
0: Like 2 hours. You have to eat your dinner before the show starts so no one's like clanking their plates. And I thought you would like this. I thought you would like them. Do you want me to read you the menu?
1: Oh, yeah, please.
0: So we had Skull Island King Prawn Salad with apple and fennel remoulade.
1: Yes.
0: To start with, that was yum. But I thought it might have been egg underneath it because it looked like a little egg salad under the prawns.
1: Oh, did you tell everybody at the Logies that you can't eat eggs like you tell everybody?
0: I did have to ask someone if it's egg because it was going to be a really bad night if I ate egg. And then I had a steak with Cafe de Paris butter and a little potato thing and some carrots.
1: A little square of potato.
0: Yeah, you said it looked dry, but it wasn't. It was actually pretty good. And there was a cherry ripe tart for dessert.
1: Poe said the food at the Logies is generally pretty good, and Poe would know.
0: It was good food. It was good food. But I have a couple of things that I want to...
1: Well, just before you do
0: okay.
1: Rach was just called up out of the blue, completely out of the blue. Rach?
4: Hi, darling. How are you?
0: I'm all right, considering...
4: Last night you sparkled and your eyes sparkled and you're an inspiration, darling.
0: Oh, thank you very much. Thank you so much. It was a...
4: You
0: it was
4: so
0: a,
4: good.
0: Thank
4: your
0: you.
4: Eyes were singing and your dress was singing, honey, just like you do.
0: Oh, thank you.
1: Oh, beautiful,
0: right? It's singing on the floor of my apartment right now. I couldn't wait to take it off. A beautiful dress. I had an amazing custom gown by Diane Lewis Couture. It was beautiful. Walked in the house and I had to get my heels off pretty quickly. I'm going to read you these texts. This is a real demonstration of being 40. So these were the texts that I sent to Rich while I was making my rock star exit last night at 9:40.
1: Yeah.
0: I've had to come home with the diamonds on. So I had diamonds that, you know, they loan to you. And usually, like, you get met by my stylist in security so they can take the diamonds from you before you leave. But I couldn't take them off because it was really hot in the room. So the diamonds were actually stuck on my hands. So I sent a message to Rich and I said, I've had to come home with the diamonds on because my hands are so swollen I can't get them off. He goes, shall I get some ice water ready? And I said, maybe. He said, just your hands? I said, oh, my feet are also a bit swollen. And then I said, Shelley Craft laughed at me when I told her how hot I was. She asked how old I was. And when I said 40, she said, welcome. So then he sends me a list. He said, how bad are they? And then sends me a little explanation from ChatGPT on how I'm going to get these diamond rings off my fingers. Get her hand elevated above her heart for 10 to 15 minutes. Cool the finger. Put soap, dishwashing liquid or oil all around. Gently twist the ring. And he said, how bad are they? I said, large. He said, sore or just fat? And I said, both. There was sore and fat because it was so hot.
1: But look how brown your hands are, by the way.
0: They're not brown, they're orange.
1: It's like you've had your hand in a box of cheesels.
5: 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Thank God it's Monday.
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7: 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On the Monash Freeway, reports of a crash outbound after Narrewarren North Road. Over in Narrewarren East, there is a crash of Wellington Road outbound to Courtney's Road. Heavy delays back onto Listerfield Road. And a slow run on the Eastern Freeway from Burke Road passing Baleen Road. 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Clear skies tonight and down to 10. Tomorrow it's sunshine and 20. Right now it's 11 degrees on Melbourne's Nova 100.
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0: Mr. Know-It-All here tonight on Nova. It is Ricky Lee and Tim. Very soon, if you've told someone off before, you've really told them off.
1: Yeah.
0: We want to hear from you in a second.
1: Yeah, like really giving someone a piece of your mind.
0: But now I reckon it's 2026. We're almost, well, we're pretty much at the tail end of the year. Like it's almost September.
1: Can you believe it?
0: And Anne Hathaway starred in about 278 movies this year.
1: Yeah, she's been pretty busy.
0: So I think we all should listen to what she has to say. I've got a double pass to go and see a very hectic horror movie. It's called Insidious. If you want to tell us the movie that rocked you, 13, 24, 10, the one that just, no matter how many times you watch it, just like that you've just got a bit of PTSD, you're like, ooh.
1: Like a scary movie.
0: Anything. Just any. Well, mine's not scary. Mine's Never-Ending Story.
1: Oh, really?
0: Yeah, because when I saw that as a kid, I was like, are you serious? And then my class in year five was going to watch it as a class, and my mum knew how much it rocked me, so kept me home.
1: Oh, my goodness.
0: So I can be rocked at home.
1: That's really cute.
0: What a film.
1: I've forgotten it. I've erased it from my memory. What is the...
0: Don't worry about it. Just it rocked me.
1: Is it scary, though? It's not scary.
0: No, it doesn't have to be scary. Just the movie that rocked you. Because Anne Hathaway, who's literally in every film at the moment, and I think is brilliant. I watched Devil Wears Prada 2 for the first time on the weekend.
1: Oh, how'd you go?
0: Oh, she's amazing.
1: Okay, she's amazing. The film, though?
0: Terrible.
1: Yeah.
0: Like... I would never say this to Patrick Bramall, who I dearly love and very proud of, and Colin from Accounts is out tonight on Binge, but dreadful film.
1: We watched about 15 minutes of it and I was like, no, I can't do this.
0: No.
1: I can't.
0: And also, Meryl Streep was meant to be a bitch. Like, why is she so nice? Isn't that the whole idea? She's meant to be a bitch. She's meant to be a great
1: She's meant to be a bitch.
0: Anyway, Anne Hathaway had this to say about films.
1: Okay.
0: The kill... dogs.
2: I feel like movies that kill dogs should automatically be rated R. If anybody curses, it doesn't matter if there's violence. If a dog dies, R-rated.
1: Oh, my God, like Marley and Me. Like every single time I bawl my eyes
0: well,
1: out.
0: Well, she's talking about apparently in John Wick.
1: Oh,
0: I don't remember
1: yes.
0: the dog dying in John Wick.
1: Yeah, then he gets really angry.
0: Okay,
1: Ashley. He gets really angry after that.
0: Ashley's back.
3: Hi.
1: Ashley! What's up, what's up?
3: I need to redeem myself.
0: What's a movie that rocked you though, mate?
3: Blair Witch.
0: Oh,
1: oh
0: yes.
1: My gosh, yes, that POV.
0: Yeah.
1: The running through the woods.
3: Actually, yeah, I was doing, it was just before I joined the cops, so I was doing security work.
1: Yeah.
3: And I had to go straight from there to midnight, and it was in a massive high school full of forest and unlocked rooms and noises, and I was absolutely... asking myself and I hid in my office most of the night.
1: Oh, 100%.
0: Well, mate, we're going to hook you up with these tickets to Insidious. Apparently it's quite scary, so you can pass them on to somebody else in your family if you'd like, all right?
3: All right, thanks, so.
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8: 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There's a crash on the Monash Freeway heading outbound at Springvale Road. It's taken out the left-hand emergency lane. A crash on the Mornington Peninsula Freeway heading outbound after Baxter Turidan Road. Speeds are at 40. And a crash in Narre Warren East on Wellington Road heading outbound at Courtney's Road. 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Down to 9 degrees overnight, a high of 20 tomorrow, right now 11 degrees.
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1: Thank God it's Monday.

0: contraception cannot provide. It requires a doctor. Oh. And he lost his mind. And I basically turned him around and told him that he can't tell me how to do my job. And when he would like to call back and ask politely, I would then help him.
1: Oh, you can't.
0: He actually ended up calling back and apologising and told me that, thank you very much for putting me into line.
1: Oh, that's amazing. That's
0: very
1: great.
0: I'm grateful that he did that.
1: Well, that's great.
2: That's good.
1: I'm happy. See, I like when someone can swallow their pride and say, yep, yeah, I was in the wrong there. Thank you for putting me in my place.
2: I'm very good at that.
1: You are very good at that.
2: G'day, Mark.
3: G'day, how are you?
2: Good. You told someone off as well?
3: Yeah, I'm usually quite passive, but about a week ago, I was coming back on a flight between Turkey and Dubai, and I had quite a large passenger sitting next to me in the middle seat. And this person was, let's just say, encroaching both the aisle and the window seats by about 20%. And I tried to be nice and friendly and just sort of shove my way in a little bit and keep pushing away. But he just kept going over, and his legs started going up and down the whole flight, just rubbing against me.
1: Oh.
3: Had about 50% of my seat squashed for a 5-hour flight. So I just lost it. I just had to say something to him, and I went off, and he just kept looking at me, and I just couldn't understand English, but he was just a monster. I just lost my
2: monster. You don't know. So what Mark is talking about is the middle seat in the plane. So there, for most of us, right, when you fly, there are three seats. I know you had the weird, confused look on your face when he's at the middle seat. You're like, what? There's a middle seat?
4: Ricky Lee and Tim. 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
9: Need a winter escape? Ski more, drive less this winter with Snow Days and Sunset of Prey. Just 3 hours away at Mount Buller. Melbourne traffic.
4: Nova 100.
26: We've got a collision on the Monash Freeway coming out of the city at Springvale Road. It's taken out the left-hand emergency lane with speeds at 40. A breakdown on the Ring Road Greensboro bound at Sydney Road has one lane closed. Also, a collision on the Mornington Peninsula Freeway outbound after Baxter Turidan Road with speeds down to 40. A crash in Narrewarren East on Wellington Road heading outbound at Courtney's Road. There are heavy delays back to Listerfield Road. And we've got works. Altona Meadows Point Cook Road is closed over the Princess Freeway. Use Palmer's Road instead. Census night was Tuesday, the 11th of August. There's still time to complete. 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Down to 9 degrees overnight, highs of 20 tomorrow, 11 degrees now. On Melbourne's Nova 100.
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2: On the Monash Freeway, look out for a crash outbound at Springvale Road. Booking the left-hand exit lane, bringing the speed limit down to 40 kilometres an hour. We have a breakdown on the Ring Road, Greensbound at Sydney Road, blocking the left-hand exit lane. On the Mornington Peninsula Freeway, look out for an incident outbound after Baxter Turaddon Road, bringing the speed limit down to 40 kilometres an hour. Narre Warren East, a crash on Wellington Road outbound at Courtney's Road. Delays are heavy all the way back to Listerfield Road. 3 Point Motors, Mercedes-Benz, the vehicle you always wanted, the service you'll never forget. Visit the team at 3 Point Motors Mercedes-Benz today in Fairfield and Epping. Possible showers tomorrow with tops of 20. Tonight will get down to 9 degrees. Right now it's 13 degrees on Melbourne's Nova 100.
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18: 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Starring ARIA Award winner Samantha Jade and a knockout cast. It's a big night out. Big, huge. So grab the girls, pour the champagne and book a ticket. Hurry, must close September 13. 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
13: Monday night, another Taylor Swift headline. She has 16 number one hit songs. Wild. In her entire career, 16 number ones. The Toy Story 5 song, I Knew It, I Knew You, becomes her 16th. Let's play another one of her number one hits in the next 15. Plus, new music from Tempest City. Calvin Harris and Rihanna do a throwback, but now Bruno Mars, On My Soul. 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

0: Coldplay, Paradise. This is Nova. That's a boy band who have stuck together for over two decades. A girl band who have just formed in the last 12 months. They're having some issues. I'm talking about Cat's Eye, who I actually saw live only a few months ago. They looked fine, but they've had a few dropouts already. Cat's Eye, global girl group, one member, Manon, dropped out. Now, recently, Sophia has dropped out as well. It is wild in the Cat's Eye camp, but they're putting out new music. Animal plays next.
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0: is Olivia Rodrigo, drop dead here on Nova. You know, she's dating a financial advisor. So I think she's getting her finances in order with her boyfriend to work out if she can afford to come to Australia on tour, because there are no tour dates announced yet, but we are waiting, Olivia. Ella Langley, Pitbull, playing next.
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0: Ricky Lee and Tim here on Nova. Very soon, a Filipino fisherman's got his face sucked off by an octopus. That's all I'm going to say. Details coming up. But let's talk about television's Night of Nights last night.
1: Woo!
0: So we worked out that we were responsible single-handedly for having Robert Irwin jump up on stage with Peking Duck.
2: Look.
0: At the Logies.
2: Are we heroes? Sure. And was it the best moment of the night? I'd say so.
0: He did a great job.
2: He did such a great job.
0: I mean, he's almost born for it. He's, what, 22?
2: See, it freaks me out that he's 22 because he doesn't seem 22. You know, 22-year-olds are kind of like,
0: like, you know who you are if you're 22.
2: Like, we love you and everything, but like, you know, you're a bit like,
0: you're going to be fine when you're older.
2: Yeah.
0: But now you're a bit meh.
2: Like when you're an adult, but when you're 22, everyone's a bit meh.
3: 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It's the 2026 TV Week Logie Awards.
0: He danced.
2: Oh, Robert, he was so good. The performance was amazing to open the show. We spoke to him on Friday.
0: Pangy though, because I went to bed early.
2: Yeah.
0: I went to bed at like 10. I went to bed after Peking Duck.
2: Yes.
0: And Pangy won the gold.
4: Thank you very much. I don't know what to say. I've never received a standing ovation. I know what we all need. I'm going to keep this very, very short. I'm going to do 3 songs.
0: Good on you, Pangy.
2: On you, buddy. I was already in bed as well when that happened. I did a little Rockstar exit straight after Peking Duck. I was out of there. There was a car that was ready for me to whisk me away.
0: Because you're in the background of every shot.
2: I was
0: working out how on earth you were going to get out of there.
2: Really?
0: Yeah.
2: Well, maybe our director for Australian Idol and our production team, they were the people that were putting on the show. So maybe that's why I was in. Maybe they just favoured me a little bit.
0: Yeah.
2: But it was a long day. It was an amazing day. It's kind of a fun thing. Like you arrive, you have some little pre-drinks, and then you go onto the red carpet, you talk to Dr. Chris and Sonia and do that whole thing, and then by the time you get through the red carpet, when you get inside, you sit and you have your dinner. And they want you to eat all of your dinner.
0: How long were you on the carpet for?
2: Like 2 hours. You have to eat your dinner before the show starts so no one's like clanking their plates. And I thought you would like this. I thought you would like them. Do you want me to read you the menu?
0: Oh, yeah, please.
2: So we had Skull Island King Prawn Salad with apple and fennel remoulade.
0: Yes.
2: To start with, that was yum. But I thought it might have been egg underneath it because it looked like a little egg salad under the prawns.
0: Oh, did you tell everybody at the Logies that you can't eat eggs like you tell everybody?
2: I did have to ask someone if it's egg because it was going to be a really bad night if I ate egg. And then I had a steak with Cafe de Paris butter and a little potato thing and some carrots.
0: A little square of potato.
2: Yeah, you said it looked dry, but it wasn't. It was actually pretty good. And there was a cherry ripe tart for dessert.
0: Poe said the food at the Logies is generally pretty good, and Poe would know.
2: It was good food. It was good food. But I have a couple of things that I want to...
0: Well, just before you do
2: okay.
0: Rachel's just called up out of the blue, completely out of the blue. Rach?
5: Hi, darling. How are you?
2: I'm all right, considering...
5: Last night you sparkled and your eyes sparkled and you're an inspiration, darling.
2: Oh, thank you very much. Thank you so much. It was a.
5: You
2: it was
5: so
2: a.
5: Thank your you. Eyes were singing and your dress was singing, honey, just like you do.
2: Oh, thank you.
0: Wow, beautiful,
2: it's, right? It's singing on the floor of my apartment right now. I couldn't wait to take it off. A beautiful dress. I had an amazing custom gown by Diane Lewis Couture. It was beautiful. Walked in the house and I had to get my heels off pretty quickly. I'm going to read you these texts. This is a real demonstration of being 40. So these were the texts that I sent to Rich while I was making my Rockstar exit last night at 9:40.
0: Yeah.
2: I've had to come home with the diamonds on. So I had diamonds that, you know, they loaned to you. And usually, like, you get met by my stylist in security so they can take the diamonds from you before you leave. But I couldn't take them off because it was really hot in the room. So the diamonds were actually stuck on my hands. So I sent a message to Rich and I said, I've had to come home with the diamonds on because my hands are so swollen I can't get them off. He goes, shall I get some ice water ready? And I said, maybe. He said, just your hands? I said, oh, my feet are also a bit swollen. And then I said, Shelley Craft laughed at me when I told her how hot I was. She asked how old I was. And when I said 40, she said, welcome. So then he said, sends me a list. He said, how bad are they? And then sends me like a little explanation from ChatGPT on how I'm going to get these diamond rings off my fingers, get her hand elevated above her heart for 10 to 15 minutes, cool the finger, put soap, dishwashing liquid or oil all around, gently twist the ring. And he said, how bad are they? I said, large. He said, sore or just fat? And I said, both. There was sore and fat because it was so hot.
0: But look how brown your hands are, by the way.
2: They're not brown, they're orange.
0: It's like you've had your hand in a box of cheesels.
1: Ricky Lee and Tim.
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0: 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I love that.
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0: Hey, this is Ricky Lee and Tim on Nova.
1: Very soon, if you've told someone off before, you've really told them off.
2: Yeah.
1: We want to hear from you in a second.
2: Yeah, like really giving someone a piece of your mind.
1: But now I reckon it's 2026. We're pretty much at the tail end of the year. Like it's almost September.
2: Can you believe it?
1: And Anne Hathaway starred in about 278 movies this year.
2: Yeah, she's been pretty busy.
1: So I think we all should listen to what she has to say. I've got a double pass to go and see a very hectic horror movie. It's called Insidious. If you want to tell us the movie that rocked you, 13-24-10, the one that just, no matter how many times you watch it, just like that you've just got a bit of PTSD, you're like, ooh.
2: Like a scary movie.
1: Anything. Mine's not scary. Mine's Neverending Story.
2: Oh, really?
1: Yeah, because when I saw that as a kid, I was like, are you serious? And then my class in year five was going to watch it as a class and my mum knew how much it rocked me, so kept me home.
2: Oh, my goodness.
1: So I could be rocked at home.
2: That's really cute.
1: What a film.
2: I've forgotten it. I've erased it from my memory. What is the...
1: Don't worry about it. Just, okay. It rocked me.
2: Is it scary, though? It's not scary.
1: No, it doesn't have to be scary. Just the movie that rocked you. Because Anne Hathaway, who's literally in every film at the moment, and I think is brilliant. I watched Devil Wears Prada 2 for the first time on the weekend.
2: Oh, how'd you go?
1: Oh, she's amazing.
2: Okay, she's amazing. The film, though?
1: Terrible.
2: Yeah.
1: Like... I would never say this to Patrick Bramall, who I dearly love and very proud of, and Colin from Accounts is out tonight on Binge. But dreadful film.
2: We watched about 15 minutes of it and I was like, no, I can't do this.
1: No.
2: I can't.
1: And also, Meryl Streep was meant to be a bitch. Like, why is she so nice? Isn't that the whole idea? She's meant to be a bitch. She's meant to be a great
2: She's
1: A.
2: Meant to be a bitch.
1: Anyway, Anne Hathaway had this to say about films.
2: Okay.
1: The kill. Dogs.
3: I feel like movies that kill dogs should automatically be rated R. If anybody curses, it doesn't matter if there's violence. If a dog dies, R-rated.
2: Oh, my God, like Marley and Me. Like every single time I bawl my eyes out.
1: She's talking about apparently in John Wick.
2: Oh,
1: I don't remember
2: yes.
1: the dog dying in John Wick.
2: Yeah, then he gets really angry.
1: Okay,
2: he gets really angry after that.
1: Ashley's back.
4: Hey.
2: Ashley! What's up?
4: I need to redeem myself.
1: What's a movie that rocked you though, mate?
4: Blair Witch.
1: Oh, yes.
2: My gosh, yes, that POV.
1: Yeah.
2: The running through the woods.
4: I was just before I joined the cops, so I was doing security work.
2: Yeah.
4: And I had to go straight from there to midnight, and it was in a massive high school full of forest and unlocked rooms and noises, and I was absolutely S-ing myself, and I hid in my office most of the night.
2: Oh, 100%.
1: Well, mate, we're going to hook you up with these tickets to Insidious. Apparently it's quite scary, so you can pass them on to somebody else in your family if you'd like, all right?
4: Yeah. All right, thanks, Sue.
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14: In the morning.
15: Let's share our little wins from the weekend. Who wants to go around the room? Can I kick us off, ladies?
16: Go.
15: Okay, so I had a couple little wins on the weekend. First of all, on behalf of my daughter, went to the Ooshie trading little session on the weekend.
16: Yeah.
15: Got the final little Ooshie, and now she has a complete set. Congratulations to my daughter. Well done.
17: All I do is win, win, win, no matter what.
15: I'm not taking the piss here when I say it.
16: I think you are.
15: But you know me, Jodes.
16: Mm.
15: And you know me, I'm an absolute slave for some M&Ms.
16: Yes.
15: And now it's a dangerous ritual when I go into work at Channel 7, particularly on Saturday and Sunday. The first thing I do, even though it's 10 o'clock in the morning, is go get myself a little pack of M&Ms.
16: Right.
15: So I went up there and I typed in the code and I paid via my PayPal and all of a sudden it went zzz, zzz, and it battled and I was like, oh, what's going to go? What's happening here?
16: What was that
15: what's
16: noise?
15: Gonna happen? Zzz, it was like it was its first sale of the morning.
16: Okay.
15: And then all of a sudden, one popped down and then a second one.
16: You got two.
15: Two for the price of one.
16: Well done.
15: Thank you so much.
16: I'm so proud of you.
15: Some skin there, sister.
16: Yes.
15: And that was such a stark contrast to a few months ago when it went and nothing came out.
16: Get around him, girls.
15: Get around me, ladies.
16: Oh, come
18: yes.
16: on.
18: Do you want some skin from me and producer Lucy as well?
15: Yeah. Don't encapsulate it.
16: Well done.
18: Good skin. Yeah, that was weird, Lucy.
15: Punch it. So there you go. That works for me. That absolutely works for me because a few months ago, the opposite happened. I tried to throw it and it got caught and stayed in there. And then someone came up and they're like, what are you doing? I'm like, well, I'm calling them. I'm
16: right.
15: going to call the company and say that I didn't get my M&Ms. And they're like, are you really going to call the company? I was like, oh, damn it. No, I'm not.
16: Okay. All right.
15: Producer Maggie, what do you got?
18: All right. So went to Bunnings on the weekend.
15: Oh, yeah.
18: And they had a sausage sizzle, already a win. But I went with a mate of mine and he went and bought the sausages, right?
16: Yeah.
18: And I forgot to tell him no onion. I don't like onion.

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0: I was in and out of Home and Away, can I admit?
1: What do you mean? Well, you can't be in and out.
0: Yeah, so you've been
1: you're
0: in
1: either
0: for...
1: You're in or you're in.
0: You've been in for decades, have you?
1: Yeah, I actually have. Oh, dear. Forgive me. I like to watch you on The Sport on Channel 7, and then I bleed into Home and Away.
0: I mean, there's one character we can all connect with.
2: Stone the flaming crows, Benny! Come back here, you little mongrel. Flaming mongrel!
0: Flaming mongrel!
1: And the number one Australian television show of all time. And I think we know it. Kath and Kim.
0: Oh. Was it that obvious?
3: Kimmy. Look at me, please. Look at me. Now I've got one word to say to you, Kim. Go back to Brett Tootsweet, get real. You'll never do any better.
0: There's no way you can predict. I reckon when they made that show, like, this will be the best show of all time that this country produces.
1: What makes it so good? Do you reckon? I think it's the fact that it is quintessential Australian.
0: There's relatability,
1: isn't
0: there?
1: That's who we are.
0: Yeah.
1: We are. We're feral. We're bogan.
0: We're also a country that genuinely looks and tries to take the piss.
1: Yeah.
0: And Kath and Kim takes the piss of everything, everything that's humanly possible.
1: 100%.
0: And of course, I really put Richmond on the map.
3: The Tigers.
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0: and Sean.
1: We've got Caitlin Bassett in the house, and you can't accuse us of not asking the big questions around here. Ugg boots in public, yay or nay. I'm going to leave her name out of it, but somebody has messaged me to say she's loving the Ugg boot chat, and this is her take on it. Last week, my stepdaughter, who I love, she's gorgeous, but she wore Ugg boots to TAFE.
2: Oh,
1: I was not angry. I was disappointed.
3: Oh,
2: it's the worst.
3: I love it. Not angry, disappointed.
1: She's feeling like she'd failed as a parent. And then she added, P.S., people who wear socks with their boots are psychopaths.
3: Yeah, exactly. It's so true. Okay. TAFE is a long day. Like, that's a long time to be wearing Ugg boots. Yeah. Maybe if you were just, like,
1: and also you got to get there
3: something.
1: And back.
3: Yeah.
1: Yeah.
3: And that's where your feet get stinky. And that is when we talk about the sock issue coming into play.
1: Caroline's in Belldivers. Good morning, Caroline.
4: Morning.
1: Okay, Caroline, Ugg boots in public, yes or no?
4: Well, yes, I'm a big fan of Ugg boots. I definitely think Ugg boots are definitely for camping. But my daughter goes to uni and she says it's an absolute staple to wear Ugg boots to uni.
2: Oh,
3: all the cool kids are doing it, hey?
4: It's the fashion.
2: Are they the real higher ones? Than like the
1: your knee highs versus your ankle?
4: Yeah. Your knee highs, your mid highs, just not the short ones seem to be the way to go.
5: Yeah, the short ones wouldn't cut.
1: Short ones seem more like slippers, that's true. Yeah.
3: And I feel like they have to be in pretty good nick if you're in public. They wouldn't be like Nat's dad's Ugg boots.
1: Yeah,
3: which
1: they look like they've been attacked by wild dogs. But he loves them. We bought him new ones and he won't wear the new ones.
5: You're not warning. It's too hard.
3: Yeah, he doesn't want to get blistered.
1: Exactly.
5: Oh, yeah, I'm not sure if we agree with that either, Caroline.
1: Yeah, it's hot. Mm. It's hot at uni. Apparently.
3: Yes, they have heating
1: classrooms. You want to be comfortable while you're learning, you know?
3: I don't know. I'm just trying. Prepare them for life after uni, which is work and uncomfortable shoes.
1: Great point. Yep. Shannon's in Rockingham. Hello.
6: Hello, how are you?
1: Okay, what's your take on Ugg boots? Where are we allowed to wear them?
6: I wear the full pyjamas. Full pyjamas with the Ugg boots. At the shops, at the chemist. If it's after 7, I've got jammies on. No. I don't care. I do put a bra on so the girls don't pop out.
5: Thank you.
6: But no worries. They can pop out, you know. Put a bra
3: on. Mind in the road.
6: And you've got to have matchy-matchy pyjamas. You've got to look cute.
1: Yeah, you're not an animal.
6: You've got to be Peter Alexander.
1: Yes.
6: And you've got to have gorgeous little Ugg boots. And everyone goes, oh, you look adorable. And it's past 7, so, you know.
1: Past
6: 7. Okay. Coles, Woolies, I go in my jammies.
3: And then do you wear those jammies into your clean bed at night time?
6: Of course I do.
3: I feel like they've been
1: outside. Outside.
3: It's not like you're wearing your Ugg boots to bed at night time, but those pyjamas have been tainted.
1: She's not rolling around in the dirt.
6: I've got clean sheets. I love it. Clean sheets, clean pyjamas, shaven leg. Oh, magic. Just slip in the bed.
5: Don't fill in the next bus, Shannon.
3: Do you know what? We're catching the train in the morning at the moment because it's so cold. I see people wearing hoodies. Like in public.
1: Just over their work clothes.
3: Yeah, in public over their work clothes. And I find that bizarre. I wouldn't wear that in public.
1: No. PJ's but I mean, that's PJ's the clothing equivalent of an Ugg boot.
3: Yes, it is.
5: PJ's out after 7?
1: No. 7 at night.
3: Yeah.
1: Well, I honestly, if you go to the supermarket after 7 o'clock and you're not wearing pajamas, you are the odd one out.
3: Oh, really?
1: It's actually staggering. I don't, but you walk around and go, oh, everyone's wearing their pajamas in this shop.
3: Really?
1: It's amazing.
3: See,
1: yeah.
3: For me, having a shower and putting on PJs is like signaling I'm getting ready for bed. Yeah. Like, that is me. I'm not leaving the house like anymore.
1: Yes.
3: Whereas pajamas in public, I'm not sure about that one.
5: Dirty air when you come. Air on you.
1: Dirty supermarket air. The worst. Natalie's in Coovil up. Hello. What's your take? Ugg boots in public? Are we going there?
7: Oh, we are not going there. And I'll tell you why. First of all, I don't wear anything that is actually branded Ugg because Australia doesn't even own the Ugg brand.
1: You make a good point. That's right.
7: Yeah.
1: An American company owns the rights.
7: Since 1974, which is the people who started Ugg have to use the brand owned since 1974 now because they've been sued by the American Ugg brand.
5: Yes.
7: So I wear them. But who are these millionaires who are wearing them out in public all the time? Do you realise how much they are to buy?
5: They are expensive.
3: You don't want to wear them out, do you?
7: Expensive. Where are these millionaires? They get damaged, they get dirty, and trying to clean them is a nightmare.
1: Yeah.
7: So mine are special. They get inside, that's where I wear them, and they last ages.
1: And what about the sock question, Nat? Do you wear socks with them?
7: Well, it depends on if you have sweaty feet or not. That is the first. If you have sweaty feet, you'll wear socks in them
1: wear
7: if
1: socks
7: you want
1: to. Yes.
7: More sockless.
3: Yes.
7: But yeah, otherwise they get really, the wool does get really, really gross if you have sweaty feet. Mm. If you have sweaty feet, wear socks. If not, go for it.
1: Okay.
7: Whatever you want.
1: You sound like the definitive voice.
2: Yeah, you've got a lot of rules there.
1: You've got a lot of opinions about Ugg boots and they're well-formed.
2: And the history.
3: She knows.
1: She's read the ancient tomes of the history of Ugg boots.
2: Yes.
1: I nailed it, Nat. Thank you, everybody. Now, do we feel better about it?
3: I do.
2: Feel better.
3: Look, I do know one thing. Don't wear them to Qantas Club. They will not let you in.
1: You've been hurt before.
3: So if you want to wear them in public, that's fine, but maybe pack them in your carry-on and then put them on once you're on the plane.
0: Nathan, Nat and Sean.
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5: 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But are we actually connecting? Are we actually getting heard?
4: So keep good company with Better Than Yesterday. 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

0: Lucy and Susie O'Neill.
1: I told you guys a story post-census night about the sexy census night story.
2: Oh, yeah.
1: Last week.
3: Yeah.
1: Yeah, about the bed. We broke the bed frame.
2: Yes.
3: Yeah, you were lying sideways on it.
1: Yes, yes. That's good.

0: Lindsay and Susie O'Neill.
1: I'm new to the world of LinkedIn.
2: I've been on it for years, mate.
1: I see you on it a fair bit.
3: I'm not part of that world and I don't want to join.
2: Why don't you want to join it?
1: Well, it's very...
3: I don't have a job.
1: I agree. Our job doesn't really lend itself.
2: What if people want to give you a job?
3: A business job.
2: Trust you on your own.
3: I just thought it was for business people.
1: That's what I thought, Suze. And I jumped on it recently. Lutzy's on it heaps because I always see connected with David Luttrell.
2: I'm always on it.
1: But you don't post
2: I'm
1: much,
2: I'm a businessman.
1: Right? Fingers in
2: many pies.
1: I find
2: it handy. I'll tell you what it's good for is reaching people that you wouldn't be able to usually reach.
1: That's fair.
2: You know
1: but
2: what I mean?
1: Like, don't you find the level of cringe on LinkedIn? Like, for example...
2: Oh, yeah, the way people write about it.
1: Yeah, my mates don't post on social media that much. And so I never really see them. And then I went on LinkedIn and I start following the LinkedIn. I can learn more about their lives and what they're up to via their cringy posts on LinkedIn than I've ever seen on social.
2: When you say cringe, what do you mean?
1: Like a picture of a coffee in a paper and it's like, the city of Brisbane, it all starts today. I'm like, what does that even mean?
2: Yeah, it's a bit vague.
1: And then it's like, you know, most people see the success, but they don't see the years of hard work, dedication and passion.
3: That's true.
1: All that sort of stuff.
2: No one sees the hard work and dedication.
3: Also, why doing this? Can't they see if you're looking at their accounts? That's the other thing that scares me. Don't they get notifications if you look
1: at
3: them?
1: Yeah, right. I think they do because I get notified someone viewed your profile.
2: Yeah, but you got to pay extra for that.
3: It's like,
2: do you want to see who looked at your profile? Here's where they work. I'm like, oh, not really.
3: Okay.
2: But, you know.
1: I just didn't realize the level of cringe on LinkedIn. And I sort of messaged all my mates about it. And they're like, yeah, man, you've got to do the cringe. You've got to do that stuff. And people absolutely love it. They eat it up.
3: Is it very Anthony Robbins, like self-help sort of stuff?
1: Yes.
2: I'm trying to think of the last thing I wrote. Yeah, it was pretty cringe.
1: Because you don't post that much, I don't think, Lotsy. You just seem to connect with lots of people.
2: I haven't posted for 2 months.
3: What did you write?
2: At that point, I'm just trying to... It's actually a Olympia, a vision for 2032. And I open with a quote.
1: Yes.
2: It says, making every single person who steps into our world feel like they belong here.
1: Yeah. See?
3: What's wrong with that?
2: I don't know.
1: Wow.
2: There's a picture of my document, manifest, which I've published on LinkedIn. I mean, how professional am I?
1: So professional. You sound like you know
2: people
1: what you're
2: going, this guy, you'd employ that bloke.
1: I've actually...
3: You haven't read that yet.
1: In our whole team here...
2: I said that to you months ago.
3: I was just thinking I've never read that.
2: Damn.
1: So in our whole team here, right, I've actually gone through and I've ripped out 3 quotes from some people in this team.
3: Really?
1: Guess who you think...
3: Oh, I love this.
1: ...align the LinkedIn cringe to the human in our team.
2: Okay.
1: So it can be this team plus our promotions team and our middle management team.
2: Okay, so Buzz...
1: Buzz, Ben, Kayla...
2: D.
1: Yep, D. Yep.
2: Right, okay.
1: Okay, so this one.
2: Right.
1: I'm so proud of what I've built. The team, the culture, the ideas we bring to life. It drives me to keep evolving, plus pushing myself and my team to new heights and continue.
2: Sounds like know-it-all, Nick.
1: To create exciting work that we're proud of.
3: Buzz.
1: No, not Buzz.
2: No, it's not Buzz. He's not that proud
1: what?
2: Of us.
1: No, yeah, yeah. Not Buzz.
2: Hey, it's not Lockie. No, there's no way it's Lockie.
1: Producer Ash.
2: Really?
1: Producer Ash.
2: Was she talking about us?
1: No, I don't think so.
4: I'm very hireable. Like, wouldn't you hire that person who wrote that?
2: That's my point.
1: Was that us, though, you were talking about?
2: No.
4: I've worked in many shows.
2: That's not us.
1: That's not us.
2: That's a previous show.
3: I've got a question, though.
2: More the point, why has she written that about us?
1: Yeah, where's ours?
3: Are you trying to get a new job, Ash?
1: Oh, yeah. You're leaving us.
3: The first quote that Ash said was, wouldn't you want to hire me?
2: Yes.
3: That's like a job.
2: Obviously not happy here.
3: pleading for another job.
1: What about this one? So proud to lead a team that continues to back bold ideas, move fast, and deliver the kind of unforgettable moments that get Brisbane talking. The power of radio.
2: D.
1: The
2: Curtis.
1: Power of a team that believes in it.
3: Buzz.
2: D.
1: Bang, bang, bang. Middle management. Buzz. Yeah.
2: Buzz wrote that. Was that about us?
1: Yeah, I think that was about us.
2: When did he write that?
3: Last year.
1: when you won 5 surveys.
2: Was it last year?
1: Now, this one's the most cringe. This is the last one. Last one. Most cringe.
2: Go on.
1: I got my start in this field because I had a sense of when to hold up a phone and film something. Now I'm picking up brand collaborations, obliterating KPIs and targets, and running rings around my competitors.
2: Know-it-all Nick is a dollar and one favorite.
1: Know-it-all Nick it is.
2: Fantastic.
1: Running rings around my competitors, baby.
2: Fantastic stuff. It's just taking names and numbers.
1: That's it, baby.
2: That's it.
1: I didn't know this is what you did on LinkedIn. I didn't know we celebrated the cringe on LinkedIn.
2: No, you celebrate yourself and then other people. It's almost like there's no one's bad to you. So it's actually great for your ego.
1: Yeah.
2: It's like, well, congratulations, okay. David.
1: I'm going to do one today. I'm going to do a real
2: drop
1: cringe one today.
2: Man. It's like, it's hot.
3: You know
2: it's a hot
3: gonna,
2: ticket.
3: Do you know what you're going
1: to
3: say?
1: What should I say? Let's give me something to say and I'll post it today. Like
2: brand collaboration.
1: Like rating, waking up Brisbane every day gives me thrills.
2: Yeah, don't go too. It's got to be.
1: Oh, is that too far? Is that, that's the
2: no,
1: line.
2: You've got to use some big words and stuff.
5: Yeah, you know, yeah. Something about like a new week giving you a new drive to achieve great things.
1: Yeah, let's do that.
2: Yeah.
1: Yeah, okay. And obliterating KPIs.
2: And also teams, the team.
1: Oh, yeah, about the team.
2: You've got to mention the team, obliterating KPIs. you know, but being I'd like you to use the term being competitor aware.
1: Oh, that's good.
2: You know what I'm saying?
1: Yeah.
3: But self-focused.
2: Self-focused. But competitor aware.
1: Okay, got it. Coffee. Yeah, well this done. Is good, guys.
0: Yeah. Nick, Lutzy, and Susie O'Neill. Nova. Did you hear? Yeah. One of the biggest artists on the planet is back with new music.
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0: Nick, Lutzi and Susie O'Neill. It's Nick, Lutzi and Susie O'Neill's
1: Producers Press Conference.
2: All right. Hey, settle down. We only have time for one question each, please.
3: Yes, Susie, Lachlan Sands here from the Hustler Herald. Earlier on the show, you revealed that you turned down the opportunity to do a nude photo shoot. Obviously, didn't pay enough money. Is there any other juicy things you can tell us that you've turned down in the past?
4: I did not turn it down.
5: What, Playboy?
4: I did not, no. Yeah. Black and White magazine.
5: Well, you would have had to have, because I would have asked you.
4: I haven't finished my sentence. I did not turn it down because it wasn't paying.
5: Oh.
4: I turned it down because
5: you're Catholic.
6: Integrity. Because of the church.
4: Can I finish saying my sentences? It's not a choose your own adventure in my voice.
5: Why did you say no to Black and White?
4: Didn't suit my personality.
6: Catholic was a better answer.
5: Being nude.
4: Didn't suit. It wasn't me. Yeah. I didn't want to do a nude photo shoot. It wasn't me.
5: Would you do one now?
4: Yes. I'd definitely do one now.
5: That's contact Playboy.
6: Wow.
4: Not Playboy.
6: How nude are we talking?
4: No, artistic.
5: Tastefully.
6: Like just
4: tasteful.
6: Just upper body nude, or are we talking?
4: You don't see anything. You cover it with like
5: we'd have goggles.
4: Butterflies.
5: We'd have goggles in front of you.
6: Goggles in front of the
5: flippers
6: girls.
5: In front of your boobs, probably.
7: Nick Davis, the LinkedIn loser. Just scrolling through your recently added profile for those on the network, please search Nick Alan Duckett. It says you hold a diploma from the New York Film Academy.
6: Yes.
7: Two-part question. One, did you actually finish it? And if you did, where is it right now?
6: Yeah.
5: Where's this diploma you
6: I've got a diploma in acting from the New York Film Academy when it was on the Gold Coast. And no, I don't believe... Oh, maybe it still does exist on the Goldie.
5: The New York Film Academy's on the Gold Coast?
6: Yeah. They've got one on the Gold Coast. They've got one in LA. And they've obviously got one in New York.
4: Imagine they don't have one in New York.
5: I question whether it's actually the New York Film Academy if there's not one in New York.
6: I don't. I wonder if it's still...
5: How long did that take?
6: That was only a year. That's when I went to LA and did one as well there. But I wonder if they've still got one on the
5: ground. In LA, did you do the Paris Film Academy?
6: It is a bit weird, I'll admit that. Weird, but getting a diploma in acting gets you absolutely nothing.
5: I'd leave that it was on the Gold Case offer.
6: Yes, yeah, I tend to
5: just
6: do that.
5: New York Film Academy. Jeez, this guy's
4: I'm just reading about
5: him and De Niro the same year.
6: Yes, exactly. Yeah.
4: It's got heaps of campuses.
5: Has it?
6: Yeah, they've got all around the
5: is
6: world.
5: Is one in New York?
6: I think there actually is one in Paris. I think there actually is.
4: Alumni. Do you want to see the
5: alumni?
4: Go on.
5: Is he in it?
4: Alumni. Ooh, that's...
6: Are you on the official website?
4: Yeah. No. Issa Rae, Audrey Plaza, Bill Hader.
5: Oh, Audrey Plaza, I like. Bill Hader, I like.
6: Okay, so you guys.
4: Manuel Garcia Rolfo.
5: What about him?
6: What about me?
5: Nick Allen. Nick Allen Ducat.
4: Browse by discipline. What sort of discipline do you do?
6: Acting. Maybe they don't have the Gold Coast strand in there. Maybe that's just the New York strand.
5: You.
8: From Fridge with Benefits. Lutzi, have you considered putting your bar fridge on Facebook Marketplace? Doesn't work, pick up only. Surely someone will take it.
5: Can you do that? Can you say pick up?
6: I mean,
5: it still makes the noises and the light still works, but it just doesn't make it cold. So I reckon someone would be able to fix it.
6: Someone fix that.
5: So what, do I got to pay someone to pick it up? Is that how it
6: works? Post it on,
4: we might say free. Pick up only.
5: Doesn't
4: work. Inside your house. Do you have to specify you have to go into your house and down some stairs?
6: Into your lair.
5: They'll have to lift it up the steps.
6: Yeah.
4: Maybe.
6: Yeah, people would do that. I put something up on Airtas the other day to get rid of a bunch of cardboard boxes for $40. And a guy was there within like half an hour.
5: Really?
6: Yep.
4: How big were the boxes?
6: Oh, there was heaps of them. Okay. It was all the flat pack stuff.
5: What, you charged them $40?
6: No. Like I paid them $40
5: You paid them
6: $40 to dispose of the boxes for me. Right. So you can do it. You can do anything.
5: Okay, well, what is it? Marketplace.
6: Airtasker or Marketplace.
5: Airtasker. Yeah. I think I've used that before.
6: Airtasker's good.
5: Okay. Yeah. Okay, I'm on it. Thank you.
6: Okay, good.
2: That concludes the press conference. We'll be taking no more questions.
0: Nick Lutzi and Susie O'Neill on Nova. 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
7: 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It is Jace, Lauren and Clint.
8: One of the great competitions happened.
7: Tipping Point.
8: It wasn't Tipping Point. But
9: love the Tipping
8: congratulations
9: Point.
8: Congratulations on the Logie Tipping
9: yeah,
8: Point.
9: Yeah, Todd Woodbridge has another Logie. Good job, Todd.
8: I'm sure we'll be seeing that.
9: Now, Tipping Point won the
7: everywhere
9: best.
7: It goes.
9: Wasn't it the best entertainment program? And that is saying something.
7: Yeah.
9: It's the best. I love it.
8: Now, it wasn't Tipping Point. It wasn't any match played at the MCG. I want to take you to Des Moines in Iowa. Now, this is
9: Iowa.
8: Iowa is home to one of the great state fairs.
7: Is that in America?
8: America.
9: Yeah, it is in America. It's like middle America.
8: It is renowned for its contesting, right?
7: I love these state fairs they put over there.
8: Okay, so it has contests like, Lauren, just in case you want to enter at some stage, Best Mullet.
9: Oh, I shan't enter that, but thank you.
8: Jace, Mr. Legs.
9: What's that?
7: Oh,
8: Best Legs. Best Legs in show.
7: You've seen my
9: cast,
7: right?
9: Are these like those crazy fairs where they do like best person to cluck like a chicken and
7: or
8: Lauren,
9: best
8: wife
9: person
8: Lauren.
9: To scream like
8: you're
9: a banshee.
8: You're picking up what I'm putting down. Yeah. Also, egg rolling. You've also got the husband calling contest.
9: Oh, the husband calling. That's the one.
8: You've got the duck, the rooster and the turkey calling competitions.
9: Yep.
8: But what caught my eye was the chicken calling contest.
9: Oh, what's
8: chickens? Chickens. Not the duck, the rooster or the turkey, but the chickens.
9: All right.
8: Now, let me paint a bit of a picture. I'm going to give you third, second, and first. Let's start with third place.
9: When you say chicken calling, you have to sound like a chicken or you've got to try and get chickens to come to you?
8: Let me let the contestants do the talking.
9: I actually don't know. Is she trying to get the chickens to come
8: like
9: to her?
8: It's like a hybrid
7: or is she both?
8: Of being a chicken and calling a chicken.
9: Because I've never heard a chicken say chick, chick, chicky.
8: Which we love.
7: Chick, chick, chicky.
8: Let's see what
9: so
8: the
9: that
8: competition.
9: Got the bronze,
8: that was the
9: it?
8: Bronze.
9: Okay.
8: What was the competition like, Jace? Here's second.
7: I can't wait for this.

0: This is Nova. You got Jace, Lauren and Clint.
1: We've been asking you to call in because there's been at the Iowa State Fair. I was like, am I dry? What are we doing again? Oh, this is a segment I wanted. Yeah.
0: Remember? People pretending they're chickens?
1: That's right. Chicken calling contest in Iowa. The winner, can we play the winner just to set the scene, please, Jay?
2: I actually think it was the second place that was much better than that. Oh, imagine hearing that every morning.
1: Oh, that, that'd get you up, wouldn't it?
0: We got Tony. Good morning, Tony.
3: Good morning, gentlemen, ladies.
2: Good morning, Tony.
1: Hello, Tony.
0: Welcome to the Nova State Fair.
2: Do you actually have chickens? Have you ever called a chicken before?
3: I have. Yes, I have.
2: Okay, so you're a professional.
0: Here we go. We
1: you
0: go. Should.
1: I mean, you're one of the favourites to take this out. Go for it, Tony.
2: And do the chickens come running, Tony?
3: I'll always come and running to KFC, mate.
1: Okay, that's well a done. Great way to start.
0: Hold there, Tony. Okay.
1: Hello, Fiona.
4: Good morning, guys. How are you?
0: We're good.
2: We're well, thank you.
1: All the better for having your entry in this state fair. Thank
0: this
1: you.
0: This is your moment.
1: Here we go. You ready?
4: Yep.
1: All right, go for it, Fiona.
4: All right.
0: Fiona, have you got anyone around you at the moment?
4: No.
0: Yeah, I think that's probably a good thing.
2: I mean, you did put a lot of heart into that one.
1: It was good, wasn't it?
2: Mm. You were one with the chicken.
0: I would say Tony's a smidgen in front.
1: Is it?
2: I think so.
0: Yeah.
1: Okay.
2: But Yash.
5: Yes.
2: Now g'day, Yash. It is your turn to take out the cookies here.
5: Good morning. Clucking awesome show, guys, firstly.
2: Clucking awesome. Right, we got the chicken gags going.
0: I love this. This is great.
2: All right, Yash, come
1: get it,
2: on.
1: Son.
5: All right. Go. Yeah, chicken, chicken, chicken.
2: I mean, it's just all bad, isn't it?
0: Can I try something?
1: Yeah.
0: Tony, are you still there?
3: Always here, mate.
0: All right, I just want to go between Tony and Yash.
1: Okay.
0: Okay, Tony, start. Over to Yash. Back to Tony.
2: I think it's Tony.
1: It's like we're in a coop.
2: I don't know who you clinging.
0: Yash, Yash, one last shot, go.
2: I'm going to let you guys decide.
1: Do you know what? I'm going to give them both.
0: Because we love a draw.
2: Oh, yeah, we
0: love a draw.
2: It's a draw.
6: Jace, Lauren and Clint.
7: Jace, Lauren and Clint.
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6: 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Nova.

0: Thanks for joining us. You're listening to Nova. It is Jace, Lauren and Clint with you. Guys, reality star. How else could I call her? Not porn star.
1: OnlyFans
0: star.
2: Yeah.
0: Any night. She's a girl that's made headlines over the years, sleeping with over 1,000 men in one day.
1: Was it 1,000 men in one day?
0: It's a tough day at the office.
2: Or was it a weekend maybe? It wasn't a day, I don't think.
0: Well, it was like 24-hour period.
2: Was it?
0: Yeah. Big day at the office.
1: 1,000.
2: And what, every one of them went on OnlyFans?
0: No, I think she liked the videos.
1: But she is actually a reality star. Now, there's a reality show about all the OnlyFans girls called, I don't know what it's called, Crazy Sexy Money or something.
0: Something like that, yeah.
1: Crazy Rich Money.
0: Yeah, she's doing the rounds.
2: Aren't they Crazy Rich Asians? Isn't that
1: yeah,
2: the
1: no, it's something like that. It's yeah. like
2: don't get
1: sexy,
2: the mixed up.
1: Crazy no. Sexy Money or
0: that's
1: something.
0: That's the one. Yeah, yeah, yeah.
1: Dirty Sexy Money. Something.
0: Oh, yeah. Anyway, she is engaged. She's marrying the son of James Brayshaw.
1: But they're estranged.
0: Yeah, JB will not be going to the wedding. Came up in a recent interview.
3: And on Henry as well, his relationship with his dad as well. How does he kind of manage that and not having that?
4: I think, like, with the wedding coming up, obviously it's tough, but I think we always do our best to just focus on, like, the positives, which is that we, you know, have his beautiful mum coming, two of his beautiful brothers. I've got my family coming.
3: So his dad's not coming to the wedding?
4: Mm-mm.
3: Oh, that's so hard.
0: So
2: yeah, that is a bit sad.
0: Yeah, it is.
2: Yeah.
1: It happens, though.
2: It does.
1: It happens
2: it's not
1: in families.
2: Uncommon.
1: Yeah. Families have falling outs.
0: Well, park that. JB's not going to the wedding, and now two of her bridesmaids have just gotten the flick as well.
1: Oh, they got fired or they've resigned from their duties?
2: Protest?
0: Fired.
2: Fired?
0: Turns out because Henry, her fiancé, has had gambling debts and, you know, it has a rubber arm. They're trying to
1: He's had some addiction issues.
0: Yeah, and likes to go out and stuff. And Annie and Henry have decided that, you know what, we don't want to surround ourselves in people who are encouraging that behaviour. So they flicked two of the party bridesmaids.
1: Well, that's fair enough.
2: So flicked them as bridesmaids. They still allowed to come to the wedding or we don't know?
0: We don't know.
2: Okay.
0: I mean, I get demoted. It. If they're, you know, your bad influences.
1: Yeah. But I think people sometimes ask bridesmaids and groomsmen to be in their bridal party like a year in advance.
0: Oh,
1: and things change. Friendships change.
0: No, I went through a stage.
1: Like there's people, you look back at your wedding and would you have everyone there?
0: No.
1: Would you have the same groomsmen?
0: Yes, same groomsmen.
1: That's good.
0: I went through a patch though where like I was going out in the lead up to the wedding and on a big night out I would say to mates, you're a groomsman. Oh, you got to be in the bridal party.
1: Oh, no.
2: What, you'd actually say it over a few drinks?
0: Yeah, and then the next morning I'd wake up and go, oh, Lou, I added someone else to the bridal party.
1: So how
0: party
1: many did you
0: night.
1: Have?
0: No, well, I didn't actually follow through with it. There was a couple that were just...
2: So what it
1: Michael
2: was...
1: Whipfley from Drive here on Nova, he had 13 groomsmen.
0: Are you
2: 13?
0: Kidding me? Are you kidding me?
2: The Whiffy 13. Had more?
1: No, she had two.
2: Oh.
1: I think he had 13. I was there. It was tears.
0: Are you
1: serious? They stood on tears. There were two levels of them.
2: Wow.
0: See, I'm sorry. I sit there and
1: he's a popular guy.
0: At 13, takes the shine off a bit if you're a groomsman.
2: Oh, it's also...
1: Nah, I reckon they loved it because it was lads, they're all together.
2: Yeah,
1: that becomes
2: a little bit of a... That's a game. Mm. I love that.
1: But and also, I don't know if he fired any along the way, but it seemed like he was doing what you were doing.
0: How would you... Oh, right, okay. He actually just followed through with it. So, how would you feel if you were one of the mates that didn't get the call up to the 13?
1: Yeah, I know. Chopped liver.
2: I mean, Lauren's right. There are, on reflection, I guess... people you probably wouldn't invite if you had your time over. Or having your, I mean, your MC was good, right? Would you have him back again?
1: wasn't it Carl Sanderlands?
0: He didn't rock up. And no. The best man, I think his
1: was
0: speech
1: he your
0: is
1: best
0: still.
1: Man?
0: No. Kyle was MC.
1: And didn't come.
0: No,
1: didn't
0: he
1: come.
0: Rang me the night before.
1: Gee, he's dogged you a couple of times, hasn't he?
0: He rang me the night before with a party going on in the background, asked me to come around. I'm like, well, I'm getting married in about 8 hours. And
2: you're the MC.
0: And I get the vibe. I don't think you'll be there. Mm-hmm. And then the actual best man, I think his speech is still going.
1: If my best friend and MC didn't turn up because they had a hangover at my wedding.
0: Oh, I think you would have still been going, to be fair.
1: I never would have spoken to them again.
2: Mm.
1: How did you come back from that?
0: Took a few years, that's for sure.
2: And then he took your job.
0: So it'll take a couple more years. And
1: you know. You'd still talk to the bloke. What are you doing, mate?
0: I know.
1: You need more friends.
0: He'll take Lou next. 13.
1: I'm staying out of that one.
0: 2410 is our number. We're talking wedding dramas.
1: I think there would be many bridesmaids and groomsmen who have been dropped along the way. And you know what? I also know a bridesmaid who quit the wedding and just said, I can't do this.
0: Oh, that's a power move.
1: Because the bride was just too much.
0: 13, 24, 10.
1: She's expecting them to pay thousands and thousands and thousands of dollars.
0: Yeah, that's ridiculous.
2: I covered a wedding at Channel 9 where the bridesmaids' dresses didn't arrive. And they walked down the aisle in black tracksuit pants and thongs. Not just any thongs, Betty Boop thongs. That's all they could find.
1: I mean, there's a shop
2: matched.
1: On every corner. You could just buy a new dress shop.
2: That's all they could find that matched.
0: 13.
2: Betty Boop thongs.
1: I'd want to be fired from being a bridesmaid.
2: I did a story on the news.
1: About it?
2: About the tracksuit pants.
1: It's been a very slow news day.
0: TJ wasn't available for that one. 13, 24, 10 is our number. Wedding dramas. Were you involved in one? Do you know of one?
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2: 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A very quiet start to our tantalising Tuesday morning for our roads. Our major arterials have not looked better. Usually I get a bit of yellow or red if they are slow, but it is all green on the screen. Level crossing works, they are taking place in Melton South. Exford Road is closed at the railway line. You'll have to use Coburn's Road instead. 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Search Deakin Open Day. Some late showers expected today. Top of 19 on the way. Right now it's 7 degrees on Melbourne's Nova 100.
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6: Well, good morning, everyone, and welcome to Pre-Drinks. Welcome to your Tuesday morning, Clint.
7: Morning, Jace.
6: What's the news we're waking up to this morning?
7: This horrible news involving the Sydney Swans dominates most news services this morning, including ours. So five Sydney players have driven home in a rental car.
6: Oh.
7: As police continue this investigation, alleged sexual assault at the Pullman Hotel, which is just across the road from the MCG. Now, the group has assisted police with their inquiries, unlikely to play this weekend. So that'll be the telltale sign. There has been...
6: So all five that were allegedly involved in this have been in a car driven back to Sydney to avoid what, media at the airport?
7: I don't know the answer to that question, but right. I assume so, yeah, I assume so.
6: That would have been a fun road trip.
7: Now, we'll know probably or get confirmation on who they are later this week because the teams will have to be named and it's
6: also
7: unlikely they'll
6: play. Also, I'll
7: be
6: honest, if I was a teammate, I'd be headless. Well, and I wouldn't be trying to bloody save you either.
7: The AFL is also investigating this. The Swans have launched its own investigation too. And considering potential sanctions. We're going to talk about this. Tony Jones is actually going to join us a little bit later in the show from Nine. He's across the story. But, I mean, I guess this starts for me with the alleged victim, you know.
6: Absolutely.
7: Before we talk about footy implications, there is an alleged victim here. So let's make that plain for all to see and hear.
6: That photo of...
7: That's what's making news this morning.
6: I was just going to say the phone on 7 News last night in reception at the hotel of the coach.
7: Oh, yes, yeah.
6: Being hit up by a woman. It was just like, okay, so the coach was there. Like, yeah, it's a crazy scene. There's many moving parts. We'll be across it this morning.
7: Of course. Also happening, the state's teachers have accepted the government's latest pay and conditions offer, calling off that third statewide strike, which was due for Wednesday. That's good news. 80% of union members have endorsed the offer, which includes a $2,000 bonus. It's been a busy morning in news so far.
6: So it's over 4 years, but it means the teacher strike is off, everybody.
7: Yeah. And in sport, the announcement of the All-Australian squad has been delayed after the alleged incident involving the Swans players. And Melbourne will fight Jacob Van Rooyen's 3-match ban at the tribunal. He was suspended for that hit on Aaliyah. Aaliyah.
6: All right. Phone lines are open nice and early. 13-24-10 is our number. There's a lot to get across this morning, isn't there?
7: Yes, we've got a busy show.
6: We've got Mecca packs to go nice and early. The ladies love that. Mecca's celebrating their second birthday on Bourke Street. We can also send you off to the movies. And don't forget, it is book week coming up.
7: Oh, when's that? Back end of this week, it must be.
6: Yeah, it is. Thursday, I think, is our boys.
7: Because I think we might be... donning some costumes.
6: You better believe it. 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I don't remember having Book Week when we were young.
7: No, we didn't. No, we definitely didn't.
6: All I remember is we could have plain clothes day. We'd have to bring $2.
7: Gold coin. Yeah. Donation.
6: Yeah, washed a Billabong t-shirt and shorts. Here we go.
7: It was just such a liberating day, though.
6: Oh, wasn't it?
7: Yeah.
6: Although, if you forgot it was plain clothes day.
7: Yeah, that was terrible.
6: There goes your credibility. 13-24-10 is our number. As I mentioned, I got tickets to One Night Only as well. Only in cinemas August 13. Mm-hmm. Who's up nice and early and what are you getting up to, Melbourne? Give us a ring. It is Jason and Clint. Welcome to Pre-Drinks. This is Bruno Mars.

0: Morning, Melbourne. Bruno Mars there on my soul. It is just gone 20 to 6. Lauren's going to join us this morning from 6 o'clock. We've got a big one coming up, Clint. $40,000 to offload.
1: So listen out for your suburb. This is fun.
0: Absolutely.
1: We could go anywhere.
0: Yeah. And we are open to bribes.
1: You might be.
0: 13-24-10 is our number. What are you up to this morning, nice and early? Join us on the air. We've got a bunch of stuff we're offloading this week.
1: Funny old day as well in Melbourne today. Like, sort of warmish. 19 the top, but rain forecast.
0: Yesterday afternoon was beautiful.
1: It's absolutely. I hate. This is a word I don't use often, Jace. It was gorgeous.
0: Thought you're going to go sparkler.
1: It was bloody gorgeous.
0: Because we are close to the other side.
1: Oh, we're coming out of winter. We're away. Layla, good morning. Just turn down your radio there in your car.
2: Sorry.
1: There you go. You got us now. How are you?
2: Good. How are you?
0: We are good. What are you up to nice and early?
2: Very early this morning.
0: Wow. Okay.
1: What do you do, Layla?
2: I work as a gym receptionist, so I'm on the way to work.
1: You'd see a lot of types come through that gym, wouldn't you?
2: Yes. Yeah, very, very early.
0: Yeah, right. Early. And we know you are not an early person, are you?
1: I was going to say you're a morning person. Yeah.
2: No, not at all.
0: I'd be highly concerned if you were like, I'm a doctor or I'm a nurse. I'd be like, okay, you know, maybe career change. Hey, I'm going to chuck your tickets to One Night Only in cinemas August 13, okay?
2: Lovely, thank you.
0: Really struggle with the whole radio turn down thing too. Hey, Jess.
3: Hey, how you going? Morning.
0: Good morning.
1: That's better.
0: How are you, doll?
3: Yeah, we're good. We're just on our way to basketball training this morning.
0: Already?
1: At 5:41.
3: Yes, that's commitment for an 11-year-old basketball-obsessed boy.
0: Oh, and here I am bitching about my 12-year-old having 8 p.m. training on a Monday night.
1: Why this early?
3: No. Sorry, what was that?
1: Why this early? Jess.
3: Because he got into the Melbourne United Academy.
0: He committed
3: that he wants to do it. And so we're just doing a bit of extra training.
1: What's his name?
3: His name is Archie.
0: G'day, Archie.
1: Good on you, mate.
0: So you're on the way to... Where do you go? Hoop City?
4: No, we're just going to
0: Boston. Oh, nice. Well, good on you, buddy. Well
1: hey,
0: done.
1: Hey, Arch. Who do you love watching in the NBA or the NBL?
4: Jalen Brunson.
1: Oh, cool.
0: And a
1: championship winner as well.
0: Yeah, he's picked a good one there. Yeah. Hey, Mum, I'm going to chuck you tickets to One Night Only as well, only in cinemas August 13.
3: Awesome. Thanks, guys. Have a great day.
0: You too. Hey, Archie, have you got book week at school this week, mate?
4: Yes.
0: Oh, you know what? Let's hook you up with a $250 voucher to Lombard so you can go and check out their thousands of book week costumes.
4: Thank you.
0: No sweat. Lombard.com.au is the place to go. We'll chuck you a $250 voucher. You can get a bunch of outfits there, Archie.
1: Unreal.
4: Thank you.
1: Strong name, Archie.
0: Strong name.
1: Yeah.
0: Hey, it is just gone 17 to 6. $40,000 coming up from 6 o'clock. Lauren's going to join us as well. We've got a big one coming up on Nova.
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0: Nova 100, you're on the air with Jace and Clint. We're wrapping up pre-drinks. Loz is about to join us. We got your chance to win $40,000 cash. That is on the way. And what's making news, Clint?
1: That horrible situation engulfing the AFL and the Sydney Swans. Five Swans players driving home to Sydney in a rental car. We'll cross live to TJ, Tony Jones, later in our show. 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
0: Oh, a lot of news around this morning. 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
19: 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Eligibility criteria apply. Still pretty quiet out there on our roads. That Western Freeway, well, it's starting to build. City bound from Ferris Road to Hopkins Road. It's a 29-minute run already from Melton to the Ring Road. Level crossing works continue in Melton South. Exford Road is closed at the railway line. You'll have to use Coburn's Road instead. 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Late showers about today. Top of 19 on the way right now at 7 degrees on Melbourne's Nova 100.
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1: Good morning, Melbourne. It's 6 a.m. Clint Stanaway with your latest news. Police have asked to review footage from the Pullman Hotel as part of their ongoing investigation into an alleged sexual assault. Four Sydney Swans players have been quizzed by detectives. No player has been accused of any wrongdoing. The group left Melbourne in a rental car last night while the club considers its next move. A third teacher strike planned for tomorrow has been called off, with public school teachers voting to accept the state government's latest pay deal. That offer will secure them a pay increase of at least 28.3% over 4 years, as well as a $2,000 bonus for signing the agreement. One Nation has revealed a new plan to lower the tobacco tax by 75%. Pauline Hanson's party claims reducing the cost of cigarettes will help break the black market trade. Crime figure Fadi Hadara remains in a critical condition in hospital after being shot outside his Altona North home on Sunday night. And 2 weeks after welcoming her third child, Princess Eugenie has revealed the name of her newborn daughter, Adelaide Elizabeth Anina Brooksbank. Nova Sport, the national 4x4 outdoor show, is back at the Melbourne Showgrounds this Friday to Sunday. Tickets 4x4show.com.au. Josh Fraser is expected to be officially unveiled as Carlton's new coach today. The Blues board rubber stamped the appointment yesterday. And it's off to the tribunal tonight for the Demons as they fight Jacob Van Rooyen's 3-match ban for a high hit on Port Adelaide's Aaliyah Aaliyah. And you're up to date on Melbourne's Nova 100.
22: Oh, come on, guys. I said party up.
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0: No.
1: It was
2: Only rain late, like four, after four, I think, or five. Yeah,
1: give me an adjective to describe yesterday.
2: Oh, no, at seven. Sorry, the rain's going.
1: I used gorgeous.
2: Yeah, it was stunning. Yeah, and you know what? I was on the phone to Paul, who's in Sydney, and it was raining. And I was like, Melbourne's just wonderful today.
0: When Sydney was raining a lot over summer, it was like, sucks to be you.
1: But it always rains up there. You know, it rains more in Sydney, like almost double the amount that it does here. And they're always whinging they're always whinging about our weather.
2: That's a fact I did not know.
1: It's a fact.
0: I mean, before I lived here in this gorgeous city,
1: gorgeous. It's just a gorgeous.
0: I would fly in from Brisbane in my Havaianas and shorts and be like, God, everyone in Melbourne, they just wear black.
2: Yeah, I know. Look at you now.
0: I know.
2: Look at you now.
1: I know. It's black.
2: Even on a sunny day. Today, I was like, I only go either to Elwood Park Lake, maybe the tan after the show. So I'm in my walking gear ready to go. And I couldn't find my black one of these. And I was like, oh, I'm going to have to wear dark green.
0: Not dark,
2: olive. Colour.
1: That suits you.
2: It's got
1: looks
2: so
1: nice.
2: Much colour on today.
1: Elwood Park Lake, you reckon?
2: Maybe the tan. Maybe down with a girlfriend, pick up the dogs. We might do a big walk. I just thought, you know what? Yesterday, I didn't actually do a lot, and I kept thinking, God, it's glorious out there. I should get out and about.
1: It's glorious.
2: And I didn't.
0: Do Albert Park Lake. Do a little report on the grandstand they're building down there.
2: Well, I saw some of the builders the other day. I told you, didn't I? Where I sometimes get a coffee in the morning. A lot of the builders go there. And they're like, looking good, Loz. Looking good, Lozza.
0: Oh, we're on track?
2: Well, I don't know if they're on track. I said, it's looking good.
0: Yeah, right.
2: I think they want it to be on track.
0: Gotcha. Never goes time, does it?
1: Is it Carousel down there? Is that still the hot wedding reception venue?
2: That's where Rebecca Judd got married on New Year's Eve.
1: I was there as a news reporter.
0: Where's this?
2: Oh, you feral.
1: I know.
0: Oh, God.
2: Carousel is like on Albert Park Lake, but it's just like a standalone restaurant that kind of sits out over the lake. It's beautiful.
0: Yeah, right.
2: Many weddings and things there. And Rebecca Judd and Chris Judd famously got married there on New Year's Eve, and Clip was out the front door stopping guests for you.
1: I think I had to do a live cross.
0: Oh my god.
1: Was she doing the weather at the time?
2: No.
1: I remember there were paparazzi in boats or canoes.
2: Yeah.
0: Canoes out on the lake.
2: To get her jeton wedding.
0: You know what? I love a New Year's Eve wedding. I've never been to one.
2: Great.
0: That'd be great.
1: Yeah.
2: Except I went to one once and my boyfriend at the time was, I didn't know a lot of people. It was sort of his mate. Like, schoolmates, and I didn't go to school with him. I didn't know many of his, like, that crew. And he was in the bridal party.
0: and
2: I was on a table. And it was like when they used to do bridal party tables. And I was on a table with nine people I'd never met before in my life.
0: Tough.
2: And I had photos of me, like, holding up Happy New Year signs with a bottle of champagne in the photo booth on my own.
0: I knew
2: the bride and groom and the bridal party really well, and that was it.
0: And then did everyone do the midnight kiss? Because that's...
2: Yeah, no, he was allowed off the table for the midnight.
0: Oh, right, okay.
2: I probably made him go home at 11 o'clock or something. Cracked it.
0: The photo booth with a bottle of champagne. And now
2: and
0: you'd be wrapped with that.
2: And a Happy New Year sign on her own. I'm lucky if I make kids fireworks these days.
0: Yeah. Paul, Lou, you guys go off to the bridal table. That's fine. I'll have a bottle of champagne on my own
2: at
0: the booth.
2: Leave me alone.
0: Hey, we've got 40K to offload today. Tell you can win it next.

0: 6:88.
1: I knew it.
0: 6:09 here at Nova 100. Good morning. You are on the air with Jace, Lauren and Clint. We're doing it thanks to Shell Ready Express and the dramas around the Sydney Swans we're going to dive into coming up in the next 10. TJ, Tony Jones from Channel 9 is going to join us on a much more positive note from the world of AFL. Josh Fraser, all secured.
2: Yes.
0: Congrats. Well done.
2: Well done to the Blues. He's a great guy, Josh Fraser.
3: Yes, so they'll unveil him a little later this afternoon at Prince's Park, which would be nice.
0: They unveil him.
3: They will unveil him as officially as Carlton
0: coach.
3: Yeah,
0: right. Good on him. I almost messaged you last night, actually.
2: On a lighter note. Oh, why?
0: What's that show you've been telling me to watch?
3: Liners.
0: That's it.
2: Oh, don't tell me I haven't watched the next episode.
0: No, no, no.
2: I was
0: about
2: to say I've started watching a new show.
0: Oh, God.
2: Well, because I need a show to fill the gaps.
3: For us?
2: Because Lioness is only every Sunday.
0: Because I finally finished. I've been watching an episode of Below Deck for the last week.
2: Sorry, like you've been watching an episode of Below Deck for the last 7 years.
3: I know, How many episodes are there?
0: Oh, there's so many seasons. Okay. There's Below Deck Sailing, Below Deck Mediterranean, Below Deck Australia, Below Deck Down Under. Same one.
3: Australia and Down Under.
0: No, they're the same one.
2: And then, Down Under in Australia, that's the episode you want to see.
0: They don't even do it in Australia anymore because our boats here are epoxy. And
3: so what, they just use?
0: They use the Aussie Captain Jason. Then they go the Met.
3: Oh, okay.
2: Well, yes, I've been watching Lioness, which comes out on Sunday.
3: Which is the Nicole Kidman.
2: Yeah, yes. Zoe Saldana. It's unbelievable. Anyway, I haven't seen Sunday's episode yet because we're away and I'm waiting for Paul to come home and then we might be able to watch two episodes in a row next week.
0: Can't watch without a partner.
2: But I started watching The Hunting Wives.
3: Oh,
0: the what?
3: You've been telling us about this or you've been reading about it, haven't you?
2: No, I've just got, well.
3: Or we recommended it maybe.
2: I don't know. It's very sexy.
0: What
3: sexy?
0: Is it? Sorry?
2: The Hunting Wives. So it's like this woman and her husband move to, you're going to get me on the details. I'm going to say Texas. Mm-hmm. Like one of those American states where it's all like pro-guns.
3: Yeah.
2: They're all hunting. They've all got guns. Anyway, it turns out it's very sexy.
3: Like they're just having throwdowns 24/7.
0: Looks like the Babysitter's Club with guns.
2: Yeah, but there's also...
0: they've all got guns. They've got guns.
2: Yeah, yeah, The Hunting Wives. But that makes it look a bit reality TV. It's a drama and it's so bad you can't stop. Well, it's not even bad. It's great, but there's a lot of girl-on-girl action.
3: Is there?
2: Yes.
0: The Hunting Wives, you say? I'm just watching still images on Google and just from still images you can tell it's poxy acting.
2: It's actually not. The acting's brilliant. It's really good. I mean, now you're going to watch it.
3: Well, anyway, because of your review.
2: Yeah, there's a lot of sexy scenes in it.
3: What did you refer to it as?
2: Sexy. And there's a lot of lesbian action in it.
3: Oh, yeah.
2: And I was watching it on my phone on the plane.
0: Oh, Laura.
2: And it was very, very steamy. And I was like, I got all in back. Like, oh, God, people are seriously thinking I'm watching some kind of soft porn here.
0: Oh, some lady called Pam who would have recognised you from back in Kids WB days is probably sitting there going, I always thought you were.
2: I had it on the tray and on the tray.
3: True.
2: And it was one of those trays that has the bit that flips up and the phone can lean on it.
0: Oh, they're great.
2: Great. But I was like, the people through the gaps.
0: Yeah.
2: Because it was sitting there. It wasn't close to my chest. I was like, they're going to be like, who is this woman watching the sexy ladies?
3: Wow.
2: It's real steamy. Like, it was steamier than I thought and far sexier than I thought. It's not even really discreet at all.
0: You didn't fast forward the sex scene?
2: I did once because it got a bit too much on the plane.
0: Yeah, I'm the same. I feel awkward on planes.
3: No,
0: if there's a make-out scene.
2: And you know what happened? The lady came to see what I wanted and I paused it and it was on a real girl-on-girl moment.
3: Was it?
2: Just still on my phone and I was like, sorry. I was like, it's a great show. It's really good. It's very sexy.
0: A lot of guns.
3: Do you want to come watch it with me?
2: A lot of guns. A lot of gals. It's
3: guns and gals.
2: They should have called it that. There's men in it too.
3: That's
0: our token.
2: It's like one of the most recommended things on Netflix, and it was just sexier than I thought.
0: Yeah, right.
2: Anyway, so that's why I didn't go out in the sun yesterday. I stayed home.
3: No, of course.
2: I was like, Paul's out of the house. I'm going to keep watching Hunting Wives. And I was like, oh.
0: Have you told Paul about this new show you
2: Absolutely
0: found?
2: Not. He's banned.
3: How would he react?
0: A lot of guns.
2: A lot of gals. There's a lot going on. It's, there's murders, you should actually, I wanted you to watch it. But
3: No.
2: I want you to watch it for the right reasons, not just certain scenes.
3: He's already too distracted.
2: Clint, you should watch it. You would like it.
3: They should do a collab. Below Deck meets Hunting Wives.
0: Oh.
2: You can't have duns on a boat, mate.
0: No, you can't.
3: But you can have girls on a boat. Right?
2: Yeah.
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6: The Western Freeway really starting to build now. City down from Ferris Road to Hopkins Road. It's a 31-minute run already from Melton to the Ring Road. The Deer Park bypass is starting to see some traffic action as well. It's slowing on approach to Robinson's Road, city bound. The Monash Freeway starting to build as well. City bound approaching Belgrave Hallam Road. Level crossing works are taking place in Melton South. Exford Road is closed at the railway line. You'll have to use Coburn's Road instead. An FBI agent, a calculating female serial killer and a pursuit that pushes every boundary. Emmy Rossum stars in the gripping new thriller, Furious. Now streaming on Disney+. Late showers about today. Top of 19 on the way right now at 7 degrees on Melbourne's Nova 100.
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0: Body Rockers, I like the way you move. Good morning, Melbourne. 22 past six. You're on the air with Jase, Lauren and Clint here at Nova.
1: Their finals future and the club is in turmoil.
2: Today, Swans scandal. Players believed to be involved driving back to Sydney as police in Melbourne investigate an alleged sexual assault.
3: The Swans are initially considering standing down all those players that they see are involved at the moment.
4: A dark cloud hovers over the AFL this morning, it's fair to say, and the Sydney Swans. Police continuing this investigation, very serious investigation, into an alleged sexual assault at the Pullman Hotel. Now, that's just across the road from the MCG.
5: Yep.
6: Yeah, just up the hill there, right?
4: Yeah, where the Swans were staying. So we understand a group of Swans players drove home in a rental car to Sydney last night. They weren't flown home as the AFL, police and the Swans investigate. To get to the bottom of this morning, the latest, TJ, Tony Jones from Nine News. Morning, TJ.
7: Hey,
4: TJ.
8: Yes, good morning, guys. I'm not entirely sure I'll get to the bottom of it. I think that's something that will be played out in the fullness of time with the police investigation, or at least their inquiries. But there's also the Sydney Swans, of course, and the AFL, who were seeking answers. And yesterday they were blindsided by this, as many people were, not least the Sydney Swans and the coach, Dean Cox, who, as we know from the reports from witnesses and the like, he was confronted by these distressed women in the foyer of the Pullman early hours yesterday morning, or 7 a.m., just none the wiser as to what the hell had gone on.
6: Mm. Hey, TJ, as these things often do, they get legs, and obviously there's been many stories floating around on social media, and a lot of them are probably quite made up. So do we have any information on when we're actually going to get some more information about what happened?
8: Well, the Swans were on the front foot to a certain degree yesterday, weren't they, when Matthew Pavlich did address the media. Now, he didn't say anything other than what was said in the statement in the first place. That is, they are aware. He said they were shocking in the detail of the allegations. So there's not a whole lot more. The players will arrive at the club today. When I say the players, I'm talking about not the four who have been named at this point, but the players will be there to train. The other players you would expect probably won't be at the club. And we haven't named those players yet, have we? So it's now been revealed that the players who were interviewed by police yesterday, Isaac Heaney, Chad Warner, James Jordan and Riley Bice. Now, there was a report yesterday of a fifth name, but the manager of that fifth player who was named by, on a rival network, hasn't been confirmed as one of those players who was interviewed by police. So, look, as it stands at the moment, no charges have been laid, and those players at this point have only been helping police with their inquiries.
0: Do we have sort of a timeline of events, TJ?
8: It's speculation, and you know, as Lauren said, social media does what social media does best, and that's just, you know, spread gossip and hatred. So. In this instance, it's a legal minefield, but clearly there was enough distress with those alleged victims to have confronted the coach and other support staff in the foyer yesterday morning, and then a team of police to go through the various rooms, just gathering evidence as all part of this investigation. So what their immediate future is unknown. If they do play this weekend, I would dare say it would not be the result of whatever transpired in that room, but more so breaking team rules and team curfews.
4: Well, that's it, Tej. There are footy implications which run secondary to the fact that there's an alleged victim to consider in all of this. My mind goes to the fact that they were out regardless, well after midnight, if you believe some of the reports, on the eve of the finals. Like, it's just... It's sort of gobsmacking, is it not?
8: Well, it beggars belief. It really does. I mean, it's 2026. Yeah. I mean, how many times are football clubs looking at other clubs and tutting because of situations they've found themselves in? And the other thing too is that for the AFL, okay, so on a whole, again, let's just talk about in a football sense here. But it's on the eve of the finals, disaster. They've already got the Geelong issue to contend with, and that still hasn't been, sort of finalised, that being the investigation into the concussion deal. That will come later this week. So, again, there's going to be controversy sort of as a result of that. You've got this, and you've got a code which is still trying to sort of spread its wings into the northern states. And, you know, the Sydney Swans, they do battle for press coverage, as you know, Clint, having spent so much time in Sydney. They battle for press coverage, they battle for TV coverage, but they were lead story on all the news last night in Sydney, and I dare say they're front page of the Daily Telegraph this morning. It's not what the AFL wants, it's not what the AFL needs, and the Sydney Swans, you know, they were embroiled in a controversy, you might recall, earlier in the year when they had a tribute to the Bondi victims. That was very unlike Sydney. This is extremely unlike Sydney. It's a club that does pride itself on a bit of a squeaky clean image.
4: Geez, it'd be an awkward old trip in the car up the Hume, wouldn't it, for those players?
8: I find that in itself a little odd.
6: Yeah, why is that, TJ? Is that so they didn't get hounded at the airport?
8: Yeah, correct. Yeah, absolutely. And, you know, we saw Jai Sarong arrive home last night to, you know, sort of a media circus. Mickey O'Loughlin, again, you know, found himself front and centre in front of the cameras and couldn't say anything. I know Sydney's a big town, but you can't hide for too long.
4: No.
8: And I'm not entirely sure why they are at this point, given that, from what we know, they have only been helping police with their inquiries.
4: All right. Hey, Teach, just very quickly while you got you, on the flip side of all this, Princes Park today, this is great news for the Blues and Josh Fraser.
0: Long overdue.
4: I mean, he seems a good bloke.
8: He's Collingwood. But, but this is quite incredible. And, you know, again, Clint being the newsman will know that 13 weeks ago, and even in the weeks leading up to that, all the cameras and all the scuttlebutt and all the, you know, the headlines and everything else all centred around Carlton and whether Michael Voss would survive. And today, Josh Fraser, after 13 weeks in the job and, you know, going from caretaker coach to the Messiah, is front and centre, and it's all good news.
0: What is
8: it's
0: it?
8: All good news.
0: 10 wins, 2 losses and a draw they've had?
8: That sounds
0: it's
8: about
0: crazy.
8: Right.
6: Something like that.
8: It's incredible. And I think the big winner out of all this is whoever manufactures those hoodies, because they are just walking out the door at the moment.
4: Yeah. It's his trademark hoodie, hoodie. Loves it.
0: Yeah.
4: Hey,
6: I have no idea what hoodie you're talking about.
4: We'll get you one.
6: Josh Fraser. Does he always wear?
4: Yeah.
0: And he just seems very casual. Like they had footage of him rocking up a training yesterday and his car was just, you know, it's an old school car. It wasn't anything fancy like TJ and Clint drive.
8: Well, I drive a ute and Clint drives it. Well, I saw you yesterday, the other day, Clint.
4: Yes.
8: When you were sort of hogging both lanes of the small laneway.
0: We saw TJ driving into work. It was very late, wasn't it, Clint? We're like, God, you think you'd get here early?
8: Well, you guys obviously recorded the last 2 hours of your show because it was only after 9 o'clock.
6: Never.
0: Hey, Teach, good to chat to you, mate. Teach. Wish it was under better circumstances, but have a great day.
8: All right, see you guys.
6: Thanks,
0: see you, mate. Bye. Tony Jones there from Channel 9.
6: Yeah, I mean, look, it's horrendous. And as Clint said, I think first and foremost, there are victims involved here. And so I also ask, please be very, very careful what you're sharing on social media about these alleged victims, because it's horrendous.
4: You've got, again, coaches getting home around midnight, a group of players at 2 a.m., that one of the players are well after 3 a.m. and girls arriving at 4 a.m. Like, what are you doing?
0: Yeah.
4: What are you doing?
0: It's crazy. I was shocked that they even were allowed out for beers after the match, to be honest. Hey, it's right on 6:30. We'll check your run to work latest in news next. And then later on after 7, you'll crack at $40,000 cash. To win it, you just need to live in a suburb of Melbourne. We'll play after 7.
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27: 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A crash in Thomastown has a car on its side. It looks like the fire brigade's on scene as well. This is on the Ring Road, Greensrebound, just after Dalton Road. Emergency crews have closed three lanes. Speeds are down to 40 kilometres an hour in both directions. The Western Freeway continues to build, city-bound from Ferris Road to Hopkins Road. It's now 33 minutes from Melton to the Ring Road. 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Possible showers about today. Top of 19 on the way. Right now it's 7 degrees on Melbourne's Nova 100.
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30: Melbourne, Clint Stanaway with you. Four Swans players have been quizzed by police in relation to an alleged sexual assault at the Pullman. The AFL is investigating. The Swans have launched their own investigation as they consider whether the players will line up in this weekend's game. The group actually drove home in a rental car overnight. A third statewide teachers' strike has been called off, with the union voting to accept the state government's latest pay offer. That deal will see staff get a pay rise of at least 28.3% over 4 years, as well as a one-off $2,000 bonus. Crime figure Fadi Hadara continues to fight for life in hospital after being shot outside his Altona North home. Police say he was shot at least four times while sitting in a car in the driveway. Donald Trump has reportedly threatened to bomb Oman if it gets in the way of peace talks with Iran. And the murder trial for notorious rapper Tupac is underway in Las Vegas nearly 30 years after he was killed in a drive-by. Nova Sport is next. Celebrate racing, spring racing that is, at Flemington. TAB Turnbull Stakes Day, October 3rd. Redeem your free tickets today, vrc.com.au. Footy in the Australian squad was meant to be released today, but it's been delayed amid a police investigation into an alleged incident involving several Swans players. And Bailey Humphrey has turned his back on a potential move back to Victoria. The 21-year-old has now signed a long-term contract extension with Gold Coast, seeing him stay at the Sunnies until 2030. And you're up to date on Melbourne's Nova 100.
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0: our favourite. That is Somba and Homewrecker. Good morning, Melbourne. 18 to 7 here on Nova 100. It is Jace, Lauren and Clint. We're doing it thanks to Shell Ready Express. Hey, I want to chuck it out nice and early. 13-24-10, why was someone at your workplace fired?
1: Fired?
2: Mm. Yeah, why'd they get the horse?
1: Mm.
0: Or performance managed out, which is okay. The new way to do it.
3: Right.
1: That's very HR term, isn't it?
0: It is. 13-24-10 is our number. If someone was given the arse from your workplace, why was it?
3: Are you putting your HR hat on this morning?
0: I am indeed.
3: Well, that's
0: and you know
3: scary
0: what?
3: For everybody.
0: I'm actually supporting the businesses rather than the people.
3: Oh.
0: So
1: it's actually very, very hard. More businesses
3: what,
1: would
3: weed.
1: Know
0: 100%.
1: To get rid of
3: weed somebody
1: bad,
3: out.
1: Even bad employees,
0: yep.
1: Terrible
3: so
1: employees.
3: So if you're crap at your job,
1: you can't just say
3: you just can't.
1: See ya.
3: Something has to happen.
1: You need like 7 warnings, 15 written letters, a couple of cartwheels, and you can think about it.
0: My mum and dad used to run a small business, and you know, lucky they're not still here and running it today because they're dodgy staff. There's no way you can get rid of them, and then they can bring down your business.
1: Yeah,
0: I got mates in hospo that are like, you know, young waitresses and waitresses. They know their rules. They can rock up late. They just, you know, they know.
1: I mean, I do think there are rules to protect employees also, but.
0: Well, Aussie workers have revealed how Australian companies are using dodgy tactics to get rid of staff by implementing performance reviews. And they're saying unfairly implemented to justify sacking workers by creating goals that are unachievable within timeframes.
3: Wow.
1: But I think performance reviews are quite good because then it's not shocking when all of a sudden everyone's off you. You're like, oh, well, I'm not at TV.
3: Excuse my ignorance. Can you campaign for a pay rise in a performance review? Is that, does it go the other way?
1: You can campaign for a pay rise anytime. Doesn't mean you're going to get it.
3: Yeah, but I thought the performance review, it should be both ways, no?
0: I mean, sometimes I'm like, read the writing on the wall, Dale, because if I got dragged into a meeting and they're like, hey, we're going to put you on a performance review, it'd be like, okay, well, there's...
1: No. A performance review is just like giving you a where you're at and where the company's at and where you sit within that and if you're reaching your goals. Then there's the, what do they call it? That's where they manage you, a management plan or a...
3: Yeah, is that where you get a strike?
1: Oh, no, that's different again.
0: I just think if you're hearing that you're on a management plan now, it's like, well, read the writing on the wall. You know what I mean?
1: I think you can get 3 strikes. It's like baseball.
3: Have either of you had any strikes?
0: I don't know if it's like
1: this. Here?
3: Not.
1: I don't think
3: No, I don't think I've had a strike. Jace, are you any strikes?
1: I think I've given a few people strikes.
0: Yeah, no, you that's not your job.
1: Yeah, oh, yeah. When they see me stomping, they go running.
0: I would say we're very HR friendly.
3: Sure. I mean, most of the time. Yeah.
1: I haven't met HR here, so that's a good thing.
0: Yeah, no, that's a good point. I met them at the old place on the day they walked us out.
3: That's right.
0: Yeah, that was nice to meet them.
1: We gave a few people strikes at the old job.
0: We did indeed, yeah.
3: Oh, yeah.
0: But I just, you know what I mean? I think by the time you get to that point, if you're getting dragged into several meetings and you're being told, hey, we're reviewing you and managing you, it's like, mate, the writing's on the wall. Get out of there.
1: Performance managing.
3: So, again, excuse my ignorance, people meant to have performance reviews in every job? Like, is that what's meant to happen?
0: In the real world,
3: cut and thrust of corporate Australia.
1: Maybe once a year.
3: Yeah.
0: Yeah, I guess. So they have those things, those KPIs.
3: Oh, they do too.
0: Mm.
3: What's that stand for, Jace?
0: I have no idea.
3: Is that a key performance index?
1: Incentive index.
0: No, you're thinking the money side of things with the incentive. Brody, do you have KPIs?
4: I do, as do you three.
0: Someone should have let us know. Yeah. Rock up?
1: Like in terms of results?
4: Results, but also just the way we conduct ourselves in the workplace.
3: The way we carry ourselves. Yeah, right.
1: We're glass half full people.
0: Are you on a performance review?
4: Oh, no.
3: You do the performance reviews, though.
1: Yeah.
3: Well, that fills me with absolute
1: Our boss is in today. Should
3: dread.
1: We get a performance review from her?
0: Well, it's funny you say that because I think Brody's actually organised one this morning.
1: For us? From Sarah.
4: Coming up after the break, I'm giving the three of you a performance review.
1: You?
3: Oh, okay. You're doing hooks now.
1: Don't worry. We'll give you one straight back, so get ready for that, brother.
0: God, the writing's on the wall, guys. I'll pull the car round up. Right. Grab whatever's not tied
1: ready.
0: Down.
1: Come at me.
3: So am I. How bad could it be?
1: I mean,
3: okay.
1: How long's the piece of string? We'll soon find out.
0: 13 24 10 is our number. Has someone been given the flick from your workplace? What did they do? Give us a call. We'll find out if we're staying here next at Nova.
5: Yeah. Jace, Lauren and Clint.
6: Melbourne's Nova 100.
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4: Multiple vehicles have been involved in an accident on the Ring Road, Greens Brabound. A car is on its side. The Ring Road is closed, Greens Brabound, between Dalton Road and Plenty Road. You'll have to get off at Dalton Road and take Settlement Road instead. Altona bound traffic is a bit slow as well, as people seem to be slowing to take a look. The Calder Freeway is building, city bound approaching Green Gully Road. That Western Freeway, it's very congested, city bound from Ferris Road to Hopkins Road. And the Deer Park bypass continues to build on approach to Robinson's Road, city bound. 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Late showers about today. Top of 19 on the way. Right now it is 8 degrees on Melbourne's Nova 100.
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0: One more time. Brittany, baby, one more time. Just gone 5 to 7. You are on Nova 100. It is Jace, Lauren and Clint. We're doing it thanks to Shell Ready Express. Executive producer Brody's in the house.
1: Hello, sir.
2: Hello, everyone.
0: Oh, please. You've never called him sir in your life.
3: Brody, can I just say straight off the bat that you are doing an exceptional job. You're a great leader. And
2: thank you, Clint.
1: We appreciate you.
3: Walk with confidence around you.
2: Thank you.
0: Brody, right. I knew you were doing performance review today because I rocked up at the meeting.
1: You knew you were doing performance reviews because he's wearing a collared shirt. Yeah. He's taking work seriously. Always, and he's got his good hat on.
0: Always pack a collared shirt in the car.
3: Brody, have you ever been to HR?
2: Once or twice, yes. Yep.
3: See, the perfect man to deliver a performance review.
1: Okay, so this is because there's a story about staff being put on performance reviews and performance management plans.
0: Yeah, yes. They're saying it's to get rid of good workers only because AI is coming in and some businesses can go down the AI
1: route.
0: That's
1: why they're doing it.
0: And they need to shed staff. The thing is, they can't get rid of staff unless they're not doing their job.
1: Right.
0: So they're coming up with performance reviews and setting KPIs that are just unreasonable to
1: get. Jace came up with this bright idea to do performance reviews today. Look,
0: No, I didn't want a performance review on us. Absolutely not. No way.
1: Admittedly, it wasn't the day for me to rock in 1 minute before the show. But that's rare for me.
2: That's okay. We'll overlook that for
1: now. At least I was here for the start of my shift, right?
3: We get performance reviews.
0: I was here for the start of our shift today.
1: Sometimes
0: as well.
1: I leave home and drive. I'm like, where's Jace? Where is he?
0: So do you want to start at 5:30 as well? By all means, you can.
1: No.
3: Reading the news really slowly? Just padding until Jace gets here.
1: Good morning, Melbourne.
0: Hey, that half an hour is voluntary.
2: Oh. We will talk about punctuality at another time.
1: Okay. Is that not part of the performance review?
2: It is not.
0: Let's not turn on each other.
1: Okay.
3: Away you go.
2: The first performance review for today is Jason.
0: Shit.
1: But he's in his good hat.
3: Hi, Jason.
0: Hello, Clint.
2: Here Jason. We go. A fundamental part of your role is to remember the station in which we are broadcasting from.
0: That is correct.
2: Please.
0: Morning, everyone. This is Melbourne's Kiss. Sorry, Nova. Jesus.
1: Fine him.
0: $100 in the kitty.
1: Yeah.
0: That's from many years ago when we moved over.
1: No, it's also Jace, Lauren and Clint now. We do still get a welcome back to Jace and Lauren every now and then.
0: Well, the jury's still out.
3: Still on my probation.
0: Have I got another one?
2: No, so please, if that is to happen again, we will take further steps.
3: Oh, is that a strike?
0: Morning, everyone. This is Melbourne's Kiss. Sorry, Nova. Jesus.
1: Yeah, okay.
3: Okay, one strike.
2: Next up is Clint.
1: Oh, that's it for him?
0: Yeah.
2: Clint.
1: Oh, surely he gets a strike for when he pretends that we can't hear the callers and it's because he's forgotten to turn their volume up.
2: Clint, you are a respected journalist. In this state and this country.
3: Thank you, Brody.
2: When reading the news, conduct yourself with professionalism. Not
3: the Commonwealth Games opening ceremony has been held in Glasgow. Singer KT Tunstall and Scotland's legendary Loch Ness Monster.
1: What do you mean?
0: Were they all in the TARDIS?
1: Clint, get it together. It's the news. Sorry, Melbourne. We'll get the rest of the news when Clint takes 4 deep breaths.
0: Shit is a couple of guys. No, it's great. It's amazing. Our athletes have worked really hard to be there.
1: Hats off to the opening ceremony. The sport's amazing.
0: The sport's incredible,
1: It
0: Lauren.
1: Just hasn't started yet.
0: No.
3: Oh, the opening ceremony
1: Clint's
3: is just
1: crap.
3: Clint's
1: just been a bit underwhelmed about the opening ceremony.
0: Wow.
1: Did you say our shoot at the Commonwealth Games?
0: Yeah, you did. Yeah, during the news.
1: That's a strike.
3: It's an editorial.
0: That's a strike. No, that's a strike.
1: That's an opinion piece, not the news.
2: And finally, Lauren.
3: Oh, yes.
1: I'll just say myself.
0: You know what? You know it's bad when you're the last in the list? Normally it's me.
2: We here at Nova love music. It is our passion.
0: Absolutely.
2: It is everything that we stand for.
0: I would say it's the lifeblood of a radio station.
2: It is the lifeblood.
0: Yes,
1: I often talk about how much I love songs after we play them, even if I don't mean.
4: What's that new Taylor Swift song called? You've got one, I've got one.
0: Don't tell me one,
1: I'll get there. You've got me, I've got you. I've been there, you've been there too. Oh, I still don't know what that's called. What is it called?
2: I knew you.
1: Oh, you knew
0: it. You don't know.
1: You don't know either.
0: mic for Brody.
4: Chase, Lauren and Quinn.
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7: Census night was Tuesday the 11th of August. There's still time to complete. In the census, every answer matters. Authorised by the Australian Bureau of Statistics Canberra, the Ring Road is closed Greensboro bound between Dalton Road and Plenty Road due to an earlier multiple vehicle accident. You'll have to get off at Dalton Road and take Settlement Road instead. A crash on the Eastern Freeway, city bound before Tram Road, has the left-hand lane closed. Speeds are down to 40, delays are heavy back to Springvale Road. I'd try the Maroondah Highway instead. Sydney Road, Brunswick, will closed between Davey Street and Mitchell Street for tram works from 21 August to 3 September. Businesses remain open. Expect delays. Visit the Transport Victoria website. Some late showers around today. Top of 19 on the way right now. It's 8 degrees on Melbourne's Nova 100.
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10: Clint Stanaway with your latest news. To that breaking news out of Sydney, five Swan players travelled home from Melbourne in a rental car as the club considers whether to play them this weekend. Now, Vic Pohl has quizzed four of the group over an alleged sexual assault at the Pullman Hotel. No charges have been laid. The AFL is also investigating this and the Swans are completing their own internal investigation. We will bring you what Sydney coach Dean Cox had to say a short time ago. He spoke to the media outside Swans HQ in the next 10 minutes or so. Also in the news, mushroom killer Erin Patterson back in court this week to try and have her conviction overturned. The 51-year-old was jailed for life last September after she laced beef Wellington with lethal death cap mushrooms and killed three family members. Pauline Hanson believes cheaper cigarettes will help curb the illicit trade. The One Nation leader has unveiled a plan to slash the price to $22 per pack, blaming the tobacco tax or a rise in black market sales. It'll be business as usual at public schools tomorrow. A planned third statewide strike has been called off. Union members voting to accept the state government's latest pay and conditions offer. And Dua Lipa has shared a video on Insta of her lip syncing her own 2024 song, Training Season. She's on a girls' trip in Italy celebrating her friend's upcoming wedding. Nova Sport, the national 4x4 outdoor show, is back at the Melbourne Showgrounds this Friday to Sunday. Tickets 4x4show.com.au. We can expect an announcement from Carlton today at Princes Park. Interim coach Josh Fraser taking on the job full-time. And Melbourne will fight Jacob Van Rijn's three-match ban at the Tribunal tonight. And you're up to date on Melbourne's Nova 100.
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10: Yeah, they do. And we're looking out for a certain suburb as well. We were good at putting calls through yesterday as many

0: callers from that suburb as possible, but I think we can be better.
1: So look, 40 seconds on the clock.
2: We can definitely be better. Yeah. We can be faster.
1: Yeah, yeah. As many calls as we can rip through in 40 seconds, you will get cash instantly and go on the running for the 40K. We're going to announce a brand new suburb. Sweet. Today's suburb. Later on in the show, so keep listening.
2: Awesome.
0: Okay, let's get back to that developing news with the Sydney Swans. You might recall Victoria Police is now quiz four of the group over that alleged sexual assault at the Pullman Hotel. No charges have been laid yet. The Sydney coach, Dean Cox, spoke to the media just a short time ago. Here he is.
3: Can we expect an update from the club this morning, Dean?
4: Yeah, obviously extremely disappointed with what's happened and understand the questions and... we'll update as we gather more information.
3: Should we expect any sanctions at all?
4: We're working our way through everything with the AFL and the relevant parties, and yeah, we'll update when we get more information.
3: Have you spoken to the players at all yet about it?
4: We'll speak as the day unfolds.
0: Wow. Okay, so the league is also investigating. The Swans completing their own investigation, as Dean Cox told us there. It's just a troubling situation all round, really.
1: There'll be no doubt more details come to hand as the day unfolds. We'll get it on the air for you here at Nova. On a much more positive note, guys, how would you like to travel the world for free?
2: Oh, my gosh, I love this.
0: Yes, please.
1: One of our favourite segments is we chat with special people that specialise in really special things. Coming up next, we have a points expert.
2: Yes. How to get them, how to use them.
0: Yep. Can she get us up the pointy end?
1: What loyalty programs should we be signing up to? Will it cost us? All the details next after Ariana Grande at Nova.

0: Ariana Grande. Morning, Melbourne, 13 past 7. This is Nova 100. You're on the air with Jace, Lauren and Clint. Guys, let's travel for free.
1: The experts.
2: You're special.
1: Specialists who specialise in very special things.
3: Hi, everyone. I'm Dina from the House of Points, and I'm a loyalty expert.
1: Let's hear from the expert.
0: Guys, we love this segment. It's special people that specialise in really special things. We call them the experts, and today we are chatting with the founder of the House of Points. That's right, a points expert. Dina, good morning. Welcome to the show.
4: Morning.
3: Good morning, and thanks for having me, guys.
4: Dina, first of all, where have you been travelling using points and no money?
3: Okay, well, a couple of weeks ago, my husband and I, we had a six-day window of opportunity to go somewhere. And I had a little look on Qantas Reward Finder, amazing for seats. And there was two first-class seats sitting there to Nashville. And we ticked a bucket list item. And we went and had some honky-tonk.
0: Oh.
3: And we did the country thing and a night in Graceland.
4: Wow.
3: In Memphis.
4: And you did that with, like, no warning. Because I always think if you're going to book points flights, you have to book it, like, 6 months in advance.
3: Yeah, and that's probably a really good one to chat through is that a lot of us need, and sometimes when we've got younger kids and school holidays and all that, we need to be very organised. But in fact, as you get a little bit older and get a little bit more flexibility, there's some bargains to be had in terms of flights. And so sometimes we just have a look and go, what's available next week? But in saying that, it's generally always economy seats, but it's the pointy end seats sometimes that are harder to find.
5: So how do you personally accrue points? What's your strategy and what sort of strategies should we be employing? Is it credit cards? Is it, loyalty? Yeah.
3: Great. So I created the House of Points to really simplify loyalty programs to everyday Australians because we either love points or we loathe them. So I've got a little program, I call it Get Appy, and it's actually your tech stack. So it's about your Qantas, your everyday rewards, your flybys, your Velocity, your BP, your 7-Eleven, because they are all the places that we're all consumers. We shop at every day of our life, whether we're single, solos, families, older generation. And once you set everything up correctly to just drip into the right buckets, it's really a set and forget. So you're not spending any more money. The best thing, you do not need credit cards. We've all got into this mind of need credit cards to churn and burn or we need to fly a lot. You do not need credit cards to be an incredibly successful points collector.
4: Hey, Dina, now not all airlines are created equal. So which of the airlines are the best ones in terms of collecting points or using points? Which ones are the easiest to use?
3: Yes, my good little tip is if you're someone that loves to go across to the States or to Bali or Fiji, Vanuatu, any of those destinations, Qantas is the ant's pants for me. I generally find there's always a lot of seats available. If I'm saving and I want to go to Europe, the Velocity program, because they're not just individual programs, they open the world to so many different carriers that are out there. So I tend to go, okay, and you don't want to have your eggs in one basket. You got to spread them, guys. You got to have you got to shop at Kohl's.
4: Right, you got to do them all.
0: Right,
3: you got to do them all, and that's where magic happens.
0: Now, Dina, is it like, should we spend them on flights, or do we get better value if you know how sometimes you can use points to just buy
4: the
0: products?
4: The Maya Velocity points,
0: or stay at hotels. You know what's the best value to spend it on?
3: I say to people, your best value is dependent upon your circumstances. If you need to go to an overnight hotel and you're a bit tight that month and you've got a ton of points sitting there, then use them for that. They're different values to different people. For me personally, I collect to redeem for flights. So whether that's economy, business, and we've been lucky enough to have those couple of first class. But I just collect them to redeem them for flights. But there's lots of other uses. You know, my be 70, 80 and past flying and buy yourself a new vacuum.
0: Yeah, right.
3: Do gift cards for your grandkids. Like they're financial operating systems in families if you actually learn to do it right.
0: Just quickly, call me naive, but there's not free seats on every plane, is there?
3: No, there's not. So obviously it's about airline management and revenue management.
0: Yep.
3: And so there's generally, there's generally economy seats available apart from some blackout periods. And the other thing is people will say, but we're a family of five or six at school holidays, there's never going to be seats available. You know, I've had families of four go to Bali or go to Fiji or go to America during school holidays. So don't fall into that trap of people brainwashing that there's never seats. Mm. Get creative, learn yourself, check out the House of Points, and you will be incredibly surprised, honestly, how simply it is. I'm not spending any more money than most other people. It's just I've learnt to never shop pointless.
4: Okay, so if we're not collecting them from flying and we're not collecting them from credit cards, what is the best way to get points? Is it Woolworths? Yeah. Is it?
3: Yeah, so lots of things. So via the couple of things that I would say is make sure that you've got your everyday rewards set up and set up for every family member. So a lot of people just set up one everyday rewards card in their family. And so you're only getting one lot of bonuses, right? So if you've got four people in your family, you've even got five-year-old kids, set up four cards. Everyone has their own card linked to their own individual.
4: Is everyday rewards program. Woolworths?
0: Mm-hmm. Yeah.
3: Yep. Everyday rewards is Woolies.
0: Flybuys is Coles.
3: Flybuys, we've got Velocity. And Flybuys is great because how many of us go to Bunnings on the weekend? Yeah. We've got Officeworks. How many of us shop at Kmart? Target, so many different.
0: Sing it,
3: different
0: Dina. I've got a Flybuys card myself.
2: He's been flybuying
0: and
2: for
0: I
2: years.
0: Love it.
4: He's flying and buying. That's for sure. And he's
3: and
4: yapping
3: that's the
4: about
3: thing,
4: it too.
3: Right? When you have points in different baskets, you might go over to Bali on Jetstar and baggage is included with points, which is always good on Jetstar.
4: Sounds
3: Diddy,
4: like you, Clint. Oh, he's also flying about.
3: And then coming right back there on Velocity points.
0: Right.
4: And just, does it cost anything to be members of any of these things?
3: No, every program that I've gone through, apart from the one pass link to Flybuys, which is if you're shopping at certain suppliers, then yes, you join it. Everything is free. So when people challenge free points and say points aren't free, they're going to cost you money. In actual fact, there's a lot of things that you can be doing that will not cost you 1 cent.
2: Hey, final one from me. You were saying setting it up for every family member, right?
3: Yeah.
2: Can I then combine the points?
3: Yeah, you can. So what you do is that you set it up for every family member, and then when you want to go somewhere, you'll just dip them all into the one person's point and then book it all as one group, definitely.
5: Right. Hey, Dina, just finally, how nice is it when you've used points and you get to turn left on that plane and you slip into first class? Isn't it one of the most enjoyable experiences of your life?
3: Oh, my gosh. It is like the biggest dopamine hit, but sadly, you just want to have that all the time, right?
5: Oh, no.
3: So next time you go back to business or to economy, it hurts. But I'm happy to go anywhere on points. It
2: might be a stupid question. Do you get treated different when you fly on points?
3: You know, once again, another little common myth. They do not know the difference. You are just a fare-paying revenue passenger to the flighties on the crew. So they are just they treated exactly the same, exactly the same.
2: I just don't want to get the fish, like, oh, the chicken's all
5: just
2: gone.
5: Just don't flash your flyby's card.
2: Yeah, right.
3: Well, when you go first class, you get the caviar too, right?
2: Oh, so my spinners. Hey, Dina, thank you so much. You've explained this so well.
4: Jason and I in business on the way to the Super Bowl and you sat at the front.
5: Yeah, well, that's you've got to start using your flybys, Lauren.
4: Eating his caviar with
2: founder
4: his flybys points.
2: Of the House of Points. It's definitely worth checking out House of Points online. Hey, Dina, thank you so much for your time this morning.
3: Thank you very much.
6: Yeah. Jace, Lauren and Clint.
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9: The Ring Road is closed. Greensboro bound between Dalton Road and Plenty Road due to an earlier crash. You'll have to get off at Dalton Road or before Dalton Road and try Settlement Road instead. Altona bound traffic is also slow past the scene. It looks like people are slowing down to take a look. A breakdown on the Ring Road, Greensboro bound as well on the EJ Witten Bridge has the right-hand lane block speeds down to 40, and a crash on the Eastern Freeway, City bound before Tram Road has the left-hand lane closed. Speeds down to 40, delays are now back past Springvale Road. 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Showers expected later today, a top of 19 on the way. Right now it's 8 degrees on Melbourne's Nova 100.
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9: 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Jase, Lauren and Clint.
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9: 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Jase, Lauren and Clint. Melbourne's Nova 100.

0: Alicia Keys, Jay-Z, what a song. Empire State of Mind here at Nova. It is just gone 29 past 7. Your chance to win $40,000 cash coming up this morning. We've got a brand new suburb we're going to announce. If it's your suburb, you give us a ring, you instantly win money, and you go in the running to win the 40K.
1: How nice.
0: Guys, I want to get your opinion on something.
1: Mm-hmm.
0: Whether I'm in the right or I'm in the wrong.
2: Oh, boy.
0: It's a parent issue.
2: Mm-hmm.
1: That's above my pay grade.
0: No, but I think this is good because you're not a parent. You'll be able to weigh in different opinions.
2: Great.
0: So on the weekend, Sunday afternoon is my precious time.
2: What are you doing the precious time?
0: I get rattled if people are in the house or I have to leave the house post 2 p.m. on a Sunday.
1: Mm-hmm.
2: But what are you doing?
0: I'm getting ready for the week.
2: Okay.
0: You know,
1: does that entail?
0: Get clothes ready. Okay. Like, so I'm not running.
1: Get your clothes. Like, you lay out your whole week of clothes.
0: Well, like, I move them out of the bedroom so I don't wake Lou.
1: For so the
0: like,
1: whole week. Outfit prep.
0: It doesn't
1: look like you put a lot of thought into the outfit.
0: Well, today's Tuesday. It's not Monday.
2: am I right in saying you launder your own clothes?
0: Yes, I do launder my own clothes.
2: No one else's, just yours.
0: No, I do. I get home and I move stuff. Hang on. I get home, I move all the stuff from the machine to the dryer. Like, we're a production line, right?
1: But just your stuff.
0: No. All the stuff, but then I will wash my clothes separate.
2: God does his own clothes.
0: So
1: weird, isn't it?
0: No, it's just
1: you don't want cross contamination from your children.
0: Exactly right. Like, yeah, it's just no.
2: Those dirty little humans.
1: What about Lou? Does her stuff get chucked in with
2: you? Oh, she's dirty too.
0: Are you right? Yeah, her stuff goes in with the kids. She's filthy. No. So
1: interesting.
2: Sorry.
0: It was Sunday, it was about 11, and Lou goes,
1: 11 p.m.?
0: No, a.m.
1: Oh, phew.
0: I told Huddy he can have his mate over this afternoon, and they want to go to Spider-Man. Can you take them?
2: Oh, that's nice.
1: Yeah.
2: How good.
1: What just because you're precious, they're not allowed to see their friend?
0: A 4 p.m. session on a Sunday.
2: Oh, great.
0: No, but hang on. Here's my issue. I don't think one parent can commit to something like an activity.
2: For the other one?
0: For the other one. Without consultation.
1: Mm.
0: Like, otherwise, I could be sitting there going, well, you know what? I actually promised Huddy he could have 9 friends over and do a degustation.
1: But also,
0: in the
1: she knows you wouldn't have done anything. So she just makes plans for the kids and then you co-parent and have to manage it.
0: No, I make plans.
1: Do you? What? You take them to the pizza shop Friday night?
0: Yeah. She mocking me.
2: I didn't sense a mocking tone at
0: all,
2: Jess.
1: I think she's just organising the kids and you have to help out.
2: You step up.
1: That's my imprint on that.
0: But also, I'm not sitting there Sunday afternoon saying I'm not going to be involved in the kids in any way. I'd be sitting there bloody playing soccer with Archie at the back.
2: You know what she'd love? You getting her back and you doing it to her this weekend.
1: I think she's just like wants to get you out of the house. So she's made plans for Hudson.
2: How good Superman.
1: She's called one of Hudson's friends and said, please come over.
0: Actually, she did say the boys are welcome to stay if you want to go and check out the movie and let them know what it's like.
1: Yeah, she's trying to get you out of the house. I mean, I'm not a parent, so I don't know. But I assume that one parent.
0: Can you imagine if Paul said to you?
1: I just assume you make plans.
0: But even Sienna, your niece, imagine if Paul was like, hey, Bo, your brother was around before. Sienna's coming over. I said you'd take her to do this.
1: Yeah, well, it's not our child. And if he was sitting at home doing nothing and he'd signed me up, but we love that. Mm. I love when he's like, oh, we've got Sienna and we're going to take her here. I'm like, yeah, let's go.
0: Okay, I've come to the wrong person.
2: You have.
1: But I don't
0: You're
1: have three
0: me, though,
1: children.
0: Right?
2: Oh.
0: Just go with me, brother.
2: I don't know.
1: Well, I saw this guy, he popped up in my algorithm the other day, and he was like, it's Sunday and my kids have just told me I've got to take them here. And he's like, they're out making their own social lives, making their own decisions on what parties they're going to and where they're going. And they're like 10, 11 and 12. And he's like, and then I just spend all day doing
0: what
1: they tell me.
0: Yep.
1: But don't you know that going into parenthood?
0: No, it's a combination. Well, it's our weekend too.
2: You know what a mystery is? I still don't know what he's doing with his Sunday.
1: He's got to style his wardrobe. He's laundering his clothes. He's hanging his clothes up for the week.
2: I mean, I'm sorry, what are you missing out on?
1: No, his outfit prepping.
0: Forget I said anything, guys.
1: What have we gone with today?
0: It's right on 20.
1: College shirt, his good hat. Have you got board shorts on?
0: 2-8.
1: Gee, that must have taken a lot of Sunday
3: afternoon. Chase, Lauren, Quinn.
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10: 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A multiple vehicle accident on the Ring Road Greensborough bound has caused the Ring Road to be closed between Dalton Road and Plenty Road. You'll have to exit before Dalton Road or at the Dalton Road exit. It looks like this is going to be closed for quite a while as well. A crash on the Eastern Freeway, city bound before Tram Road, has the left-hand lane closed. Speeds are down to 40. For children, fighting cancer is one thing. 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A few late showers today, top of 19 on the way. Right now it's 8 degrees on Melbourne's Nova 100.
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13: Hi there, Melbourne. Clint Stanaway with you. The Swans will provide updates throughout the day amid an ongoing investigation into an alleged sexual assault at the Pullman Hotel in East Melbourne. Four players have been questioned over the incident. Early yesterday morning, a group of five players has driven home in a rental car overnight. The coach, Dean Cox, has told reporters outside Swans HQ they are working with police and the AFL. This is a short time ago.
14: Obviously extremely disappointed with what's happened, and understand the questions, and we'll update as we gather more information.
15: Should we expect any sanctions at all?
14: We're working our way through everything with the AFL and the relevant parties.
13: Also in the news, a third statewide teacher strike planned for tomorrow has been called off, with union members voting to accept the state government's latest pay offer. The woman who went viral for slapping a tray into the face of a waitress in Essendon has been a no-show in court. A warrant has now been issued for her arrest. And Robert Irwin's Dancing with the Stars partner Whitney Carson is pregnant. She's revealed she had her husband, she and her husband, are expecting baby number three. Nova Sport is next. Celebrate spring racing at Flemington. Tab Turnbull Stakes Day, October 3rd. 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Josh Fraser has been rewarded for turning Carlton's season around. It's set to be announced today that he has been appointed as the Blues head coach on a three-year deal. And the D's head to the tribunal tonight. They are challenging Jacob Van Rooyen's three-match ban for a high hit that left Port Adelaide's Alia concussed. And you're up to date on Nova 100.
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1: Well, good morning, Melbourne. It is just gone 20 to 8. You're on the air with Jay, Lauren and Clint. We got $40,000 to go.
2: I know. That's coming up shortly. It's the easiest thing. All you have to do is live in a suburb.
1: That's right. We'll
2: tell you the suburb and you have to give us a ring.
13: Where are we heading today?
2: Not telling.
13: Pointing north, east, southwest?
1: Got to wait and see. Hey,
2: that means I don't know.
1: If it is, same. I'm the same. I didn't listen to that bit of the meeting either.
2: I don't know.
1: It's in the Melbourne region.
2: In Victoria.
1: If it is your suburb, yep, like Loz said, hit the phones and you go on the running for the 40K and you win cash instantly. But look, before we get to that, no teacher strike, which is good news.
13: Yeah, it was penciled in for tomorrow, right? But they've reached a pay deal, which is a big relief, no doubt, to parents in the public school system.
1: Absolutely.
2: I would say it's a big relief to teachers too. They don't want to be striking.
13: Well, 28.5% pay rise over 4 years and $2,000 cash bonus.
1: Halved the meeting times they're allowed to be called for over a year.
2: What does that mean?
1: So I think it's like 40 hours.
13: Less face-to-face style meetings with parents. You know, less consultation time with the principal.
2: Oh, kids are loving that.
1: Yeah, I bet.
13: Staff meetings and...
1: Hey, also busy because I know Book Week is coming up. And there's something else, actually, returning to schools, which we're going to chat about after this.
13: Make me itchy.
1: Teddy Swims, Mr. Nolder. What a day out there this morning. It is a sparkler. Rain on the way as the day goes on, though, Melbourne.

0: Dinosaurs on the way, though. Mr. Know-It-All here at Nova 100. You're on the air with Jase, Lauren and Clint.
1: Guys, quite concerning. There's been a spike in measles cases here in Australia. Yeah, now this is something you just don't hear about because the assumption is that the immunity or herd immunity, as it is sufficient to protect us all.
2: Question. I feel like measles went out in like the 1900s.
3: What are measles? Like, is it like
2: chickenpox, but more hardcore,
1: It's a more aggressive, more hardcore version of the pox.
3: And then you've got staph, which is like those little red dots, which can be quite pussy.
2: Is that different?
3: Like okay.
1: So based on this National Centre for Immunisation Research, 1.7 million people here in Australia, which is concerning, are actually vulnerable to the virus. That's 7 in every 100 people. Unlikely to be protected. Well, it is, but I guess the concern is that that number is starting to escalate.
2: I think measles can affect you a lot more than like chickenpox.
1: That's right.
2: It's
1: worth pointing out that more cases are being detected from overseas visitors and overseas travellers who are bringing the virus into Australia. And because our immunity isn't as strong because of a drop or reduction in the immunisation rate, it's leaving more people vulnerable.
2: What's the my mum on her arm has like a
1: an
2: immunisation scar. Was that the measles immunisation that people in the
1: the baby boomers.
2: Yeah, the boomers.
1: Yeah, I don't know. But yeah, it's like a scar type situation. I'm sure it has something to do with immunisation.
2: Yeah, it was, but I don't know what it was.
1: I don't know either.
3: See, the doctors were really shocked when I got when I caught the mumps.
2: Oh, yeah.
3: Like,
2: because that's not common.
3: 10 years ago.
1: Now, just quickly, before you tell us what happened, what is the mumps?
3: So it's swelling of saliva gland.
1: Highly contagious, yes?
3: Highly contagious. Very rare. Extremely rare. They say in some other countries, especially third world, it is quite common. In Australia and New Zealand, because I caught it when I was in Kiwiland.
1: Not third world there.
3: No, not third world. Fever, headaches, tiredness, body aches, loss of appetite, and yes, swelling of the saliva glands.
2: Located near your ears and jaw.
3: That's for ladies. For men, it's in the testicular region.
1: Oh, in the gonads.
3: Remember, mine grew up to the size of melons.
1: They grew up, blew up.
3: Blew up, grew up, hit puberty.
1: And how was that?
3: I would say, I'm not even taking the mickey here. Close to a small.
1: Don't compare it to childbirth.
2: We've had this discussion so many times.
1: Don't ever do that.
2: I just can't.
3: It's like the size of small oranges.
1: They were actually.
3: Yes, I did. I had to walk in.
2: You guys can do mump nut chat on your own. I'm tapping out.
1: Is that a flex? Are you trying to brag?
3: I wasn't bragging, mate.
1: Okay.
3: I was not excited by it. Huge pain. Couldn't eat. Had to go to the hospital every couple of days.
1: How did they get them down?
3: Eventually, they just. They go down. But I remember being at the hospital and dropping my pants, and the doctor was like,
1: "Oh, he was aghast."
3: He goes, I've got to go and get another doctor to have a look at this. I've never seen anything like it.
1: Oh, like embarrassing bodies.
3: It was like embarrassing bodies. Yeah. Yeah. He goes, "I've never had a patient that's had the mumps. Let me call my other doctor friends." I was like, "Okay, great.
2: Everyone, come and look at this guy's massive mumpy balls."
1: What do you call them? Mumpy balls.
3: No, they weren't. They didn't have like dots or anything over them. They just swelled.
2: Stop doing that with your hands.
1: Yeah, you were cupping your balls.
3: I had to. It was
2: stop.
3: No, walking. It was extremely painful.
2: I'm sorry you went through that. Sounds
3: thank
2: horrendous.
3: You. Thank you. Bit of sympathy.
2: Let's never speak of it again. Please. Great chat, guys.
1: Okay, but you're well now, clearly.
3: I think so.
2: Is that why he wears board shorts?
3: Yeah, they're back to being raisins.
2: I just can't talk about private parts.
1: The imagination.
3: Try living it.
2: Trying to block it out.
3: Try living it, guys.
2: I'm sorry that happened to you.
3: Thank you, Lauren. But again, you're sounding patronising.
2: No, I know it sounds terrible.
3: Terrible for me or the doctors that had to witness
2: everyone
3: it?
2: Involved.
3: Right, yeah.
1: Him walking from the car into emergency.
3: I had to hold them while I walked.
1: Don't. It's very serious.
3: So I couldn't wear jocks.
1: Jay saying jocks is horrible.
3: Are you guys, you're right?
2: No,
3: I'm bleeding.
2: Don't want to talk about
3: I'm
2: it anymore.
3: I'm bleeding my heart
2: you
3: out here.
2: You just keep talking.
3: I'm bleeding my heart out here.
2: But we've done it before. I've heard about it before and I've...
1: You freaked out.
2: Yeah, done the
3: 13 24 10 is our number.
1: Oh goodness me! What are you asking?
3: What old school disease did you catch?
2: Oh, what old school disease?
3: Like, were you a mumps person? Mm. Were you an adult chicken pox?
2: We won't call you a mumps person.
1: I was with the great Christina Hearn in Thailand when she caught dengue fever.
3: What?
2: Oh, yeah.
1: What is dengue fever? You get from a mosquito.
2: Mosquitoes.
1: It's like,
2: yeah,
1: a waterborne.
2: Really,
1: oh. We were celebrating on Koh Samui, you know, the water festival they have where they, you know, they get water pistols,
2: water guns,
1: and throw.
2: Yeah.
3: Oh, yeah.
1: It's a lot of fun.
3: Spraying the dengue.
1: But the water is dengue. It is dengue. Horrible and breeding ground for mozzies.
3: She must have got a shot in
1: the
3: mouth.
1: She was so sick.
2: Yeah,
1: so
2: I had a friend with dengue fever. He was terribly ill.
3: Like, evac out or just...
1: No, we got a jet stuff.
3: But they gave her a window set.
1: Yeah.
2: Shocking.
3: 13 24 10 is our number. Did you get an old school disease? Look at the phone lines light up. 13 24 10. We'll take your calls next.
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5: 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Melbourne traffic.
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6: The ring road is closed, Greensboro bound, between Dalton Road and Plenty Road. You'll have to get off at Dalton Road, or I'd recommend getting off before Dalton Road. You can try Settlement Road instead. Altona bound traffic is also pretty slow past the scene. A crash on the Eastern Freeway, City bound before Tram Road, has two left-hand lanes closed. Speeds are down to 40, delays are heavy back past Springvale Road. You can try the Maroondah Highway instead. And a crash on the Princess Freeway outbound just before the Point Cook Bend has the left-hand lane closed. It's spring season at Freedom. 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Showers are expected later today. A top of 19 is on the way. Right now, it's 8 degrees on Melbourne's Nova 100.
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0: Morning, Melbourne. Fast approaching 8 o'clock. Your chance to win 5K coming up in minutes. 5K question is on the way here at Nova. First, though,
1: we're talking infectious diseases on the back of some starting new research, which points to the fact that measles might be, I don't want to say making a comeback, but more prevalent in the community.
2: There's been a big shingles outbreak too.
1: Has there?
0: What's old is in again?
1: Yeah. So we're asking you on 13, 24, 10, what old school disease did you catch?
0: Just walked through the phone room. They told me no mad cow.
1: Okay.
0: But we've got
1: that
0: an array.
1: That
2: wasn't that long ago.
1: Yeah, early 2000s, maybe late 90s, out of the UK.
0: Hey, obviously in the animal world, but the biggest animal vaccination is going on at the moment in the world down at Phillip Island on the penguins.
1: Yeah, the penguins.
0: To save them from bird flu.
1: That's right. The H5 bird flu outbreak.
2: Paul, leave the penguins alone.
1: All right, let's open the phone lines and speak to you. Kate, good morning.
3: Hi, guys. Good morning.
1: Hey, what disease did you catch? I can't believe I'm asking that question.
3: I've just recovered from shingles.
2: Shingles is awful, yep. You poor thing. It's and so painful.
3: Yeah, it was horrendous. And I was a super spreader. So I gave it, and then I gave chicken pox to my two kids, their best friends, my brother-in-law, his three kids, about 10 kids. About 10 people have got chicken pox after I had shingles.
2: No.
0: You were patient zero.
1: So
3: it was horrendous.
2: Shingles is really bad. And it's very, very painful.
1: Is that the adult version of chicken pox?
2: Kind of.
1: Yeah.
3: Yeah.
2: But it's like they're very sore. It's not so itchy. It's like actually painful and nervy, right?
3: They actually blistered. And it was like, you know, in primary school when you used to graze your skin on the gravel?
2: Yeah.
3: And you'd get that. That's what it was like 24/7.
2: You shed it around.
0: What was the stuff Mum and Dad used to put on our skin?
1: Chamomile?
0: Yes.
2: No, calamine.
0: Calamine lotion.
1: What's that? That's a tea. Calamine.
2: Calamine
0: lotion. Yeah.
1: Or Mercurochrome.
0: No, I remember being coated in that, sitting in the bath when I was a kid.
2: I mean, you could put it in the bath if chamomile. You had chicken pox.
0: No, not chamomile. That'd make you a dry tea bag.
1: Oh, it's beautiful tea.
2: Probably work. You know,
1: are you playing Ben Lee Catch My Disease as well?
0: Debbie. Great song.
3: Yeah.
1: Here we go.
0: What have you got for us, Debbie?
4: Hi, my son got scarlet fever when he was 2 years old.
0: Oh.
2: What's scarlet fever, Debbie?
4: So scarlet fever was around, it was actually fatal. So it was around in the early 1900s.
0: Jesus.
4: But when they brought penicillin in, penicillin was what you gave to cure it, get rid of it, whatever.
2: Yeah.
1: Scarlet. Do you know how he got it?
4: No idea. He was just
1: sick.
4: I don't know. We just
2: is he okay?
4: It's something to do with. Yeah, he's fine. Like, it's just, it was almost like a strep throat. It comes from strep throat, I think, or something like that. So it was almost just like having a really bad, I suppose, flu with a really bad throat.
2: But he was a baby.
4: So, yeah, I know, he was a baby. But they actually go all red in the face, like one of the symptoms. And you get a white line around your mouth and a white strip down your nose.
0: Jesus. That would have been terrifying as a parent.
4: And it's just, I looked at him and went, what is wrong with you? Like, why have you gone this funny colour? And he was just really quiet and just, he was, you know, always running around and he was just it. And I'm like, okay, something's not right.
0: Yeah,
4: and
0: you just.
4: He hadn't seen it for a long time.
0: I honestly think parents know. You have that intuition. You just know.
2: When something's not right with your child. Yeah.
0: Fiona.
5: Hi.
2: Good morning.
0: What did you catch?
5: I got pleurisy in my 30s.
1: Pleurisy?
2: Now talk. Talk to me about pleurisy.
5: It's a swelling of the lining around your heart.
2: Wow.
5: So when you breathe, you feel like you're being stabbed.
2: Is that from like the 18th century?
5: Sorry?
2: Is that from like the 18th century pleurisy?
5: Yes.
1: So did you catch it at Sovereign Hill or something?
2: How do you get it? How did you catch it?
5: I don't know. It just happened. I just woke up feeling like it.
0: Were the doctors like, in shock, like they hadn't seen it before?
5: Yeah, they just sort of said they expected it in someone a lot older.
0: Mm. Yeah, right.
2: And how long was the recovery from it, Fiona?
5: A few weeks.
0: Yeah, right.
2: Poor thing.
0: You know you're
2: and
0: in
2: any,
0: trouble.
2: Any, are there complications that come with that or are you well now?
5: No, I'm fine now.
2: She's fine.
5: Like a long time later and I'm fine now, but it was really weird.
2: Scary at the time, I bet.
0: Well, the lasting thing from the mumps was it kills your sperm count.
2: Oh, does it?
0: Yeah. So that's why we had Archie through IVF.
2: Was it in between the kids?
0: Yeah. Yeah, but it can massively... That's why it's so frightening for, you know, younger people who still want to have kids if they catch it, you know.
2: Is the mumps common now, though?
0: No, still very uncommon. Yeah. It's like winning Powerball. But well, the negative side. Really, yeah, really, you know,
6: they,
0: like,
6: were power, they were power balls.
0: Yeah, so. Well, you know, halfway there.
7: One question. $5,000. Chase, Lauren and Clint's $5,000 question is coming up.
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12: 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A crash on the Eastern Freeway, city bound before Tram Road, has two left-hand lanes closed. Speeds are down to 40. Delays are heavy back past Springvale Road. You can try the Maroondah Highway instead. The Ring Road Greensborough bound is closed between Dalton Road and Plenty Road due to an earlier accident. You'll have to get off before or at Dalton Road. Sydney Road, Brunswick will closed between Davey Street and Mitchell Street for tram works from 21 August to 3 September. Businesses remain open. Expect delays. Visit the Transport Victoria website. Late showers expected today. A top of 19 is on the way. Right now it's 8 degrees on Melbourne's Nova 100.
13: Need a winter escape? Ski more, drive less this winter with Snow Days and Sunset of Prey. Just 3 hours away at Mount Buller.
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15: Melbourne, your latest news headlines here on Nova 100. Five Swans players have now returned home to Sydney in a hire car as police investigate an alleged sexual assault at the Pullman Hotel. Four of the players have spoken with police, no charges laid. Sydney coach Dean Cox has told reporters the club will provide full updates throughout the day. Also in the news, education union members have voted to accept the state government's latest pay and conditions offer. It means a third statewide strike planned for tomorrow is now off. Crime figure Fadi Hadara continues to fight for life in hospital after being shot outside his Altona North home. Donald Trump has reportedly threatened to bomb Oman if it, quote, gets in the way of peace talks with Iran. And actress Selma Hayek is a grandma. Her stepson and his wife recently welcomed their first baby, a little boy. Nova Sport, the National 4x4 Outdoor Show, is back at the showgrounds this Friday to Sunday. Tickets 4x4show.com.au. Bailey Humphrey has signed a long-term contract extension with Gold Coast, turning his back on a potential move back home to Victoria. And it's tribunal fight night for the Demons tonight as Jacob Van Rooyen contests his three-match ban. And you're up to date on Melbourne's Nova 100.
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0: Let's try and do it today. To you, Miranda, good morning.
1: Hi, good morning.
0: Oh, Miranda, good morning. Are you from?
1: My partner's driving me to work, and we are coming from Pittsburgh North, going down to South Melbourne.
0: Very nice. I love Fitzroy North, but where's the accent from? Is that Canadian or American?
1: I'm American. I don't sound
2: American.
1: Very
0: American.
3: Yeah, it's
0: all right.
3: Not a Fitzroy North accent.
2: No,
3: is it?
2: It is not.
1: I'm trying to sound my best as an Australian.
0: Gotcha. No, hang on to it, sis.
2: G'day, mate.
0: I believe you want to play for $500 today. Let's win you some cash.
2: All right, medium question. Okay. Let's run through the rules. Here we go.
4: $500.
0: There's a question here for you, Miranda. You just have to answer before the 3, 2, 1 countdown is over and the buzzer buzzes. If you are correct, the cash is yours. Now, this one is guessable if you don't know.
2: I reckon you got it.
0: Have a guess if you don't know.
1: Wait.
2: I reckon you got it. Okay, here we go. Remember, it's got to be within the 3 seconds. For $500.
5: What colour is the E in the eBay logo?
0: 3, 2.
1: Red.
2: You got it.
0: It is.
1: Yes. Oh, my God.
0: She's done it. The 500. We are not.
3: That's
0: the
3: a good
0: E
3: celebration.
0: Is red, and then the B is blue, the A is yellow, and the Y is green.
3: Fantastic.
2: But.
1: Oh my God, that's so exciting.
3: Spent some time on eBay in your day, Miranda.
1: Sorry. No, I've literally never ordered off of eBay, ever.
0: You will now. What are you going to do with the cash?
1: Oh my God, well, it's my birthday coming up, so we're going to spend it maybe on like a dinner with our friends.
0: Yes.
1: Like
3: unreal.
0: Enjoy.
2: Love that.
3: Give us another yes.
1: Yes.
0: Can I get a yes, queen?
1: I'm so excited, yes, queen. Thank you.
0: There's so many good restaurants. Obviously. Fitzroy and on the north side as well.
2: So you can keep the money when you get off the phone. Just say to your partner, yeah, no, got it wrong.
0: No, he's there. He heard.
2: Yeah. Hey, nice to meet you, Miranda. Have a great day.
1: Yeah, you too. Bye.
2: Good on you, mate.
0: Happy birthday.
2: It is just gone 12 past 8. How a change of pace now, guys. Coming up next, one of my favourites. Laura doesn't know. Would you say you know everything?
3: Oh, she's very well travelled.
0: No, I don't know a lot about
2: Laura. That's right.
0: This segment surprises me. Every day's a school day for me, guys.
2: 13, 24, 10. What do you know that Lauren won't?
6: Antarctica is actually considered a desert.
7: What? Antarctica is considered a desert.
8: Do you know that a baby platypus is called a puggle?
7: No.
9: I didn't know either.
10: Did you know that the dinosaur T Rex has feathers on it?
9: Feathers?
7: Feathers on a T Rex.
0: Turns out it's Clint doesn't know after listening to that.
4: Clint doesn't know.
0: You and I both don't know the same things.
3: This is a good one for kids to tell you what you don't know as well.
0: 13, 24, 10 is our number.
2: You got it.
0: Tell me something I don't know, Melbourne. Oh, I love this song. Cat's Eye.
2: This is Animal on Nova.

Cat Eye Animal here at Nova. Just gone 16 past 8. You're on the air with Jace, Lauren and Clint. We just gave away money with the 5K question. And, guys, we've got more cash to go. $40,000. Thanks to TPG, we're going to give you a chance to play and win coming up in minutes. But before we get to that...

0: my God, remember the conversation about the tunnels underwater?
1: Yeah, I mean, I'm still, my mind is still blown how they build tunnels under the land, under the ocean.
0: Yeah, they go through the land, not the water. So under the water.
1: Yeah, but Clint thought they floated.
2: Yeah, I did for a second.
1: We couldn't. We thought they were on the base of the ocean.
0: We had the argument about the internet cable going across the ocean too, didn't we?
1: No.
0: So, like...
1: surely it's just Wi-Fi.
0: No, I think there's like a cable that goes across the ocean.
1: To where?
0: Like other countries.
1: We're all joined by one big internet cable.
0: I believe so.
1: Do you know? They've never tunneled from here to America.
0: No, I think it lays on the ocean bed.
1: All the way to America. One cable. Come on, mate.
2: What, like a...
1: That's not right.
0: You think it's all satellite?
2: Well, like an extension
1: line? Now it's satellite. You have to plug a few in to get to America.
2: I mean, they're long, those extension lines. You get at Bunnings.
0: No, let me do it.
1: Do we hop out of the ocean?
2: Do you know what I want to know?
1: At Hawaii and then go back in?
0: I know you're patronising me, but like...
2: 13, 24, 10, if you can help me out, maybe. I know it's your segment, Lauren, but how on earth do they get cranes out of buildings once they build the building?
0: Oh, my God.
2: I've always wondered that.
0: Apparently, they get the crane, bottom pieces come out, and then it lowers down. So the next piece comes out, goes down.
2: Like Jenga?
0: Yes. Like Jenga.
1: They break it down. It doesn't come down in one piece.
0: Yep.
2: Oh.
1: I believe. From all my building site visits.
2: Thank you, Foreman Lauren.
1: All right. Let's do it.
0: Sorry.
1: Okay. No, let's not do it.
0: Thin, highly durable fiber optic cables are laid on the ocean floor. They carry over 95% of international data traffic between continents.
2: Okay.
0: Thank you.
2: Surely it's
1: I'm not. I don't think we have one cable from here to America.
2: Is it America? Is it time for the cloud? Well, let's get rid of it.
1: Well, the satellite. Elon Musk has Starlink. Man, Starlink's, love him or hate him, Starlink's good gear.
2: That's AI, Jace.
0: That's not AI. That's a photo of the cable underwater.
1: And that goes all the way to America.
0: Yeah.
1: Just that one
0: America.
1: Cable. Come on, mate.
2: 13, 24, 10. What does Lauren not know? Archer, good morning.
1: Hello.
0: All right. 13, 24, 10. There we go.
2: Hello, Archer.
3: Hello.
2: Hello.
3: How are you?
2: How are you, young man?
3: Good.
2: That's good. Do you have something Lauren doesn't know?
3: Yeah.
2: Shoot.
3: Did you know that tornadoes have been known to strip the feathers off of chickens?
1: Tornadoes have been known to strip feathers off chickens?
2: Wow.
1: I mean...
3: Yeah?
1: I assume that they would
3: leave them naked.
1: Oh! And are they alive at the end of it? Naked and afraid?
3: Yeah, they're just naked.
1: Oh, I didn't know that the tornadoes made them naked. No.
4: Lauren doesn't know.
1: Do you think the chicken would survive anyway?
0: Well, I think, you know what, if the tornado...
1: It gets picked up, spins it around like it's in a dryer.
0: Well, I think if the tornado was close enough, it would pick the chicken up. But maybe it's just that small little window where it's not close enough to pick the chicken up.
1: But
0: it just takes feathers. Tell you what, a bald chicken I don't think would look very attractive either.
1: Well, that's sort of what you put in the oven.
2: Yeah, you're right there.
1: Just a bald chicken.
0: She got me there.
2: Yeah.
1: Good on you, Archer. I didn't know that made the chickens naked. Nope.
0: Thank you, Lauren.
4: Jason doesn't know.
1: Marnie, good morning.
5: Good morning.
1: Is there something I don't know that you do?
5: Yeah, so zebras have individual, like, stripes and prints, so no two zebras have the same pattern.
1: I knew that. It's like a fingerprint.
5: Yeah.
1: Yes, I did know that. They're unique to their own.
0: Right.
1: Yeah, every single one is different. Good on you, Marnie. I love zebras.
2: Yeah, so do I.
1: Are zebras nice or are they aggro?
2: Are they scatty?
1: Like, could you, if it's you saw
2: you couldn't have one as a pet.
0: It's basically a horse,
1: but
0: isn't it?
1: If I was on a safari and it, could I?
2: Outrun it?
1: No.
2: Climb on it?
1: I couldn't outrun a wombat.
2: Could you climb aboard one?
1: But, like, would they be friendly? Would they bite or, like, kill you like a
0: There's only
1: hippo.
0: One way to find out. Let's go to Werribee. They'd have them there, wouldn't
1: I'd rather
0: they?
1: Go to Africa.
0: Well, let's do baby steps. We'll go
1: Marnie,
0: to
1: Werribee. Do you know? Are zebras friendly?
5: I know they're skittish. They're very scared. Yeah, but their bums are really, really strong. So if they ever get scared, they band together and they always have their bum to the outside because a lion can't bite it.
0: That's their weapon.
2: Oh, like they sort of buck you.
1: Well, that they're strong. Like if they get bitten, they're fine.
0: Yeah, right. Little nibble
1: like
0: on the arse.
1: Like that's their armour. They didn't skip leg day or butt day.
2: No.
0: Tina in Richmond, what does Lauren not know?
6: Lauren, I don't think that you know that a spermologist collects trivia.
1: A spermologist?
6: Yes.
1: Sperm. S-P-E-R-M.
0: Spermologist collects.
6: Spermologist collects trivia.
1: Did not know that.
4: Lauren doesn't know.
1: So they're like the quiz master.
2: She got
0: what did you think they did?
1: That was such an evil
2: a
1: laugh
2: spermologist.
1: You just did,
0: yeah. Yeah, it was like, got her.
2: Okay. So you don't want to.
1: You've got a great laugh, Tina.
2: So spermologists would fit right in at a trivia night. They'd dominate.
0: Yeah, they would. They? Yeah.
6: So 100%.
1: That's their job.
0: I mean, very awkward, though, when you meet someone at a bar and they're like, what do you do for a living?
2: I'm a spermologist.
0: Let me explain.
1: We need a spermologist for the 5K question.
0: We do.
1: You know what? They're going to start referring to themselves as spermologists.
2: What, our team?
0: Oh, I don't think Brody should be calling himself a spermologist. Let me give you the hot take.
1: Maybe it'd be Ali, actually. It'd be Gen Z. She's the spermologist around here.
2: Hello, Carly.
7: Hi, Carly.
2: You got us?
7: Yeah, Charlie. Hi.
2: Oh, Charlie. Charlie, sorry. I missed the H. Go ahead.
7: Well, did you know the fruit, like the fig, in order for a fig to be a fig, a wasp has to go in there and die.
0: So does the wasp stay in the fig? Like when we eat the fig, are we eating dead wasps?
7: And I guess it ferments the fruit, I guess.
0: Did you know that, Lauren?
1: I did not know that. Lauren doesn't know. I have many questions.
0: So do I. Maggie Beer does a great burnt fig and honey ice cream.
2: With wasp.
0: With wasp, yes. with wasp.
1: A wasp has to land on it or go in. What is it?
2: Has to sting it,
1: so what
2: it?
1: Is it before the wasp gets involved? Can you eat it like that?
7: I don't think so.
1: No,
0: yeah, right.
7: I think it's just like,
0: but Charlie,
7: I don't know, just a thing. Yeah.
0: If I eat the fig, can I also still get stung or no power?
7: No,
0: to
7: because I don't think so because it's like fermented.
2: Yeah, it's a fermentation process.
1: Yeah, yeah, yeah.
7: Yeah,
1: right. I didn't know that. No. I love figs. There I love go. Figs.
0: Mm. Oh, honestly, the Maggie Beer burnt fig. I'm going to get you some.
1: I've had it. Thank you. You can get me some. Yep.
0: Well, I'm not buying it now.
2: What is it? I don't think I've had it.
0: Burnt fig and...
2: Is it ice cream?
0: Yeah, it's burnt fig and honey.
2: It's going to be...
0: It's excellent.
1: But that burnt fig, the fig quince paste.
2: Yeah, she does
1: also.
2: A great quincy. Yeah.
0: Yeah. There you go.
1: She's awesome. Good, Maggie Beer. She doesn't get it wrong very often.
0: No, she doesn't.
1: That's one thing I do know. Maggie Beer is the queen.
0: We need to get Maggie in here, really.
2: Have we not had her in?
0: No, that was Donna Hay.
2: Ah, that's right. She's exceptional too.
0: She is. I love Donna Hay. Pick honey ice cream, but not bad on the scones.
1: She does a good granola though, Donna
0: She does. It's just gone 23 past 8. Coming up next, we got $40,000 on the line. Will we be reading out your suburb as today's winning suburb? Find out next at Nova.
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10: An earlier accident and car fire has resulted in the ring road being closed. Greensboro bound between Dalton Road and Plenty Road. You'll have to get off at Dalton Road or before Dalton Road. You can try Settlement Road instead. Altona bound traffic also slow past the scene. A crash on the Eastern Freeway, City bound before Tram Road has two left-hand lanes closed. Those delays are back past Springvale Road. And a breakdown on the Westgate Bridge, City bound has two left-hand lanes closed. Speeds are down to 40. Delays are already back to Millers Road. Sydney Road, Brunswick will close between Davey Street and Mitchell Street for tram works from 21 August to 3 September. Businesses remain open. Expect delays. Visit the Transport Victoria website. Expect showers later today, a top of 19 on the way. Right now it's 8 degrees on Melbourne's Nova 100.
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0: Right on 8:30, you're on the air with Jase, Lauren and Clint here at Nova, and we're going to get the latest on this story surrounding the Sydney Swans coming up after the 8:30 news. 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
1: Yeah, and also worth noting, Dean Cox, the coach, has spoken as well. I'll have that in my my news coming up.
0: Before we get to that, though, let's try and offload some money.
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0: Melbourne. Let's do it. This is your chance to get in the running to win $40,000. Thanks to TPG. Wouldn't that be nice?
1: That's right.
2: Lovely.
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2: Okay. So our compass is pointing southeast today. Okay. Clayton is the suburb.
0: That's correct.
2: The home of Monash University, the home of the synchrotron.
0: What's the synchrotron?
2: Synchrotron's like this big scientific facility where there's a whole heap of science stuff that goes on.
1: Is that where I can go and get them to try like tablets and medicine on me for money?
2: It's basically all experimental stuff.
0: Is it like science
2: work? Science space. Yeah, but for
1: can people
0: actual
1: for
0: science.
1: Scientists.
0: Yeah. Not for kids to go and pretend they're science.
1: No, it's not science works, no.
2: Also home to almost 20,000 people according to the last census.
1: Do they have any like monkeys or anything break out of there?
0: I don't think we really test on monkeys anymore.
1: Okay, gotcha. Okay. It's not like all the
0: right.
1: Movies.
0: No. 13-24-10 is our number now. Clint, you and I have one job to do, and that is to get as many people on this list as we can in 40 seconds. Jason, keep your mouth shut. No small talk, because yesterday you ruined it.
1: I just said, how's your day?
2: Yeah, which is...
0: No more for you.
2: Too many inquiries.
0: Clint and I, we want to get as many people.
2: Are you opening the batting or am I?
0: I'll open the batting.
2: Okay.
0: Here's the... Oh, we start. Elizabeth, hello.
3: Hello.
0: Where are you from?
3: Clayton.
0: You're on the list.
2: Vicky, good morning. Are you from Clayton? Vicky!
3: I am.
2: Oh, yep, you're in.
0: Good. Hey, Johnny, good morning. What's your suburb?
4: Good morning. How are you? 3169.
0: That's it. You're in.
2: Hey, Greta, good morning to you. How good's Clayton?
5: Yeah, but I'm Greta from Clayton.
2: Okay,
0: Greta's in. Afunta, good morning.
6: Good morning.
0: You're in the list.
1: Well done.
2: Daniel,
1: yeah.
2: Hi.
1: Oh, okay.
2: Where are you from?
4: 3169.
0: He's in. And Anna, what's your suburb? What's your postcode?
7: Clayton.
2: Nerida, hi.
1: No, Nerida.
2: Get to Nerida.
1: I'm sorry.
0: Get to Nerida.
2: Click on her, please.
1: Rules are rules.
0: But we said her name within the 40 seconds.
2: Yeah,
0: you just can't click fast enough with your fat little fingers over there.
1: No, get the audio.
0: It's your clicking.
1: It's not me.
0: You didn't pick it up. And
2: Nerida.
0: Also, you didn't say time starts now. You just started the clock without
1: warning. Don't make me the bad guy.
2: So we lost 2 seconds, which would have meant that we put Nerida through.
0: Nerida's on the list.
2: Nerida's on the list.
0: Get her up.
2: Hi, Nerida.
1: Hang on, Brody.
0: Nerida.
1: Second producer. Terms and conditions. Are we allowed to put her on?
0: Oh, there are no terms and conditions.
8: We're generous here at Nova. Nerida, you're in.
0: Nerida.
1: What about Nerida?
2: Hi, Nerida.
9: Hi, guys.
2: You're in.
9: Thank you.
0: You're welcome.
2: Oh, well, just first, what's
9: the
2: postcode in Clayton?
9: 3169.
0: That's it.
1: All right. Well done, Nerida.
2: Could have also said 3168. Apparently, it has two postcodes.
0: Yeah, I think there might be a bit of Clayton South in there.
2: How greedy.
0: It's big suburb.
2: Big suburb.
0: Anyway, Nerida, just remember who your favourites are. Jace didn't want to get you on the list.
1: Well,
0: just me and Clint.
1: Oh, please.
0: And also Brody.
2: Hey, Nerida, do you know what the synchrotron does?
9: No, I've got no idea, actually.
1: Watch out, monkeys are breaking out.
0: I feel like it sounds more fun than it is.
1: Yeah, I don't think that's quite a boring point.
0: I feel like, yeah.
1: Hey, guys, changing tact coming up. Things are serious. We've got major dramas involving the Sydney Swans. We're going to be diving into that with Tony Jones from Channel 9. He joins us with the latest on the other side of this at Nova.
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13: 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An earlier car fire and accident on the Ring Road has caused the Ring Road to be closed Greensboro bound between Dalton Road and Plenty Road. A crash on the Eastern Freeway, city bound before Tram Road has delays back past Springvale Road. And a power pole has come down in Croydon on the Maroondah Highway, city bound after Kent Avenue. 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Showers expected later today. Top of 19 on the way. Right now it's 8 degrees on Melbourne's Nova 100.
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15: Morning, Melbourne. Clint Stanaway with you. Swans coach Dean Cox has spoken as that police investigation into an alleged sexual assault at the Pullman Hotel in East Melbourne ramps up. Four players have spoken with police over the incident early yesterday morning. No charges have been laid. Here's what the coach had to say.
16: Do we expect any sanctions at all?
17: We're working our way through everything with the AFL and the relevant parties and, we'll update when we get more information.
16: Have you spoken to the players at all yet about it?
17: We'll speak as the day unfolds.
15: Also in the news, an Aussie teen has been stabbed in an unprovoked attack at a McDonald's in New York. 19 years of age, the tourist suffered serious injuries but is listed as stable. A third statewide teacher strike has been called off, with the union voting to accept the government's latest pay deal. And Ryan Gosling will make his Marvel Cinematic Universe debut in a couple of years. He'll play Ghost Rider in a new movie set down for release in July 2028. Nova Sport is next. Celebrate spring racing at Flemington at TAB Turnbull Stakes Day, October 3rd. 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Josh Fraser expected to be officially unveiled as Carlton's new coach today. The Blues board rubber stamped the appointment yesterday. And it is off to the tribunal for the D's tonight. They're going to challenge Jacob Van Rooyen's 3-match ban for a high hit. And you're up to date on Melbourne's Nova 100.
12: Here's today's fresh snow report from Mount Buller.
14: G'day snow fans, it's Dave from Buller, where we're having so much fun. Current conditions have us at 34 to 69 centimetres of snow, with 11 lifts running and some immaculate grooming to match the immaculate weather, of course. 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
19: Today, Swans scandal. Players believed to be involved driving back to Sydney as police in Melbourne investigate an alleged sexual assault.
20: The Swans are initially considering sanding down all those players that they see are involved at the moment.
15: A dark cloud hovers over the AFL this morning, it's fair to say, and the Sydney Swans. Police continuing this investigation, very serious investigation, into an alleged sexual assault at the Pullman Hotel. Now, that's just across the road from the MCG.
21: Yep.
22: Yeah, just up the hill there, right?
15: Yeah, where the Swans were staying. So we understand a group of Swans players drove home in a rental car to Sydney last night. They weren't flown home as the AFL police and the Swans investigate. To get to the bottom of this morning, the latest, TJ, Tony Jones from Nine News. Morning, TJ.
21: Hey, TJ.
23: Morning. Yes, good morning, guys. I'm not entirely sure I'll get to the bottom of it. I think that's something that will be played out in the fullness of time with the police investigation, or at least their inquiries. But there's also the Sydney Swans, of course, and the AFL, who were seeking answers. And yesterday they were blindsided by this, as many people were, not least the Sydney Swans and the coach, Dean Cox, who, as we know from the reports from witnesses and the like, he was confronted by these distressed women in the foyer of the Pullman early hours yesterday morning, or 7 a.m., just none the wiser as to what the hell had gone on.
22: Mm. Hey, TJ, as these things often do, they get legs, and obviously there's been many stories floating around on social media, and a lot of them are probably quite made up. So do we have any information on when we're actually going to get some more information about what happened?
23: Well, the Swans were on the front foot to a certain degree yesterday, weren't they, when Matthew Pavlich did address the media. Now, he didn't say anything other than what was said in the statement in the first place. That is, they are aware. He said they were shocking in the detail of the allegations. So there's not a whole lot more. The players will arrive at the club today. When I say the players, I'm talking about not the four who have been named at this point, but the players will be there to train. The other players, you would expect, probably won't be at the club. And we haven't named those players yet, have we? So it's now been revealed that the players who were interviewed by police yesterday, Isaac Heaney, Chad Warner, James Jordan and Riley Bice. Now, there was a report yesterday of a fifth name, but the manager of that fifth player, who was named by, on a rival network, hasn't been confirmed as one of those players who was interviewed by police. So, look, as it stands at the moment, no charges have been laid, and those players at this point have only been helping police with their inquiries.
21: Do we have sort of a timeline of events, TJ?
23: It's speculation, and you know, as Lauren said, social media does what social media does best, and that's just, you know, spread gossip and hatred. So. In this instance, it's a legal minefield, but clearly there was enough distress with those alleged victims to have confronted the coach and other support staff in the foyer yesterday morning, and then a team of police to go through the various rooms, just gathering evidence as all part of this investigation. So What their immediate future is unknown. If they do play this weekend, I would dare say it would not be the result of whatever transpired in that room, but more so breaking team rules and team curfew.
15: Well, that's it, Tej. There are footy implications which run secondary to the fact that there's an alleged victim to consider in all of this. My mind goes to the fact that they were out regardless, you know, well after midnight, if you believe some of the reports, on the eve of the finals. Like, it's just, it's sort of gobsmacking, is it not?
23: Well, it beggars belief. It really does. I mean, it's 2026. This is extremely unlike Sydney. It's a club that does pride itself on a bit of a squeaky clean image.
15: Geez, it'd be an awkward old trip in the car up the Hume, wouldn't it, for those players?
23: I find that in itself a little odd.
22: Yeah, why is that, TJ? Is that so they didn't get hounded at the airport?
23: Yeah, correct. Yeah, absolutely. And, we saw Jai Sarong arrive home last night to, sort of a media circus. Mickey O'Loughlin, again, found himself front and centre in front of the cameras and couldn't say anything. I know Sydney's a big town, but you can't hide for too long.
15: No.
23: And I'm not entirely sure why they are at this point, given that, from what we know, they have only been helping police with their inquiries.
21: All right, mate. We'll leave it there. Tony Jones from Channel 9. Thanks for joining us on the air, TJ. Have a good one, mate. Any more news that comes to hand, we'll no doubt get it on the air for you here at Nova. All right, let's lighten the mood. Hey, what do we got? Two sleeps to international DJ Clint Stanislay takes to the decks. Now, he's worked on a rider.
22: He's terrified.
21: A backstage rider. What does a man want? We'll find out next.

0: Morning, Melbourne. It is just gone 9 to 9. You are on the air with Jace, Lauren and Clint. This is Nova and we are gearing up for Thursday night's gig.
1: DJ Clint Stanislaw.
0: So, oh, he's doing the pistols. You can't do that and mix at the same time. You need one hand, bro. So last week we spoke to Meredith Marks from The Real Housewives. She is playing a DJ set this Thursday night at Billboards, or as she refers to it,
2: 170
3: Russell. 170
2: Russell.
3: That's really what it's called now.
0: See if you can notice the difference. Hang on. Close your eyes. Yep. Close your eyes. Who's saying it?
2: 170 Russell.
3: 170 Russell.
4: Jeez, that's so close.
0: Okay, close your
3: eyes.
0: Anyway,
3: I'm excited.
0: Okay, well, we'll go one more.
3: 170 Russell.
4: That's Lauren.
2: 170
0: yeah,
2: Russell.
0: Yeah,
3: I'm excited. Meredith Marks. I mean, Real Housewives of Salt Lake City. She's an icon. She's been at the Hey You Fest in Sydney, and there are like tens, I was going to say hundreds of thousands, maybe tens of thousands of people turning up to see her. And now she is coming to Melbourne, baby.
4: She's the headliner on Thursday night at Billboards.
0: And you are the not warm up opening act.
3: Yes.
0: DJ Clint Stanislaw. He played our rooftop party at Buller, and now he's
3: I fear we've created a monster.
4: Oh, we have.
3: Because this was sort of a bit of a joke and it was a bit of fun. And
4: so
3: now you're actually doing it in a club with strangers.
0: So wait till we launch his Coachella campaign.
4: Fully ticketed event.
0: Yeah, you're not getting a cut. I'll give you the hot tip right
4: damn
0: now.
4: It.
0: Not a cent.
3: Oh, you want a cut at the door.
0: Yeah.
3: We'll pay you to cut.
0: You know what else he wants?
3: Madura Illusion Shakers.
0: Yeah. Well, sure. We'll get to that because he's got his backstage writer, like all the big international acts do.
3: It's a writer.
0: Van Halen.
4: What did Van Halen want? What did he demand?
3: It's a rider, not a writer.
0: I thought it was a writer.
3: He's not out the back with someone writing his new scripts.
0: I thought it was a writer.
3: It's a writer.
4: I've got one of them too.
0: Every day's a school day.
4: Really? A writer.
3: Yeah. All right. He does have a writer for his news. Yeah.
4: What did Van Halen demand?
0: Van Halen. Are the band famously known for demanding a bowl of M&Ms with all the brown ones removed?
3: Yeah, but that's just because they're being...
0: No.
3: They're taking the piss out of someone having to do it.
0: No, that's the industry joke. But the real story behind it is it's their test to ensure the promoters actually read the complex technical safety clauses in their contract.
3: To make sure everything's been read.
0: So if they walk into the back and they go, there's brown M&Ms in here, everyone check your gear and equipment because they haven't read the contract properly.
4: It's a very strong M&M colour. They tend to taste a lot better than the others, don't they?
3: Mm.
0: Oh, this sounds like Clint. Beyonce, her rider,
4: Queen B,
0: reportedly requests hand-carved ice balls, strictly no toilet seats, and red toilet paper during her 2013 world tour.
3: There you go. She must bring her own toilet seat. She'd have her own one that gets installed instead of using one that everyone else uses.
0: Like when your kid's learning to go to the toilet and you carry around one of those little toddler seats.
3: Yeah, she'd have an assistant carrying some special toilet seat that's no one else's germs on it. I don't hate that.
4: It's not rock bottom. That is a good bottom.
3: That's awesome. There.
0: I know, but not a great. I mean, like, here comes my toilet
3: that's
0: seat
3: carrying. Kind of
4: She's
3: iconic.
4: Got an expensive tush.
3: That's
0: what
3: she
0: but
3: does.
0: With the bloody.
4: So be it.
3: Nah.
4: So be it.
3: I like that clip.
0: How's this one?
3: Queen Bey.
0: Ozzy Osbourne.
4: Valet Ozzy.
0: A doctor on hand to take care of his nose, ears and throat. Three oxygen tanks available at load-in and the doctor must be able to administer a B12 shot. Also, this is the bit.
3: Yeah, that's B12 shots are great.
4: Are they? Do I need one?
0: He also requests plenty of fire extinguishers.
3: Well, that's all just safety stuff because he probably had pyrotechnics at his show, and I would say the other stuff is for wellness and health. That was the least of the things I was expecting from Ozzy Osbourne, to be fair. Didn't we have someone that had on his rider he needed a box of condoms?
0: No, not just a box.
3: Several boxes of condoms.
0: Yeah,
4: really?
0: Those who will remain unnamed, but a previous artist.
4: Well, we're familiar with them.
0: Yes.
3: Yeah.
0: They played a Red Room.
3: Yeah.
4: You're kidding me.
0: And
3: well, I was telling the story, but he's just gone and told it for me. So there you go.
0: Well, you said a box. I'm just letting you know what specifically was asked for.
4: I'm just trying to think of.
3: So we have that on your rider?
4: A box of condoms.
0: His team sent our staff to the 7-Eleven to get, like, boxes.
4: Well, it's
0: like,
4: funny.
0: That's a flex.
4: It's funny you should say that, you know, talk about sending the team to get some supplies because I have sent our team because, you know, just what I
5: do. Oh, look at the size
4: just
5: of
4: to,
5: this.
4: Just to okay. send a little message to the team at 170 over. Collins.
5: No, no, no.
3: It's Russell. 170 Russell.
2: 170 Russell.
4: Just.
3: Okay.
4: Sort of what I'm hoping for in my rider.
3: That's good. Energy drinks.
4: Do you want to do a reveal?
3: Yeah, energy drinks is good. Yeah.
5: What brand do you go? A cool one?
3: C4 Energy.
4: Yeah, it's got a bit of, I think it's got a bit of.
3: Awesome coconut water. That's very pre-workout. Good.
5: Pre-workout.
3: Okay.
5: Yep. Pre-workout.
3: Werther's Originals, you are certainly a grandmother.
4: I just thought that sort of.
3: A Jace, Lauren and Clint mug. Now, that's a great idea. You should be behind the DJ booth drinking from that at all times because
4: you
3: branding,
4: don't know what's inside. Werther's.
3: But also, people will be there. Oh, and they'll be taking photos. It's a good promo. And you're right, people don't know what's there. Once I did an appearance with Paris Hilton, and it was during the day, and we had cans of Sprite, and it was martinis.
4: Was it?
3: Nobody knew.
5: Oh, no one knows. We'll get your sippy cup.
3: Now, there's oranges, there's fruit, there's protein bars. That's very you. There's lollies. Talk me through why you need tushies.
5: What's tushies?
4: Well, I was taking a...
3: Like wet wipes.
4: I was taking a leaf out of Queen Bee's book, regarding the... The bum. And I just wanted to make sure my.
3: Oh, yep. And an orange for some vitamin C.
4: I love the oranges. I mean, read that, please. What's in that?
3: Oh.
4: This is a protein shot. No, sorry, it's an energy shot, but it's also got a bit of something in it, Lauren.
3: It's got a tan booster in it. Sun kissed glow.
5: You're in a nightclub at
2: 170 Russell.
5: No one's going. Like, it's dark in there.
4: A tan booster.
3: What are you doing with the.
4: In fact, could I have the tan booster? I need a bit.
5: Yeah, why have we got microfiber?
3: You can have those, and you can have the Whiz Fizz, Jace. Here you go.
4: Giddy up. Oh, Whiz Fizz.
3: Awesome.
4: Tan, all right. It's called Sun-Kissed Glow.
3: I can get around that.
4: Do you think I'm being demanding?
3: No.
5: Question.
3: But I'm wondering where all the Madura Illusion shakers are. Yeah.
4: What's wrong?
5: Oh, just the microfiber cloths.
4: Well, that's because you sweat.
3: You want like a sweat towel.
4: Yeah, it's a sweat towel.
5: You need a cool
3: sweat
5: towel.
3: They've bought you something like you're going to clean the bathroom.
4: Oh, maybe I will be after the set.
5: You got the tushies there as well if you need them.
3: Super absorbent for spills.
5: He sweats a lot.
3: Maybe you want to clean your green. Do you have a green room?
4: Do I have a green room? Would you like to come into my green room?
3: I'll be in the green room.
4: Yeah.
3: Oh, mate, I'm going to be the biggest DJ booth hanger you've ever seen.
5: It's quite a small green room, so if you're going in, I'll have to wait outside, then we take turns.
3: That's fine. We don't need two of us in there at once.
5: Meredith's got the big one.
3: So Meredith Marks is DJing
4: at
2: 170 Russell
3: on Thursday night. Clint is the opening act. This is not a drill. This is not a joke.
5: So what time's he on?
3: We think around 7:30 and she's on around 8:30. Is that right? Yeah.
5: Right, 7:30. Oh, okay.
4: So is there no one in between me and...
5: No. You hand over to Meredith.
4: Oh, what an honour.
3: And they'll definitely have a 20-minute buffer. You won't be introducing her. You will be nowhere near her.
5: In fact,
3: they
5: we'll
3: will be
5: asked,
3: like, can you get this guy off? We need to use those microfiber cloths to clean the stage.
5: Yeah, we'll be asked to leave before she comes on.
3: But we are going to be giving away tickets tomorrow. So if you want to see Meredith Marks feet... Clint Stanislay
5: at
2: 170 Russell. Tune in tomorrow.
5: Yeah, make sure you are listening. See the man live.
4: FT.
3: You have to be drinking from the Jace, Lauren and Clint mugs. That's my one caveat on this.
4: Of course.
5: Put your immune booster in that. It is right on 9.
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6: 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No regrets. Melbourne traffic.
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8: 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An earlier car fire and crash has caused the ring road to be closed. Greensborough bound between Dalton Road and Plenty Road. It looks like this is going to be closed for some hours to come. A breakdown on the Tullamarine Freeway outbound at Bell Street has three right-hand lanes closed. Speeds down to 40. And a crash in Preston on Bell Street westbound after Gilbert Road has two lanes closed. Speeds down to 40 and emergency crews are on scene. 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Plenty of showers about later today. A top of 19 on the way right now. It's 9 degrees on Melbourne's Nova 100.
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0: This is Nova 100. You're on the air with Jase Lauren and Clint. That is it. We are getting out here. The great Aaron Rich is flicking the switch. He is in next for Meltrasina.
1: It is going to be an absolute sparkler, Melbourne. Get out and get some vitamin D today. Top of 19 degrees. The rain will come through a bit later, maybe 6 o'clock tonight. So go and enjoy the sunshine.
0: Yes. Oh, so
1: good day.
0: Miss...
1: Good day get to out. Be a clothes horse, Clint. Get
2: a
1: your clothes out in the garden.
2: To be a clothes horse.
0: $20 says you'll leave it out tonight.
2: The rain outside.
1: Yeah. $20, it never makes it outside and it's still in the living room.
0: I'll take that bet.
2: That's where it is right now.
0: And has been for the last...
2: I've actually got two clothes horses in operation at the moment because I've got a house guest. So there's one in the lounge room and one sort of towards the back of the
1: house.
2: Get
1: them outside in your lonely garden today in the sun.
0: No, he can't. It's under construction for the garden oasis.
1: Has it started yet?
2: No, not yet. No.
1: We've got to change the garden oasis.
0: When's it starting?
1: He's got a baby coming. He can't have a pond.
2: Jase, it's a very good question.
0: He should be putting in a playground. You need like the bark truck.
1: Yeah, set of swings.
0: Have you seen that? The bark truck was near our place the other day.
1: What's the bark truck?
0: This giant truck at the playground just on McKinnon Road. And it looked like a garbage truck and had a giant hose coming out of it. And it's they're hosing bark onto the playground.
1: Oh, yeah, you put like, yeah, I've seen that.
2: Hosing bark?
0: Yeah, like out of mulcher.
1: Just to the bottom, basically.
0: Yeah, like a reverse mulcher.
2: Oh.
0: I was like, that's what Clint needs, the bark truck. You got to put in a playground. Little jungle gym out the back.
1: Yeah. Decided to have a baby and he's lost his garden oasis.
0: Oh, no.
1: No pond for you.
0: No pond for you. Come back. Sorry, fishies.
1: But get out and enjoy the sun today, Melbourne. It's glorious out there and we don't get days like this in August very often.
0: Here.
1: Soak it up.
3: Thank you for being a friend.
1: Also, we were talking about DJ Stanislay's gig with Meredith Marks from The Real Housewives of Salt Lake City, which will be happening on Thursday night. Mm-hmm. Reminder, we are giving tickets away on the show tomorrow, but you can also jump on livenation.com if you want to buy some.
0: It's going down at
4: 170 Russell.
0: You got it.
1: It is.
2: AKA
1: 170 Russell.
2: For those
0: billboards.
1: The old
2: which is
1: billboard.
2: Where I used to do some of my best work, Lauren. Yeah. What about you?
0: You can grab
1: I spent New Year's Eve there.
2: Oh,
0: we'll pick up your credibility when we're there.
2: Venue.
1: Oh, no. I think it was fine.
0: Okay, right. Hey, also tomorrow on the show, $40,000 continues to be up for grabs. Is it your suburb? We'll read out next to get you on the winner's list.
2: So we've gone north. We've gone sort of southeast. Where are we going tomorrow?
0: We'll find out tomorrow.
1: Okay. It's a mystery, Clint. It's a mystery.
0: Have a great day, everyone. We'll see you tomorrow. Bye.
1: Bye.

0: 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An earlier car fire and crash has caused the ring road to be closed. Greensborough bound between Dalton Road and Plenty Road. It looks like this is going to be closed for some hours to come. A breakdown on the Tullamarine Freeway outbound to Bell Street has three right-hand lanes closed. Speeds down to 40. And a crash in Preston on Bell Street westbound after Gilbert Road has two lanes closed. Speeds down to 40 and emergency crews are on scene. 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Plenty of showers about later today. A top of 19 on the way right now. It's 9 degrees on Melbourne's Nova 100.
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3: Good morning, Melbourne. Clint Stanaway with you. A decision's yet to be made on the availability of five Swans players for this weekend's match with North Melbourne. That follows an alleged sexual assault at the Pullman Hotel in East Melbourne in the early hours of yesterday morning. Four players have spoken with police. No charges have been laid. Overnight, the group drove back to Sydney in a hire car. The Swans expected to provide updates throughout the day. Also in the news today, an Australian teen listed as stable after being stabbed while holidaying in New York. The 19-year-old targeted in what's been described as an unprovoked attack at a Macca's restaurant near Times Square. 25-year-old has been charged. Mushroom killer Erin Patterson back in court this week to try and have her conviction overturned. The 51-year-old was jailed for life last September after she laced beef Wellington with lethal death cap mushrooms and killed three family members. And James van der Beek's family has marked 6 months since his death. His wife Kimberly has shared a series of family photos on Insta, saying she's grateful she gets to see him live on through their six kids. Nova Sport, Melbourne to fight Jacob van Rooyen's three-match ban at the AFL Tribunal tonight. And we can expect an announcement from Carlton as early as today that interim coach Josh Fraser is taking on the job full-time, the board rubber-stamping the three-year deal yesterday. And you're up to date on Melbourne's Nova 100.
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7: Nova! 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Started Tuesday nice and sunny and warming up towards over 19. What's this all about? 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

Nova 100, starting your Tuesday morning non-stop with your favourite fresh hits and throwbacks and feeling good this morning. Hello, it is Aaron Rich. I think it's because we got a lot of sunshine today. Top of 19. I haven't seen that kind of weather in, I don't know, how long? Been years. Feels like it anyway. All right, Nova's cash or the cars. Instant mystery cash amount to be won or take two.

0: This is Aaron Rich. I've got such a smile on my face this Tuesday. I think it's the sun. A few days of sunshine, warm weather, like 19 today. That's all I need. And my mood has completely changed. All right, I want to make you a winner next, Melbourne, with Nova's Cash, All the Cars, Instant Mystery Cash on offer, or two brand new EV Geelys and never pay for fuel again. I'll tell you more on the other side of this. Don't go anywhere if you want to be a winner.
1: 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And this is after. 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
27: 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There's still time to complete. 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The ring roads closed. Greens prevail between Dalton Road and Plenty Road following early crash and car fire in peak. Give and miss and take Settlement Road instead. A breakdown being cleared from the Eastern Freeway, citybound just after Elgar Road in the left-hand lane. And a crash Seaford, Frankston Dandenong Road at the Frankston Freeway. The $10 Subway 6-inch meal. 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Partly cloudy with a late shower or two, a top of 19 degrees on the menu today. Right now it's 12 degrees on Melbourne's Nova 100.
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28: I'm going to sort out the fresh hits and throwbacks you love for your Tuesday morning. Coming up, my karaoke fave. It's a massive throwback from Vanessa Carlton. They just don't make pop songs anymore like A Thousand Miles, do they? That on for you inside the next 10 minutes. Cyril